0: This is Your News Now.
1: Morning, I'm Harrison Preeve. The Health Minister acknowledges the illegal tobacco trade has become a serious law and order problem. But Labor's dismissed One Nation's plan to slash the cigarette excise as a thought bubble. Mark Butler telling the ABC the government won't cave to organised crime.
2: Well, governments aren't usually in the habit of engaging in sort of price competition with organised crime. So, you know, that's a hard line for us to cross. Equally, no one's really said to me or to the government where the price point is that actually starts to move them out of the market.
1: The Swans could impose sanctions as early as today for players at the centre of an alleged sexual assault. The club's board met overnight saying the behaviour has fallen short of expectations. An appeal by mushroom murderer Aaron Patterson to get underway in Victoria today. The 51-year-old is currently serving a life sentence. The ACTU's ramping up its housing campaign, calling for stronger rent protections, including minimum 2-year tenancy leases. It's also calling for a huge increase to public housing construction. It wants 1 in 10 new builds to be public homes. ZZ Top drummer Frank Beard has passed away at the age of 77. A spokesperson for the US blues rock legends say he died in hospice care in his Texas ranch, surrounded by family. And an Aussie beach has been ranked among the world's best. Manly Beach voted in at number 9 on TripAdvisor's list.
0: Ken Frost Homes. White Rock Estate is your sunset address close to the city. 4CA. Your sport now.
1: James Hearn says he expects to find out next week if he has the job as the new full-time Essendon coach. The Don's great telling Nine he and other candidates are yet to hear back from the AFL club.
3: No, I think the decision will be made next week. The weekend.
1: The Aussie cricketers will hold a training session in Mackay this morning as they prepare for the second test against Bangladesh starting on Saturday. And Venus Williams has been given a wild card in the women's singles for the upcoming US Tennis Open. There's still one spot to be given, keeping the door open for Serena Williams to make an appearance.
0: Pickers Vinyl and Canvas cover the north with shady options of outdoor umbrellas. 4CA, your weather now.
4: Partly cloudy today with a medium chance of showers. Winds south to southeasterly at 30 k's an hour. The windy conditions extending across the reef for most of the week. Top of 25 today, 26 tomorrow, and overnight down to 17.
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0: On your feel-good workday, it's Andrew filling in for Campo. We've got some Prince and the Big O still to come. We're going to head back to the 70s too with a song that became Donald Trump's campaign anthem by the Village People. Caused a bit of confusion too amongst Village People fans. Here's the late Victor Willis, who played the motorbike cop, to tell us more.
1: The particular problem came along when Donald Trump decided to have some people dress up like Village People performing to the song that I wrote, and it was singing. And fans that were upset by the fact that they thought that the people that were performing were actually the Village People.
0: Whoops. Village People on the way as part of your Feel Good Workday.
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0: On your Feel Good Workday, Andrew filling in for Campo. Hopefully you got your census done last night. Did you get through all those 66 questions? How about you, Liz? How'd you find it?
1: I think, like everybody else, Phil, you know, more in-depth and a bit more personal.
0: A bit more personal, Got it done, though. That's the main thing, Liz.
1: Yeah, exactly.
0: Still got a bit of time, too. Apparently, they're giving you a couple of days leeway. So get it done and avoid that fine. $364 a day. Not cheap, right?
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8: Morning, I'm Harrison Preeve. The Swans have stood down 5 players for the remainder of the AFL season amid an investigation into an alleged sexual assault. Isaac Heaney, Chad Warner, Nick Blakey, James Jordan and Riley Bice won't be considered for selection. The AFL backing Sydney sanctions while Victoria Police continues its investigation. Labor's changes to the NDIS have passed the Senate with the backing of the Coalition. More than 60 amendments were tabled, but the Greens now fear that hundreds of thousands could lose support. Health Minister Mark Butler has told the ABC the changes will protect NDIS for the future.
9: The safeguards on fraud, the integrity controls, which frankly have been too loose for too long in this scheme. Also quite significantly, we outline protections for people with high support needs.
8: A push to lift tenancy agreements to a minimum of 2 years. Rents have soared by more than 20% in the past 5 years. ACTU President Michelle O'Neill has told 7 tenants are crying out for greater security.
10: So 2 years would give you 2 years of security. What we see when leases end is that that's often a time when rents go up, and people having to move constantly makes it really hard to find accommodation near where you work.
8: And Aussie teachers are dishing the dirt on the unique challenges they face with each year group. They've branded Year 9 boys as the worst overall to teach, and Years 7 and 8 as immature and demanding.
1: Ken Frost Homes. White Rock Estate is your sunset address close to the city. 4CA, your sport now.
8: Plenty of big names out for the final home and away AFL round. Christian Petrarca won't line up for the Suns due to a foot injury. The Pies will be without Isaac Quainer, while Lions star Hugh McCluggage trained yesterday but is still at least a week off a return. And Bradman Best returns for Newcastle after missing 2 games with a calf injury. Best also revealing he's no closer to signing on with the Knights. The Origin star contracted until the end of next year but has rejected an initial offer from the club.
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11: Partly cloudy today with a medium chance of showers. Winds south to southeasterly at 30 k's an hour. The windy conditions extending across the reef for most of the week. Top of 25 today, 26 tomorrow, and overnight down to 17.
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0: on your Feel Good Work Day. This is Paul Campion. Well, I filled out the census last night, Marnie. Well, my wife did, actually.
1: Well, that's it. You don't even know what was in there. I'm about to talk about it and you don't even know what was in there. Well, it's facing criticism. Many Aussies arguing it fails to ask the questions that would best help shape the future of health, housing, transport and social policies. Mm. So the census cost nearly $190 to $200 million to deliver.
0: Well, you'd think you'd get that right.
1: Well, you would, wouldn't you?
0: Yeah.
1: If you put that
0: ask
1: much money
0: the right
1: into
0: questions.
1: It. $33 million on advertising. We can hear that. It's in the back of our traffic at the moment. Health experts say key health issues have been overlooked, including smoking, vaping, ADHD, autism, allergies, Parkinson's disease, MND, and access to GPs and hospital services. So doctors have slammed the omission of women's health conditions. So there were no specific questions on endometriosis, heavy periods, fertility struggles, birth trauma, menopause-related issues affecting millions of Aussies.
0: Why weren't exactly those questions asked?
1: This is it. I have no idea.
0: It's all, you look at it and you go, why aren't you asking the right questions?
1: And this is it. Homelessness groups warn many vulnerable Australians are still being missed.
0: Mm.
1: Why is that not being looked at? That
0: Absolutely.
1: Is a huge crisis going on
0: Absolutely.
1: Right now.
0: Absolutely.
1: So, you know, for something that they've put $200 million into, come on, people. Like, no. Well, the major issues that we have in society are not being addressed. So why are you putting out this piece of paper and not looking at the real issues?
0: Yeah, they would have been better off spending $200 million on homelessness.
1: 100%.
0: It's ridiculous.
1: So anyway, people are talking about that today. A lot of people were going, this is ridiculous.
0: Well, I'm just looking at the health experts saying that key health issues like smoking and vaping. I mean, they did a massive raid right around the country yesterday at metro service stations.
1: Yeah.
0: And
1: then it's not
0: they can't even
1: there.
0: Put it in the census.
1: Yeah. Yeah, there you go. I think that just says it all, doesn't it?
0: Yes.
1: Anyway, but you didn't fill it out. Your wife did. Only one person
0: can really fill it out.
1: Yeah, true.
0: You can just ask the questions. And if you're not at home, you're at your friend's place.
1: Well, that's right. And then your friend fills it out and says that you're there. Isn't that the way it works? It's wherever you are on the night.
0: Oh, look, even these questions, religious and cultural groups.
1: Mm-hmm.
0: There were some that just weren't on the list that should have been there. And people are up in arms. Why? Why isn't this happening?
1: Exactly.
0: Anyway. A lot of questions have to be asked, Marnie, of who actually put this together and how they went about it.
1: For $200 million.
0: It's an absolute disgrace. This is your Feel Good Work Day.
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10: Hi, I'm Harrison Preeve. The Sydney Swans have punished the players at the centre of the hotel saga in Melbourne. Our reporter Sean Fraser has more.
11: The club has suspended 5 players for the remainder of the AFL season. Riley Bice, Nick Blakey, Isaac Heaney, James Jordan and Chad Warner will not be considered for selection. It comes as Victoria Police continues investigating a report of sexual assault at a Melbourne apartment on Monday morning following the Swans' win over Essendon. The players have spoken with police. No arrests or charges have been laid.
10: Erin Patterson returns to court today in a bid to overturn her convictions over a deadly mushroom lunch. The 51-year-old claims part of the prosecution case were flawed and her trial resulted in a miscarriage of justice. The Coalition's now weighing up slashing the cigarette tax by 80%. It follows One Nation's proposal to reduce the price of cigarettes in order to combat the illegal tobacco trade. Labor and health advocates warn any cuts to the excise will encourage more people to take up smoking. And Meta is facing court in a landmark US trial over the impact of Facebook and Instagram on children. Several states are suing their Meta platforms for illegally collecting kids' data. California's Attorney General Rob Bonta has told the BBC young users are being deliberately targeted.
12: The features that they have, including infinite scroll and autoplay and beeps and alerts and likes and ephemeral content, hurt kids.
1: Ken Frost Homes. White Rock Estate is your sunset address close to the city.
13: 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Your sport now.
10: Port Adelaide starts set to make a big call on his future. Spearhead Mitch Georgiadis set to turn his back on free agency and sign on with the Power. And a new name's entered the race for the top coaching job at the Maroons, left vacant by Billy Slater. The Queensland under-19s coach Darius Boyd has put his hand up for the job, joining other contenders Ben Teo and Matt Ballin. Boyd telling Nine he's keen.
14: Yeah, it's a huge job, pressure cooker, and Kuro Island to have a chat with me, I'd love to do so.
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15: Partly cloudy today with a medium chance of showers. Winds south to southeasterly at 30 k's an hour. The windy conditions extending across the reef for most of the week. Top of 25 today, 26 tomorrow, and overnight down to 17.
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0: On your Feel Good Workday, this is Paul Campion.
1: Well, I was just checking this out yesterday. It came out on Monday, Marnie, but the that suitcase at O'Allen in New South Wales where police thought there was a body.
2: Yeah.
1: Turned out to be a doll.
2: It was in a suitcase.
1: Yes, it was in a suitcase. Yes. And it turned out to be a doll of the blow-up kind. And I just love... I wanted to repeat what Linda Bradbury, she's the superintendent there, had to say.
2: Yes, yeah, what was her report?
1: Well, she said, we've been able to collect the remains that were inside the suitcase and then take them to the investigation at forensics to then determine that they are not human. Mm-hmm. I would have thought the plug would have given it away. You know.
2: No, I get it,
1: She said,
2: but they said it was a very realistic lifelike doll that was dressed in clothing, it had hair and a nose piercing.
1: Right.
2: Mm.
1: You don't often see lips like that on, on human beings.
2: Well.
1: We followed our processes to a high level. And I think there is no regrets at all. It's the funniest thing. I keep laughing at it.
2: I do. I know. I know. Well, you know, I guess.
1: Linda looks very serious in the picture, Marnie. Sitting behind that desk with her donuts. I mean, how can you mistake it for a body? Honestly.
2: It was very lifelike.
1: Yeah.
2: And it had different physical markings on the and surface appearances that looked, they thought they could have been bruises or grazes or decomposing skin. So I guess from a police point of view, they were doing their job. They were checking it out. Upon closer looking, Campo discovered that it was not.
1: Look, I you know, I've been in a similar situation. No, not with a doll. With a cardboard cut out of Arnold Schwarzenegger, thank you. I was walking up the street. I saw someone, a silhouette of a person holding a gun out the window, and I ran behind a pole, a telephone pole, freaking out. I called 000. The police turned up, and they thought it was the person with a gun.
2: Yeah. Yes,
1: but it turned out to be a cardboard cut out of Arnold Schwarzenegger with a gun.
2: Right.
1: Yeah.
2: Anyway.
1: So, yeah, easily done.
2: Mistaken identity.
1: This is your Feel Good Workday.
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9: Hey, I'm Brooke Seychell. The Sydney Swans say their season has torpedoed in the wake of the sexual assault allegations against five players. Riley Bice, Nick Blakey, Isaac Heaney, James Jordan and Chad Warner will all be out as Victoria Police continue investigations. Club CEO Matthew Pavlik says the club is committed to holding their players accountable.
10: To say we're disappointed is an understatement. We're deeply embarrassed and ashamed that our poor choices... Well, the poor choices of five of our players and the impact that's had on the women involved and also the club, our supporters.
9: Meanwhile, the Senate has passed Labor's changes to the NDIS after the Coalition gave their support. More than 60 amendments were tabled, but the Greens fear that hundreds of thousands could lose support. Pauline Hanson's monoculture comments didn't sit well with the Socceroos. The remarks came as the Aussies were competing in the FIFA World Cup. Socceroos star Nesteri Irukunda has told the ABC players were upset.
11: It did make a lot of us boys angry, I won't lie. And it was disappointing, I guess, to hear. But there's not much I can do about it. There's not much the other boys can do about it. Because at the end of the day, we're just doing our jobs and we're footballers.
9: And Thailand's Prime Minister touched down for his first visit to Australia since his appointment almost a year ago. Anutin Chanvarakul will hold talks with Anthony Albanese and other Aussie leaders during his three-day stopover.
1: Ken Frost Homes. White Rock Estate is your sunset address close to the city. 4CA. Your sport now.
9: Nathan Cleary says he's still unsure where he'll be playing after next year. The Panthers skipper telling Nine he's in no rush to make a decision.
12: Seeing how it goes, and obviously we're in a pretty important part of the season at the moment, so I want to get back on track and get a win tomorrow night. That's my main focus, and the rest of that stuff will take care of itself.
9: There's talk he could move to PNG or even New Zealand if he doesn't recommit with Penrith. And a blow for Melbourne ahead of this year's final series, the D's failing at the AFL Tribunal last night to overturn a three-game ban for young goal kicker Jacob Van Ruin.
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3: A few showers around for the rest of today, getting down to 17 overnight. Tomorrow, top of 26 degrees, and yes, we could see some more wet stuff. Friday, mostly cloudy, the Bureau saying, with a top of 27 degrees. Slight chance of a morning shower on Saturday. And across the reef tomorrow, southeasterlies 15 to 20 knots, reaching up to 25 knots offshore north of Cairns in the early morning. Seas around that 1.5 metres. And Friday, southeasterlies 15 to 20 knots. He's back tomorrow morning from 5 o'clock. Murray Jones here on 846 4CA. Better music and more of it after 8, survey says. And the current question, doing this decreases anxiety and depression by up to 25%. What is it?
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0: The Bee Gees, and before that, Cheap Trick here on The Feel Good Workday, having a chat with Deb, who's semi-retired and having one of those semi-retired days today. 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
1: Just heading out to do a few things.
0: Couple of chores?
1: Yeah.
0: Nothing fun?
1: No, not really. Oh, a bit of shopping, that might be a bit of fun. 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
0: Well, good luck, Deb, and with the chores, that is, and have fun shopping. 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That sweetens the deal. If I say The Romantics, what song do you think I'm about to play for you? 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

0: You two here on the Feel Good Workday. I have a great story from Bono about his bandmate, The Edge.
1: His mother called him Edge.
2: Really?
1: Mrs. The Edge called Edge, Edge. She was our first roadie, by the way.
2: Really?
1: Yes, she was.
2: That's awesome.
1: She's no longer with us, but she had a VW Beetle. Yeah. And she used to drive us around. We would be postering at midnight. We used wallpaper. And we used to wallpaper over other people's posters. Not very cool. And then she would call us when the police came. Say, get out, boys. Get out. She was a Welsh from Wales.
3: She drove the getaway car.
0: What a great story from you two. In the next few minutes, I have a very popular band. They've sold millions of albums worldwide. They are a four-letter band, but they only use two letters of the alphabet in it. Have you figured out what I've got lined up? In minutes here on the Feel Good Workday.
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0: Feel Good Work Day with me, Karina, and I did not feel good this morning when I found out the news. Very sad news. One of the founding members of ZZ Top had passed away, Frank Beard, age 77, after a short stay in hospice. It was only a couple of weeks ago that they cancelled a gig they had at the Hollywood Bowl on August 5, so maybe he was unwell then, but always ironic that Frank had the last name Beard, and out of ZZ Top, he was the only one without one of those massive beards, sadly losing Dusty Hill, an original member as well, back in 2021. So Billy Gibbons is still touring with ZZ Top, and they're going to get back on the road as well. But sadly, without Frank Beard. Loved ZZ Top's Tush, my favourite song of theirs, I reckon. After 2 o'clock, I've got your two ups here on the Feel Good Work Day.
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11: Hey, I'm Brooke Seychelle. The Sydney Swans board says the club knows it's let fans down in the wake of the alleged sexual assault incident in Melbourne. Five players have now been stood down for the rest of the season in the wake of the incident. Chairman Andrew Pridham says it's been disappointing for both the players and fans.
12: I know that the five players involved, they're extremely remorseful for their actions and having breached the club's standards. And I think that the sanction that we've imposed and the impact that will have on our football season is clear for all to see.
11: Meanwhile, the federal government is cracking down on dodgy super spruikers. The Assistant Treasurer has addressed the National Press Club today, unveiling a major reform package that includes a ban on unlicensed real-time approaches about super and tough penalties for anti-hawking breaches. Daniel Molino says the changes are designed to stop consumers losing money.
13: These reforms are designed to disrupt some of the most damaging business models operating in the system today. They intervene at the earliest point of consumer harm, reducing opportunities for bad actors to access potential victims.
11: Overseas, an outbreak of the horrific Ebola disease in the Democratic Republic of Congo has passed 5,000 cases. More than half of them are fatal. But experts say the outbreak, the biggest ever recorded, is potentially even worse because cases are being severely underreported. And Aussie teachers have singled out their toughest students to teach. They've branded Year 9 boys the worst for their bad behaviour.
1: Ken Frost Homes. White Rock Estate is your sunset address close to the city. 4CA. Your sport now.
11: The Bombers are set to make a call next week on who their next full-time coach will be. All four remaining candidates are still yet to hear back from club officials. Premiership player Isaac Smith telling Nine he's surprised it's taking so long.
14: We know that coaches coming in, Hurdy's one of them, McVay, whoever it happens to be, you've all got connections and you've all got players that you're lining up to bring, coaches that you're lining to bring. How long can you literally make people wait?
11: That's the latest in news and sport.
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0: A few showers around for the rest of today, getting down to 17 overnight. Tomorrow, top 26 degrees, and yes, we could see some more wet stuff. Friday, mostly cloudy, the Bureau saying, with a top of 27 degrees. Slight chance of a morning shower on Saturday. And across the reef tomorrow, southeasterlies, 15 to 20 knots, reaching up to 25 knots offshore north of Cairns in the early morning. Seas around that 1.5 metres. And Friday, southeasterlies, 15 to 20 knots. He's back tomorrow morning from 5 o'clock. Murray Jones here on 846 4CA. Better music and more of it after 8, survey says. And the current question, doing this decreases anxiety and depression by up to 25%. What is it?
1: Two of a kind, non-identical twins. Nope. Best call it the two after two. Two songs from the same artist. Cairns 846 4CA.

0: Workday with me, Karina, and two from Whitney Houston for our two ups this afternoon. But the first was from Supertramp, and Mark loves Supertramp, don't you, mate?
1: Karina, I'll listen to you every day on the radio, and I'll look forward to hearing more.
0: Oh, good. I'm glad, because that's exactly what I've got. Two ups still to come. This time, it's The Piano Man, but I don't actually have that hit from Billy Joel. I've got two of his others, and one, Prelude, Angry, Young. Can you finish the end of that sentence in that song? I'm going to play it for you soon as part of the two ups from Billy Joel in the next two.
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2: 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We're deliberately playing two songs from the same artist. This is the Two Ups at Two, 8 4.

0: from heart because it's our two ups this afternoon here on the Feel Good Work Day. Just chatting with Amy, who absolutely loves that band Heart. But you were saying you switch the radio on as soon as you get up in the morning. What time does the alarm go off, mate?
1: My alarm goes off at 5 o'clock.
0: Oh, that's early. Why do you get up so early?
1: Work for construction, so I just sort of drive around and do deliveries for the boys.
0: Yeah. No, fair enough. That's an early start. Mate, does that mean an early knock-off?
1: It does. It means a little bit of an early knock-off, depending on if they have a late run for me or not. So sometimes I can get it out, and other times I'm dragging the chain.
0: Well, I'm glad you're still listening to us this afternoon, but hopefully an early knock-off for you, Amy. Thanks for the call. 5 o'clock, that's a bit too early for me. That's what the brekkie guys are there for to do. More two-ups. That is my job to continue them next here on the Feel Good Workday.
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0: wrapping up our two ups for our Wednesday afternoon here on the Feel Good Workday. The newsroom is where you and I are headed, and the big news is all about those Sydney Swans players. Five of them stood down for the rest of the season, including finals as well. Be very interesting to find out the outcome of the inquiry as well. Bryan Adams. And Meat Loaf. After 3 o'clock here on the Feel Good Workday newsroom next.
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8: Hey, I'm Brooke Seychelle. The Sydney Swans have apologised for the behaviour of five players as Victoria Police continue their investigations into sexual assault allegations. The club this morning confirmed they would be standing down the players involved for the rest of the season. CEO Matthew Pavlik says the Swans have taken their own measures while investigations continue.
9: We respect that this is an ongoing investigation by Victoria Police, and the actions we've taken today are independent, totally independent of this. We arrived at this sanction after our own internal inquiries with the five players and other parties.
8: Meanwhile, the Housing Minister says she's been misquoted after the opposition claimed she was proud of Labor's broken promises on the so-called widow's tax. It comes as Ray White initially forecast a 30% rise in rents before clarifying it wasn't predicting an across-the-board increase due to Labor's tax changes. Claire O'Neill has fired back.
10: We've got really serious housing problems facing our country. And unlike those opposite, our political party didn't discover the existence of Australian renters yesterday. We have decades of advocacy for this third of our population, which is really bearing the brunt of what has gone wrong.
8: And a data breach at a hotel chain has seen customer details compromised. The personal information of those who've stayed at Quest Apartment Hotels was stolen within the hack. Names, emails and dates of birth have been accessed, but the company says the incident has been contained.
1: Ken Frost Homes. White Rock Estate is your sunset address close to the city. 4CA.
11: Your sport now.
8: Pies defender Braden Maynard won't return for their blockbuster clash with the Lions on Friday night. He's still recovering from leg surgery a few weeks ago, but the club is hopeful of having him back for the wildcard final next week. Jeremy Howe and Steel Sidebottom will be back for the Lions game. And in NRL news, Jack Cleary's been granted an early release from the Warriors. The young halfback is poised to return to Penrith next season to join dad Ivan and brother Nathan. That's the latest in news and sport.
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0: A few showers around for the rest of today, getting down to 17 overnight. Tomorrow, top of 26 degrees, and yes, we could see some more wet stuff. Friday, mostly cloudy, the Bureau saying, with a top of 27 degrees. Slight chance of a morning shower on Saturday. And across the reef tomorrow, southeasterlies 15 to 20 knots, reaching up to 25 knots offshore north of Cairns in the early morning. Seas around that 1.5 metres. And Friday, southeasterlies 15 to 20 knots. He's back tomorrow morning from 5 o'clock. Murray Jones here on 846 4CA. Better music and more of it after 8, survey says. And the current question, doing this decreases anxiety and depression by up to 25%. What is it?
1: Across Cairns and the tropical north and iHeart, it's your feel-good workday. 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

0: Jimmy Cliff here on 8464CA. It's been a music and more, Rob, at the home of Murray Jones weekday mornings from 5 o'clock. He lets you sleep until around 8, the survey says. Jeannie rang in this morning.
1: I have a double pass to a one-hour wedding. What do you reckon? What do you think about getting... I've never been married, Jeannie. Have you?
2: Oh, yeah, I have.
1: I think it's probably good to be a spectator, I reckon. Well, tell me this brand new one. Doing this decreases anxiety and depression by about 25%, and it's definitely not getting married. What do you reckon it is?
2: I just think money. Money problems.
1: Money.
2: You know, money, having money.
1: Yeah. But sometimes, you know, when people actually, they end up winning a lot of money, it actually increases stress for various reasons. All these rallies you haven't seen for 50 years suddenly appear.
0: That is Survey Says, and good luck with Murray Jones tomorrow morning just after 8 o'clock here on 8464CA. Better music and more of it right now. KC and the Sunshine Band.

0: Couldn't help myself. I played my favourite band, Fleetwood Mac, here on the Feel Good Work Day. Richard's giving us a call, mate. What's going on?
1: Oh, I've got the radio tuned into the shop here. I'm just trying to work out if it's the right station or not.
0: Great news. You've got the Feel Good Work Day.
1: Okay, I'm on the right station then.
0: Yoo-hoo!
1: I won't change it then.
0: Yep, super glue the dial.
1: Yeah, I will do. Good on you.
0: No, good on you, mate. Thanks for listening to the Feel Good Work Day. My dad did that years and years ago. His old Ford Courier Ute. He actually got the lid of a VB Tawley, you know, the metal lid, put that, glued it onto the radio dial and glued it to his favourite radio station at the time. In the next few minutes, Tears for Fears. I've actually grabbed their album, Songs from the Big Chair. We've gone to side two, track number three next.
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0: Hoodoo Guru is here on the Feel Good Workday, having a chat with Phil, who listens to us via the iHeart in Townsville. And you said that you went for lunch today at the Cowboys Leagues Club there, mate. I've been there in the past. Great little spot. But that's not why you're ringing. You're ringing up to tell me something really awesome, some great news. What is it?
1: I decided to go inside and liberate $1,500 out of the poker machines.
0: Did you really? Wow.
1: Yeah, we had a really nice day.
0: It sounds like it, mate. Well, thanks for giving me a call and letting me know. It is called the Feel Good Work Day for a reason, and that is a great feel-good story. Stevie Wonder, one of his big hits in the next 2 minutes here on the Feel Good Work Day.
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0: It's a Wednesday, which means Jonesy and Amanda will be doing TikTok Tucker. I wonder what awful creation they'll be eating this afternoon. You're going to find out after 4 o'clock, as am I. I don't know what they're doing this week. The first three songs after the newsroom, Boston, More Than a Feeling, Come a Chameleon, and Runaway, The Cause. 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
7: Hey, I'm Brooke Seychelle. Erin Patterson's back in court today, fighting to overturn her convictions in the fatal mushroom lunch case. The 51-year-old alleges flaws in the prosecution's case led to a miscarriage of justice. Meanwhile, prosecutors are pushing for a longer non-parole period. The Sydney Swans admit their season has been torpedoed as Victoria Police continue their investigations into sexual assault allegations. The club has stood down Riley Bice, Nick Blakey, Isaac Heaney, James Jordan and Chad Warner for the rest of the season. Socceroos star Nesturi Irinkunda reveals Pauline Hanson's monoculture remarks upset the squad. The One Nation leader made the controversial comments while the Aussies were competing at the World Cup. The 20-year-old has told the ABC it was hurtful.
8: I always tell people I'm Australian, and you know, it really did upset me, and it upset a lot of the other boys to see things and hear things like that. Especially because there's so many young blokes that look up to us, you know.
7: Scam centres based in Thailand are expected to come up for discussion during a three-day visit to Australia by the Thai Prime Minister. Anutin Chanvarakul is meeting with Anthony Albanese today, with talks also likely to cover law enforcement and trade. And after 24 days at sea, a 52-metre chunk of SpaceX rocket debris has been recovered off Christmas Island. Rough conditions repeatedly stalled the operation, but locals lined the foreshore to catch a glimpse of the massive tow-in.
1: Ken Frost Homes. White Rock Estate is your sunset address close to the city. 4CA. Your sport now.
7: Aussie wicketkeeper Alex Carey says there's been some soul-searching within the men's test side off the back of the defeat to Bangladesh in the top-end test. The side trained in Mackay ahead of the second test on Saturday. Carey says they're keen to bounce back.
9: Yeah, we're a proud group of cricketers, and obviously last week didn't go to plan. So we've reflected, we've talked about it, and we move up here to Mackay in a pretty short turnaround.
7: And Socceroo Alessandro Chicati is reportedly on the verge of a $32 million deal with Portuguese giant Benfica. That's the latest in news and sport.
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0: A few showers around for the rest of today, getting down to 17 overnight. Tomorrow, top 26 degrees, and yes, we could see some more wet stuff. Friday, mostly cloudy, the Bureau saying, with a top of 27 degrees. Slight chance of a morning shower on Saturday. And across the reef tomorrow, southeasterlies 15 to 20 knots, reaching up to 25 knots offshore north of Cairns in the early morning. Seas around that 1.5 metres. And Friday, southeasterlies 15 to 20 knots. He's back tomorrow morning from 5 o'clock. Murray Jones here on 846 4CA. Better music and more of it after 8, survey says. And the current question, doing this decreases anxiety and depression by up to 25%. What is it?
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12: 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Hello, Wiggles.
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16: 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That's what the J stands for.
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21: It's showtime.
22: Good afternoon to you, Amanda.
23: Hi, how are you?
22: I'm doing all right. I'm getting to great.
23: I might sound like I'm speaking a little differently today.
22: Not really.
23: Oh, okay. Well, that's good. I don't want it to sound like I am, but I'm concentrating. I went to see a speech pathologist. Is that what they're called, speech therapist today?
22: Yep, speech therapist.
23: My voice has been getting more and more gravelly, and I know that our mate, Carrie Bickmore, had to take like 6 weeks off to because she had nodules on her vocal cords.
22: Yeah, she put a picture on her Instagram, and I thought, oh, my God, Carrie, I was going to ring her and say, do you realise this has gone public because it looked like something else?
23: Yeah, but your vocal cords do look sus.
22: They look just like it.
23: So I've visited this woman before. She's just amazing. I saw her 11 years ago when I was getting laryngitis. And the trick is to not talk out of the bottom of your throat. And because my voice was getting sore and tired, I was trying to protect it subconsciously by talking lower and more gravelly. I thought that was protecting it. But that's the worst thing you can do. So I'm going to practice speaking. They say speak sort of out of the roof of your mouth, out of the top of your head.
22: Mm.
23: She said she's got a client who's a golfer who pitches it going up and onto the pitch.
22: Yeah.
23: Pitch?
22: Yeah,
23: what do you call it?
22: The green.
23: Green. What a terrible golfer.
22: Or the fairway. Your head is like a giant shell, a
23: up
22: conch.
23: And over. A conch.
22: It's a big conch.
23: Up and over.
22: Yep.
23: So I'm going to try and practice doing that today. And she also, I think you could benefit from this. Every hour, she wants me to do a couple of exercises. Will you do them with me? I've given you a paper straw, only because we
22: got this like when you did your pelvic floor? Aren't we all like to do the exercises?
23: No, Brendan. You've got some water in a cup.
22: Pelvic floor is very good.
23: So what you do is every hour we have to, I want you to sort of blow into the straw, but vocalize and make some bubbles, but also vocalize. So you do happy birthday.
22: It's like my art school days. Hey, man.
23: Do you want this to help you or not? You've got to vocalise.
22: You know, they've got an hour of this on the ABC. Right.
23: Also, we have to trill.
22: Trill.
23: Or you can do this in the... Oh, it's made my face itchy.
22: Yep.
23: These are the exercises we should be doing every hour.
22: Okay. For our did you do any vocal exercises?
23: Not vocal ones.
22: Red leather, yellow leather.
23: That's not for what we're
22: doing. That helps to enunciate the words.
23: What that does is help our sensor keep trigger happy on that button.
22: Irene was delighted by the sight of the bright fire.
23: Go on, do it.
22: The guide tried to lead them down the mountainside.
23: Do the one you want to do.
22: Old mother rattle out a rough cut punt.
23: That's it, and go.
22: So that's good. Okay, they didn't put a thing down an endoscope down your throat. No, I've had that.
23: Yeah, I've had that too. You have to go to a specialist.
22: Yeah, because I don't want the nodules because you're going to take 6 to 8 weeks off.
23: Yeah.
22: And have you seen this business lately?
23: I think you've got nodules.
22: We have an action-packed show today. Did you know, exciting news, we are giving away our first time in this incarnation of Jonesy and Amanda's Drive Time radio experience, we are giving away
23: a car.
22: A bloody car.
23: It's a bloody brilliant car.
22: It's a great car. We went for a spin in it the other day.
23: It's absolutely amazing. We'll give you all the details as to how you can win that car.
22: Also, giving away cash with Instagram, and we can't do anything until we do the Fast Five. It's Jonesy and Amanda driving you home for Jam Nation. This is 4CA.

0: Hello there, it's Jonesy Demander driving you home. There's a lot going on.
1: I'm just trying to preserve my instrument.
0: If you've just missed Amanda's latest fad, and you do this from time to time, you go and say, okay, we all need to see group therapy, we all need to do painting together, and now we all need
1: We've never done either of those things.
0: What about team diet?
1: You put us on a team diet. I won't share my things with you.
0: No,
1: you
0: I like
1: go
0: it.
1: And have you. You know, why don't you go and have your nodules scraped off with a potato peeler for all I care? I'm trying to preserve my voice so it doesn't come to that. And I went to see. I was just trying to share my findings with you, Brendan, because you're sounding gravelly and unprofessional. But if you'd not like my help, I'll keep my teachings to myself. You okay? You okay, Brendan?
0: Let's just get into the fast.
1: Shall we?
0: Part.
1: Shall we?
2: How fast can this thing go?
3: Faster than the speed of light.
4: Jonesy and Amanda.
3: Fast five.
0: Five questions. Can you go all the way and answer all five questions correctly? If you do that, Amanda will say...
1: You will be rewarded, she said, with an unlimited 12-month amazing plan.
0: Are you going to talk like this all the time?
1: It's only until I get used to it. And this, I'm only over-enunciating because I'm trying to remind myself. I'll be sound like a scrag again.
0: But you know what? In the world of the podcast sphere, none of these podcasts can talk. They all mumble.
1: But having said that, I'm not talking about elocution. I'm talking about where your voice comes. Remember we interviewed Tom Jones?
0: Yep.
1: And he said he's been able to have such a long singing career because miraculously the way his bones of his face work, he sings out of the back of his face.
0: And his head's like a big shell, a big conch. He said that.
1: Yeah. And so for all of us, we're supposed to talk out of the bones around our nose. Out.
0: In Australia, we don't open our mouths when we speak. We say things like foyer, noise, bottle. We don't open our mouths. But that's what Australians do. A lot of people say as well, we've got two mouths and one ear because we don't listen either.
1: Who says people say that to you?
0: Not to me. I listen to everything. Michelle is in Kilsyth.
1: Hello, Michelle.
5: Hello.
1: Hello, Michelle. Question one for you. This is a weird question. Rounding to the nearest multiple of 10... Mm-hmm. How many New Zealands can you fit into Australia?
0: Goodness, that's a toughie.
5: I'm going to say, 10.
1: No, it's not 10, it's more than 10. You can fit more than 10 New Zealands in Australia.
0: Gemma, right, this is a very tough question for question one.
6: I think it's interesting.
0: Yes.
1: But you can just guess, because we're not asking you, you know.
0: We could give you some clues, like Australia covers roughly 7.74 million square kilometres.
1: Yeah.
0: And New Zealand spans 26,880 kilometres. Yeah. No, 268,000.
1: Please, that's helping Craig's
7: in
1: no
7: Canada.
1: One. Hello,
0: Craig.
7: G'day.
0: Craig might be a savant.
1: Craig, rounding it to the nearest multiple of 10, like a 10, 20, 30, 40, 50, etc., how many New Zealands can you fit into Australia?
7: 30?
1: It is
7: 30.
0: Whoa.
1: Actually, it's 29. Australia is nearly 29 times larger in land area than New Zealand.
0: I was right, Craig. You are a savant. Let's play Riff Raff.
8: Can I rap?
9: Yeah, any old Riff Raff backstage?
10: Oh, Riff Raff everywhere.
11: Gotcha, I understand. Gotta keep out the Riff Raff.
1: Craig, which song features this riff?
0: Love it. Craig?
7: No, you got me. Beating me.
0: I was hoping, Ryan, you put in that bass riff in there. You know, the bass in the... Anyway, you're doing
1: it. Why don't you do that job?
0: And then we'll come back and you're going to have a crack. 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
1: How fast can this thing go?
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4: Fast Five.
0: Fast Five, as we enunciate perfectly.
5: It's not about what I'm doing, is I'm not seeing an elocutionist.
0: Yeah.
5: Or an what's it called?
0: Like My Fair Lady.
5: Yeah.
0: Just you wait, Henry Higgins, just you wait.
5: No, I'm not. I'm not seeing someone who removes your hair like electrolysis.
0: No,
5: I'm seeing a speech pathologist.
0: Yep, but they didn't put the thing down your throat.
5: No, because then you need that's an endoscope.
0: Because what happens? I'm scared of doing that because I have had it done before.
5: I've had that before.
0: And then they say, "Oh, mate, you've got nodules. You've got to go and get surgery."
5: That's why I'm
0: and
5: trying
0: then there's,
5: this.
0: Well, you know, you're 6 weeks off, and then all of a sudden, Osher Ginsburg's circling the building. Yeah,
5: oh,
0: great.
5: Oh, I'll put him on the list here. Osher.
0: You know, I would love to see, I'd love to hear that show.
5: I'd love to hear you do a show with Osher.
0: I would love
5: that
0: to hear.
5: Would
0: you know,
5: make
0: I think you and him
5: spin.
0: Talking about Scrabble, it would be
5: I
0: one
5: don't
0: of the
5: play
0: greatest
5: Scrabble,
0: radio
5: Brendan.
0: Shows in the world. Sarah's in Hillside.
5: Hello, Sarah.
6: Hello.
5: Hello. We're playing Riff Raff.
7: Can I
5: rap?
7: Is there any old Riff Raff backstage?
8: Oh, riff raff everywhere.
9: Got you, I understand. Got to keep out the riff raff.
5: He's never going to share his seeds with you at this rate, Brendan. What song has this riff? Oh, you've meted it up. Is that a word? Put some hair on it.
0: That is great. Sarah, do you know?
6: Yes, I do.
5: What is it?
6: The Chain by Fleetwood Mac.
0: It is. But what about the bass riff? The bass riff. How good's the bass?
5: Here's another question that's odd by Ryan. Approximately how many fake cigarettes did Cillian Murphy smoke over the course of Peaky Blinders' 6 seasons? Well, I do have multiple choice. I'll give you the multiple choice. A, 800. B, 8,000. C, 18,000. He wasn't a smoker, so they made him fake cigarettes. How many did he have to smoke over 6 seasons? A, B, or C?
6: A.
0: 800?
5: No, not 800.
0: More than 800? Laura's in Ocean Grove.
5: Hi, Laura.
10: Hi.
5: So, the prop department had to make how many cigarettes, fake cigarettes, for Cillian Murphy? 800. Oh, it's not 800. We've got 8,000 and 18,000 left.
10: 18,000.
5: 18,000
0: wow.
5: Is the answer. He went through roughly 3,000 cigarettes per season.
0: But he's not a smoker.
5: No, they made fake herbal ones for him from rose petals, clover, and tea leaves.
0: Right. So then you're still inhaling smoke, though.
5: No, not, no.
0: Yeah, it's smoking. He's smoking.
5: What would he be inhaling, though?
0: Like clover. I heard clovers. Remember cloves? People used to smoke cloves.
5: I'm sure this would have been done so it was good for his health.
0: Well, I'd imagine smoking anything's not good for you.
5: Well, they would have had, you know, for him to smoke that many, they'd have had to have better health experts than you on board, surely.
0: Bertie the aeroplane, Laura, is the iconic mascot for which Australian brand?
10: Aeroplane jelly.
5: Aeroplane jelly. Which brings you to question 5. Here we go, Laura. Ooh. What well-known BBC series has an Aussie pilot episode out now?
0: I'm so looking forward to it.
10: Oh. I don't.
5: Can I give a slight clue? The front person for this show is one of the chasers on The Chase.
0: Eric is in Eltham.
5: Hi, Eric. Do you know what show we're talking about?
11: Okay. Yeah, Aeroplane Jelly. Talking about?
0: Okay.
11: Eric.
5: No, that was the last answer. We'll give you a chance at this one. What well-known BBC series has an Australian pilot episode out now?
11: Antiques Roadshow.
5: Antiques
0: now look at
5: Roadshow.
0: You, Eric. You did it. You came late to class, but you managed to get through.
5: Managed to copy someone's work, and here we are.
0: And you're the winner, Eric, which is really
11: goody.
0: An example for us all. Congratulations. You won the Jam Pack, an unlimited 12-month Amaysim plan. 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Eric, anything you'd like to add?
11: Very happy with that. Thank you.
5: Good on man. You, Eric.
0: If you, like Eric, would like to play the Fast Five, you can wait till tomorrow and call us on the same number, 135522 or jonesyandamanda.com.au. And you can register and someone here will call you.
5: I'll tell you what's coming up next. Tick-tock tuck. Remember last week we made a delicious peanut butter toasted sandwich, peanut butter, barbecue chicken, sweet chili sauce, salt and vinegar chips.
0: Yep.
5: What will it be today?
0: I'm looking forward to it. It's Jonesy and Amanda driving you home for Jam Nation on 4CA.

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1: TikTok Tucker. We make food from TikTok and eat it.
2: Do you like a pork sandwich?
1: I love a pork sandwich.
2: Well, the problem, not a problem, the innovation today is that we're going to have a pork sandwich, but instead of bread, we're going to be using Coca-Cola jelly. Doesn't it just make sense? So
1: I'm presuming, is this hot pork or cold pork?
2: It's like leftover pork. So leftover pork, you go and make a sandwich. I don't have any bread, but what I'll do is I'll get some gelatin and Coca-Cola.

0: get our gelatin prepared. So I've got 3/4 of a cup of water in a bowl and I've got gelatin in there and you have to let it bloom, as they say, which is what's going on there. Now what I do...
1: Do you stir that or...
0: No, don't touch it, please. Now what I do is we have to warm the Coca-Cola. So 2.5 cups. Brendan, would you please pour 2.5 cups of that?
1: Yep, sure.
0: And then we turn it on to the lowest setting here.
1: Yep, we've got our... what's that thing called?
0: What is that thing called?
1: It's an induction top.
0: Thank you.
1: Did you go to induction?
0: Thank you. No, 2.5. 2.5.
1: 2.5.
0: Okay, one more of those.
1: I got one more of those. Rightio.
0: And then?
1: Right. You didn't go to induction because you can't sit on a seat.
0: What are you talking about?
1: That's the modern thing here. You've got this induction training you've got to do when you come to work.
0: Oh, that's right. When we first moved into this new building, we had to do induction and learn how to sit on a chair, and if we did, we got a keep cup. So turn it on to the lowest setting because this is the thing. You warm it to just below simmering. Do not boil. You only warm it. We better plug it in.
1: Yes. Perhaps maybe you should go to an induction.
0: No, we want minimum.
1: Minimum?
0: We want. Did you hear what I just said? Because we don't boil it. We only warm it.
1: Right, yeah. Okay, well, let that warm me away.
0: While that's warming away, then we're going to pour that into the gelatin and then I'm going to set that in a tray and put it in the fridge, and at the end of the show, hopefully that will be set. That will play the role, I don't know why, of our bread, and we will eat a piece of pork between two pieces of jellied Coca-Cola. Am I speaking English? I don't know.
1: On any other day, that would seem unusual, but not today.
0: Not. Oh, look, what do you think?
1: It's starting to boil up a bit.
0: Is that hot now? Warm? Put your finger in.
1: Okay.
0: Warm?
1: No.
0: Well, it has to be just below a simmer.
1: Well, it's...
0: Like my temper at any given moment.
1: It's quite cold. You put your hand in there.
0: Yeah, okay.
1: Yeah, so we're...
0: I didn't put my whole hand in,
1: what we'll do, we'll just keep this on a back burner.
0: Oh, I'll put it on a literal back burner.
1: Yeah.
0: And I'll let you know how we're getting on.
1: And we'll pay tribute. Sad news, Frank Beard, the drummer from ZZ Top, has passed away. We'll pay tribute to Frank next. It's Jonesy and Amanda driving you home for Jam Nation. What's going on?
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0: Jonesy D'Amato driving you home across Australia. It's a great day of sadness in the rock music world and the greater world. Frank Beard, drummer of ZZ Top, has passed away.
1: Was Frank Beard the only one that didn't have a beard?
0: Yep, true man. Yep, there was Billy F. Gibbons and Dusty Hill. Dusty passed away back in 2021, and Billy F. Gibbons is the sole remaining member of ZZ Top.
1: Remember that time I told you this? I was on a Beyond 2000 trip. We're somewhere in Lubbock, Texas, or somewhere.
0: Yep.
1: Actually, that's where
0: they're from.
1: Are they?
0: That's where ZZ Top are from. They're from Texas. Well, the best little band from Texas.
1: Right. Well, this is the same little town, Lubbock, Texas, that Buddy Holly was from.
0: Yep.
1: But we're on a very small plane. And I went to board the plane, and a couple of people had pre-boarded, one of whom was Carol Burnett.
0: Yeah.
1: And the other three was ZZ Top. And as I went to take my seat, I thought, if this plane goes down, I'm not going to crack a mention.
0: It'll be ZZ Top, Carol Burnett, and what's a face.
1: And what's a face.
0: Yeah, but it is sad.
1: Frank, I kissed the tarmac when we landed.
0: Frank Beard was great in the band, and they had great loyalty in the band as well. Frank had some hard times in the 70s. He had to go into rehab, and a lot of people would think, well, you know, would have they got a new drummer? But no.
2: In the late 70s, I entered rehab. Somebody asked Dusty what he was going to do. You know, what are y'all going to do? You know, Frank's in rehab. And Dusty said, well, I'm going fishing.
3: Billy, you never thought about getting another drummer?
4: No. There is no other drummer. There's one guy.
0: There is no other drummer.
1: They have the same lineup from the very first day.
0: Yeah, pretty much. I think in the early days, there might have been two more in Moving. They were in a band called Moving Sidewalk Walks. That's where Billy met Frank. And then they got Dusty. Are you on the same page?
1: I think so.
0: Let's just test your ZZ Top knowledge.
1: Okay.
0: Just by the starting riff, do you know this?
1: Is that Carol Burnett?
0: No. Come on, you know this.
1: Sharp Dressed Man?
0: No, it's Give Me All Your Lovin'.
5: Give me all your lovin'. All
0: okay.
5: Your
0: this is for the enthusiasts.
1: LaGrange.
0: You know it, baby.
6: Well, yeah.
0: Remember the three hot girls packed into that little coupe in the film clip on MTV?
1: Anyway.
0: This song featured in that. You know this.
1: It's a Sharp Dressed Man.
0: Yeah. What about this?
1: It's legs.
0: It's legs.
6: She got legs.
0: And what about this? After legs, what do you go for?
1: A good lie down.
0: Trush. Come on, let it go.
6: Hollywood. I ain't asking for much.
1: What a great batch of songs.
6: Take me downtown. I'm just looking for some tush.
0: Oh.
1: So good. So good.
0: What a legacy. Frank Beard, we salute you.
1: Yeah, absolutely.
0: We've got exciting news. We are giving away a car.
1: A brilliant car too. Well, let's say what it is. Go on, say what it is.
0: No, maybe sit on your treasures.
1: Okay.
0: Sit on your tush.
1: Excuse me.
0: That's where you actually are. That's coming up in the next hour. It's Jonesy D'Amanda driving you home for Jam Nation.
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17: Hey, I'm Brooke Seychelle. The top dogs at the Sydney Swans say they're embarrassed by the behaviour of players after Sunday's game in Melbourne. The CEO and chairman have apologised on behalf of the five players involved and have stood down Isaac Heaney, Chad Warner, Riley Bice, Nick Blakey and James Jordan for the rest of the season. The club's action is separate to the investigations of sexual assault allegations by Victoria Police. The housing minister has hit back at the coalition's claims of a looming rent spike. Claire O'Neill says the opposition twisted information after NAB and Ray White clarified they weren't forecasting a 30% jump in rent. Ms O'Neill says the opposition is spreading mistruths.
18: I just want to remind the Parliament that when they came into the Parliament yesterday, they accused the National Australia Bank of saying the same thing, and then the National Australia Bank clarified this was not a forecast, and it is important to note that we do not forecast rental yield.
17: Around 100 Australian Defence Force members have joined emergency crews in the search for a missing bushwalker in New South Wales' Southern Highlands. 18-year-old Lily Hooper vanished last Wednesday in Natai National Park. And we could be in for a cruel summer. There's an increased bushfire risk for our warmer months ahead. The Australian and New Zealand Council for Fire and Emergency Services says dry conditions in Australia's east and increased fuel loads are partly to blame, although experts warn a strong El Nino could also bring more extreme fire conditions.
16: Ken Frost Homes. White Rock Estate is your sunset address close to the city. 4CA. Your sport now.
17: Port Adelaide's Mitch Georgiades has signed a two-year contract extension. The 24-year-old was already locked in for next season and will now stay at Alberton until the end of 2029. The Power face Essendon on Sunday without Jason Horne-Francis, who's got a broken toe. And a late change for the Dragons, with prop Emre Gula leaving the club effective immediately. The 28-year-old's been released from the final months of his deal and is heading to Wakefield Trinity in England. That's the latest in news and sport.
16: Join in the celebrations as Cairns celebrates 150 years. 4CA, your weather now.
19: A few showers around for the rest of today, getting down to 17 overnight. Tomorrow, top 26 degrees, and yes, we could see some more wet stuff. Friday, mostly cloudy, the Bureau saying, with a top of 27 degrees. Slight chance of a morning shower on Saturday. And across the reef tomorrow, southeasterlies 15 to 20 knots, reaching up to 25 knots offshore north of Cairns in the early morning. Seas around that 1.5 metres. And Friday, southeasterlies 15 to 20 knots. He's back back tomorrow morning from 5 o'clock. Murray Jones here on 8464CA. Better music and more of it after eight, survey says. And the current question, doing this decreases anxiety and depression by up to 25%. What is it?
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29: Yeah, okay.
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31: Jonesy and Amanda, those are names that you would never forget.
32: It's showtime.
0: I'm so cheap when it comes to seeing specialists. I let you go to the specialist and then I get the information secondhand.
1: Which
0: off
1: is
0: you.
1: Weird when I had my skin checked. So I went to see a
0: woman. You went to the gynecologist.
1: I went to see a speech therapist, a speech pathologist, because my voice was getting gravelly. I didn't, and to protect it subconsciously, I was making it deeper and quieter, which is the worst thing I could have done. I need to be out and loud and up and over and all that stuff with my voice, as do you, because yours can get gravelly too.
0: What are you saying?
1: That it gets gravelly too. So one of the exercises we do, Brendan, once an hour, we've got a straw in a cup and a bit of water in there. You don't even need the water. You just need the straw. But somehow the straw doing this helps you relax your vocal cords.
0: I've made a tribute to Frank Beard, a drum from ZZ Top.
1: What song?
0: I've just done some montage of it. Here we go. What are you doing?
1: I'm doing the same song.
0: No, you're not.
1: Yes, I am.
0: Are you doing Tush?
1: Is it do do do do do do?
0: No, that's LaGrange, you fool.
1: Anyway, we'll work on this. We'll work on this.
0: People are saying don't bother. No, you will, because we have exciting news for the first time on the Jonesy and Amanda Drive Time program.
1: We have a car to give away.
0: We have a car.
1: We're going to tell you exactly how you can win it next.
0: An Antiques Roadshow is coming to Australia. We've got to talk about that as well. It's Jonesy and Amanda driving you home for Jam Nation. It's better music.
1: And more of it.
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5: This is a very classy car. Why are we making everyone sound like a redneck?
0: I thought it was your idea.
5: No.
0: Backseat bandits. It's a nice bit of alliteration. We have a brand new JQ J5 to give away. What a car.
5: This is a gorgeous, gorgeous car.
0: Amanda and I went for a spin in it, and I felt comfortable with you driving.
5: Yeah, wow.
0: I wasn't ramming my feet into the footwell while we were driving along. You seem to handle it quite well.
5: Thank you.
0: All you need to do is correctly name the five mystery celebrities that are in our J5. We'll give you a clue each day this week on air and on our socials.
5: For each celebrity that you guess correctly, you will win a $200 fuel card.
0: Yep.
5: And we'll let you start. Well, you have a crack at having a guess from Monday. We're just bedding it all in and giving you a few clues. From Monday, you can start guessing. And if you guess all five in the right order, or all five, yes. You have to give them the correct order.
0: Yeah, of course it's got to be the correct order.
5: Okay, correct order. You win the car.
0: Okay, well, let's get into the car, you and I, right now. That's the welcome note you get into the J-Cove. J-Cove, very nice. Okay, oh, here comes our celebrity.
5: Oh, here we go.
0: Here we go. Okay. Oh. Sit.
5: Oh, they're on their own. It's an empty space next to them. Oh, that's the clue for today.
0: That is the clue.
5: Okay.
0: We have four more backseat bandits to put into our J5. Another celeb tomorrow.
5: I hope you wrote down that really detailed clue.
0: They're by themselves. JQ J5, smart storage and space for all, family proof and chaos proof. Test drive today. You can also register to play at any time at jonesydemanda.com.au.
5: And as I said, as of Monday, you can start having a guess at who the celebrities are.
0: 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I'm so excited.
5: It is exciting. Well, coming up next, Antiques Roadshow. 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

0: Hello there, it's Jonesy Demanda driving you home. I'm so excited about Antiques Roadshow coming to Australia. But what does it mean? You're in TV, they're making a pilot. Usually when they make a pilot, no one ever sees it. But this is a pilot that we're going to see?
1: I think so. So Antiques Roadshow, it was in Australia but hasn't been here for 21 years. So they are the show is returning, but they have made a pilot. They filmed this with Issa from The Chase.
0: Yep.
1: And I think what they're doing, is it up on YouTube? And they're trying to work out how many people watch it, how many people like it. And judging by that, they will decide whether to go into series or not. I think that's what's happened. Let me read my information. On YouTube, that's right, debuted this week. It's already racked up 26,000 views
0: that's
1: in 48
0: good.
1: Hours because it's a very popular show. Yeah. People love watching other people's trinkets.
0: I will say this, Sitting on the Toilet Lady has 9 billion views. So that's where
1: the woman, what is she saying?
0: Sitting on the toilet.
1: Well, she took in some lovely porcelain to be evaluated.
0: I'm just saying this is where the industry's heading.
1: Antiques Roadshow, in case you don't know, is where you take in family heirlooms, things that your family has had, things you may have bought at a garage sale that you suspect may be absolute treasures. Mm. And then they say, well, we've appraised this and it's worth nothing, or we've appraised this, it's worth $50,000. And they go, oh, I'll never sell it. You know, very well, they're going out the back and knocking it off.
0: Oh, do you reckon? I think people just get a bit deluded about what they have.
1: No, if someone told you that a vase you had that's been your family for years, if they said to you it's worth $50,000, you're going to sell it, and on camera you go, no, it's far too precious. It belonged to my aunt.
0: I'd sell it straight away.
1: Yeah, that's what I mean. Of course you would.
0: Yeah. We don't have any heirlooms. I'm just thinking, Mum's got a thimble collection, a porcelain thimble collection.
1: Are you a thick thimble? Porcelain thimble collection. That's the sort of thing we want, actually, in our
0: Royal Dalton. You know Royal Dalton?
1: Yeah, all that stuff we're talking about today, because that may mean something to her, but I'm guaranteeing.
0: I don't know that it means anything to her. I was at her place the other day and I was just looking at her. I said, yeah, that's right. You've got a porcelain thimble collection, and week by week you got a individual one, and then at the end you got a rack. Yeah. And you put them all on the rack.
1: Well, a friend of mine.
0: So there's about four levels to it.
1: A friend of mine said that when she was a teenager, our children don't understand what it was like. We either were stamp collectors.
0: Yep.
1: She was a spoon collector. And for Christmas, she got a little cabinet to put her spoons in.
0: My mate Scotty, the scamp, he's got jugs.
1: He's got those electric jugs, those old ones. I love them.
0: You love his jugs?
1: Can we just have a, without you being Benny Hill, can we actually have a conversation?
0: It's a word.
1: Jugs, rack. I know what you're trying to do. I think those jugs are great to put flowers in them. Okay? All right?
0: So have you got jugs?
1: Oh, come on.
0: Because I can hook you up with some. They're so on his farm.
1: What we thought we'd do, though, I mean, for every expensive sideboard that's presented on Antiques
0: Roadshow.
1: For every, Roadshow,
0: maybe, Picasso.
1: For every one of those, someone's brought in teeth in a jar. Or someone, as they say here, some of the worst items in the pilot episode, jars containing mystery liquids.
0: Oh.
1: So what the hell? What the hell?
0: Tribal drum will beat for this. Show us the stuff you wouldn't show Antiques Roadshow.
1: Tell us about the awful stuff you have in your collection and we'll appraise it for you.
0: It's Jonesy Demanda driving you home for Jam Nation. This is 4CA.

0: Hello there, it's Jonesy and Amanda driving you home this Wednesday afternoon. I am so excited about Antiques Roadshow coming back, but it's in pilot form. I've been involved in a lot of pilots for TV shows, like a lot, but none of them have ever seen the light of day. This one's seeing the light of day.
1: That's because it's a very famous show, Antiques Roadshow. It's much loved. And it's being hosted by Issa from The Chase.
0: Is he the main guy?
1: Yeah, he's the main host.
0: So who
1: else? Then they have their appraisal people.
0: Oh, okay.
1: Yeah.
0: I was just thinking, is there a role for Jonesy in this? This could be something I could get on the ground level.
1: Well, maybe you should have that conversation off air.
0: Well, no.
1: Maybe.
0: I'll be yelling at my agent.
1: Yeah.
0: And the bus shelter.
1: Hey. Do that. When Harley used to work on The Money Show, which is on Channel 9 years ago.
0: That's right, with Paul Clifford.
1: Yeah, and they used to have a money appraisal day. I think it might have been with Sotheby's. And people would bring things in, and an expert would say, "This looks like a lampshade from Brescia, cost $20." And I go, "Yes, that's right." And on the last day, one of the appraisers, all his fellow Sotheby's people had bought him two presents. One was this terrible lattice porcelain bowl with birds on it.
0: Yeah.
1: And he looked at it and thought, "Have you learnt nothing about me? Do you think I like this?" He said, "Open the next package." And it was a hammer. And he got to smash it to pieces. Because that's what you get, is there's a lot of Ladro. And Ladro is expensive, but there's a lot of Ladro impersonation kind of stuff out there that people are going to be passed down from generations, think it's worth something, and it's not.
0: I got fiberglass flights in a man.
1: See, if it means something to you, wonderful.
0: I love that.
1: But this is what often happens in this show. You've held on to it because you think it's valuable and it's not.
0: There was another one that came up on Facebook Marketplace and I went to buy it, $400. I thought it was pretty reasonable. And then my wife said no. She said it is forbidden. Mm. You can only have one fiberglass.
1: Unless you buy a hammer as well.
0: No. You can't destroy flights in a man.
1: Absolutely not. So the tribal drum today is show us the stuff that you wouldn't want on Antiques Roadshow.
0: Yeah. Annalise is in Warburton.
1: Hello, Annalise. Tell us what you've got and we'll appraise it beautifully for you.
2: Okay, I'm so excited. Thanks for letting me on.
1: Mm-hmm.
2: I've got my grandmother's gold teeth.
1: Ooh. Oh, are they in a denture?
2: No, real.
1: But, I mean, they're just loose.
2: Yeah, so there's like five together.
0: Mm.
2: And then they're single ones. Ooh. And they've got gold around them.
0: Okay.
1: And what, are they just in a jar or in a tin?
2: No, they were in her jewellery box.
0: Oh.
2: And Mum got them, and then Mum gave them to me and said, oh, they might be worth something.
0: Well, yeah, it's gold.
1: Well, that's right.
0: Have you ever gone down to one of those gold places and had them weighed up?
2: No, I'm too embarrassed.
0: Well, you should go to cash converters.
1: Actually, there's probably a lot of people who have something similar, and if you're not sentimental about them, it might be worth getting them melted down.
0: I'll give you $50 for them right now.
2: No.
1: No, they'd be worth more than that. And we're not doing a buy, swap and sell here, Brendan.
0: Let's do buy, swap
1: and sell. Annalise, I would suggest, unless you're emotionally attached to them, melt them down.
2: Definitely not.
0: You know, if that was Amanda, you'd make some sort of funky necklace.
1: Do you think?
0: Yeah, of course you would.
1: Of course you would. Or earrings or something. Elton John has made jewellery out of his kneecaps. Remember that?
0: Yeah.
1: Yeah. So there's always something. All right. Thank you, Annalise.
0: Kneecaps are always up around his ears.
1: Oof. Okay.
0: Shane has joined us.
1: Hello, Shane.
3: Hi, guys. How are you?
1: Very well. Welcome to our version of Antiques Roadshow. What have you got?
3: Okay. So when my mother was 8 years old.
1: Eight?
3: She had, 8 years old. She had her hair cut short.
1: Mm.
3: She is now 72 years old and she still has the braid they cut off.
0: Oh.
1: Right. And does she just have it wrapped in tissue paper in a box somewhere?
3: No, it's just stuck in her jewellery box, just still braided up, like that they cut it straight off her head as a braid.
1: And is she,
3: tied at the top, tied at the bottom, nothing covering it. It's just in her jewellery box.
1: And your whole life, how have you felt about it?
3: It was one way of not getting me to raid her jewellery box.
1: Oh, I see. Because
3: I wasn't going to go near it. I didn't know what was living in there.
1: Does it mean something to your mum or she just hasn't quite got round to getting rid of it?
3: I have no idea why she's still got it. I really don't.
1: I don't know. I don't think you'll get any money for it.
0: No, I don't. You know.
1: Jonesy, any ideas? Would you like to offer Shane $50?
0: No.
1: Shane, you're on your own with that one, but thank you.
0: That's sentimental. I wouldn't want to take it away.
1: Of course.
0: It's Jonesy and Amanda driving you home for Jam Nation.
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10: Hi, I'm Sally Pearson. Brisbane Lions forward Dakota Davidson will miss this weekend's grand final rematch with North Melbourne. She's had her one-match ban for striking upheld by the AFLW Tribunal. The West Tigers welcome back captain Kezzy Apps for Saturday's NRLW clash with Newcastle, while Lillianne White makes her return for the Knights. Aussie Maya Joint is through to the doubles quarterfinals at the Cincinnati Open with her partner Hao Ching Chan. And the Giants Super Netball team have a new name and a new look after being sold to private owners. They'll now be known as the Sydney Sirens.
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0: hello there. It's Jonesy and Amanda driving you home this Wednesday afternoon. I'm as pleased as punch that Antiques Australia is coming back.
1: Antiques Roadshow.
0: Antiques Roadshow.
1: It was on Australia years ago. It's returned after 21 years. Issa from The Chase is the head guy. They filmed a pilot episode at the historic Norman Lindsay Gallery in the Blue Mountains, and they had some experts there. They're trying to work out this pilot episode. It's up on YouTube. If you want this to become a series, go and have a look. It's raked up already 26,000 views, and I'll ascertain from how many people saw it and how they feel about it whether they'll go to series.
0: We've got a lot of stuff. I've got a lot of stuff. You've got a lot of stuff. My mate Scotty the Scamp, he's got his jug collection.
1: Yeah.
0: Because he's a former electrician. Well, he still is an electrician, but he collects those electric jugs.
1: Those old ones. I love them.
0: The porcelain jugs.
1: Yes, I've got a couple. I've made, use them for vases.
0: You've got a couple of jugs. Do you want some more?
1: Why don't you take your jokes along to Antiques Roadshow? And they'll say, well, this is worthless.
0: Sorry, I forgot. This is a radio station, not a place of entertainment.
1: It's a radio station in 2026.
0: Anyway, the tribal drummers.
1: We're bidding for this. The stuff you wouldn't show Antiques Roadshow. Run it past us instead.
0: Yeah. We are your people. Domino has joined us.
1: Hi, Domino.
2: Hi, Amanda. Hi, Jonesy. How are you?
0: Great. How are you?
1: What have you bought for us today?
2: My own teeth.
1: Your own teeth? Are they in your head?
2: My own teeth. No, they're out, and I want to make. I sell crystals at markets and things, and I want to make pendants out of them, and for myself. But I'm happy to give one to Amanda because she has such gorgeous eclectic jewelry. Oh,
1: yes.
2: But I familiarized myself with Annalise before with her grandmother's gold teeth. I thought, oh my god. Well, the one thing I wouldn't take to the Antiques Roadshow is my own teeth.
0: Your own teeth.
1: And are they your baby teeth?
2: No. I have periodontitis, so I have perfectly healthy teeth that are being pulled out of my head right now.
0: Well, why?
2: Healthy teeth. Periodontitis, receding gums. Uh-huh. Yeah, getting old.
0: So what are your remedy with that? Do you have to get a denture or do you get the four on floor? What happens there?
2: Dentures. I've got to get dentures. And I'm only 41, but who cares? You just got to get on with life.
1: That's exactly. Very nice. You've got a very nice attitude. But let's find something to do with your jewellery, with your teeth.
0: Well, Domino's going to make you a little pendant.
1: Well, I think you should put some in the crystals. I think when it's your own teeth, you're the only one who can wear them, don't you?
2: Well, I want your favourite crystals and I can make it nice.
0: Yeah, this be good.
1: I don't know
0: I
1: don't know. Well, why don't you, Brendan? You for a period of time there, you had more holes in your ears than I did.
0: I'm not a jewellery kind of guy.
1: Okay. Domino, I appreciate the offer. I don't know if I could wear someone else's teeth. It's a phrase I don't get to say a lot, but I'm glad I did.
0: Domino, thank you.
1: Thank you, Domino. All the best to you.
0: Nicole has joined us.
1: Nicole, what have you bought for us today?
3: Hi, Jonesy and Amanda. My nana's antique. I guess it'd have to be antique because she's been dead over 30 years and it was pretty old when she had it.
0: Mm-hmm.
3: Antique porcelain bowl that she kept under her bed.
0: Chamber pot.
3: It was a chamber pot, exactly it was. She lived in as all the houses were back then, most of them had toilets in the backyard. So when you went to bed at night and locked the back door, it was a real hassle to have to get up and go out the back to the outhouse.
0: Mm-hmm.
3: So she kept a chamber pot, and it was a beautiful porcelain bowl, and it was decorated on the outside with flowers, but it had its own special smell.
1: Oh.
3: And even though she obviously emptied it on a daily basis and I think gave it a quick clean,
0: good.
3: The whole bedroom permeated of the smell of the chamber pot.
0: Did she not have plumbing?
3: Yeah, she did, the backyard, in the outhouse.
0: Yeah, right. So,
1: yeah, she's an old woman, Brendan.
0: Yeah, but she died 30 years ago. Yeah. You're in East Hills in Sydney. There was plumbing in East Hills.
1: But Nicole,
0: 30
1: and
0: years
1: now
0: ago.
1: Though, what have you, where have you got it?
3: I don't have it, Amanda, but my mum has hung on to it for sentimental value.
1: And where does she? And does it still have a whiff?
3: Good question. I'll check for you next time I'm visiting.
1: I appreciate it, Nicole. See if you want to put some fruit in it or something.
0: Well, I gave you a chamber pot.
1: That's the worst. You buy me fabulous
0: from the 1900s.
1: It was well
0: cleaned.
1: Still, I couldn't have it in the house.
0: Nicole, thank you.
1: Thank you, Nicole.
0: Brett has joined us.
1: Hello,
0: what's with
1: Brett?
0: You? You're not taking jewellery made out of teeth. You're not taking chamber pots. You've changed.
1: Brett, what have you got for us?
4: Well, I had my appendix out when I was 5 years old. So I was a little tacker.
1: Mm.
4: And I'm now 61 and I've still got them in a jar.
0: Oh. What does it look like?
4: So it's about a small section of a spring. So it's a little white sort of a sinewy-looking thing that's half a coil.
0: Yep.
4: And it sort of wiggles. It's all coiled up in the bottom and it's filled with methylated spirits.
1: Isn't that interesting? In the days when we were kids, you could take your tonsils home,
0: you take all your stuff,
1: take your adenoids home, take your appendix home.
0: Yep.
1: Now they don't let you. It's called medical waste, and funnily enough, they don't let you take it home. So, Brett, what are you thinking of doing with it? Are you just going to keep it because you've got it?
4: Oh, I'm thinking of making some jewellery out of it.
0: Here we go. Well, Amanda's princess here won't wear it.
1: Well, Brendan might. Brendan, you might.
0: I'm not a jewellery guy.
1: Oh, okay.
0: Thank you, Brett.
1: Thank you, everyone. And if Antiques Roadshow is made into a series, I urge you to take these things along and have them appraised.
0: Thank you for all your calls. Coming up, Instagram is here. It's Jonesy and Amanda driving you home for Jam Nation.
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11: Hey, I'm Brooke Seychelle. The Sydney Swans chairman says they're upholding their club culture after standing down 5 players in the wake of sexual assault allegations. Andrew Pridham has offered an apology to fans.
12: We've had a magnificent relationship with our many fans, corporate partners, and the community in general over many, many years, and we really want to rebuild that and work with everybody that hopefully people can see how seriously we have taken this matter.
11: Meantime, Isaac Heaney and Chad Warner could lose a brand sponsorship with Telstra on top of suspension. The telco says it doesn't want them doing any activities while they're under police investigation. The Social Services Minister is defending Labor's tobacco excise increases, saying they're helping drive down smoking rates. Tanya Plibersek has instead pointed the finger at states and territories, saying they need to do a better job of cracking down on the sale of illicit tobacco.
13: We should not let criminals run our health system. We know that tobacco excise increases have been one of the most important tools we've had for reducing smoking rates in this country to some of the lowest in the world.
11: On the ABC there, Quest Apartments has contacted customers whose details were stolen during a data breach yesterday. The hotel chain says the details were accessed through a third-party service provider. And Sydney Airport passengers are facing delays of up to an hour. Airlines are being forced to increase the gap between takeoffs and landings due to a shortage of air traffic controllers.
14: Ken Frost Homes. White Rock Estate is your sunset address close to the city. 4CA. 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
11: The Aussie men's test side has trained in Mackay, keen to bounce back from a humiliating loss to Bangladesh in the top end test. Aussie keeper Alex Carey admitting there's been some tough conversations in the change rooms. Carey says they're keen to rise to another level.
15: So if I can say anything, when this team's been challenged, we always find a way to bounce back in a big way. And yeah, I'm looking forward to Saturday.
11: That's the latest in news and sport.
14: Pickers Vinyl and Canvas cover the north with shady options of outdoor umbrellas. 4CA, your weather now.
16: A few showers around for the rest of today, getting down to 17 overnight. Tomorrow, top 26 degrees, and yes, we could see some more wet stuff. Friday, mostly cloudy, the Bureau saying, with a top of 27 degrees. Slight chance of a morning shower on Saturday. And across the reef tomorrow, southeasterlies 15 to 20 knots, reaching up to 25 knots offshore north of Cairns in the early morning. Seas around that 1.5 metres. And Friday, southeasterlies 15 to 20 knots. He's back tomorrow morning from 5 o'clock. Murray Jones here on 846 4CA. Better music and more of it after 8, survey says. And the current question, doing this decreases anxiety and depression by up to 25%. What is it?
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0: How's your vocal exercises going, your instrument, my friend?
1: Well, because it's day one since I've seen my speech therapist, I'm going to be doing them every hour tomorrow.
0: It'll
1: maybe
0: be gone.
1: Every 2 hours, day three, what the hell?
0: Because you went and saw the same speech therapist
1: and
0: some 11 years ago.
1: And she was great because I was getting laryngitis and I was talking the bottom of my throat. She helped me project up and out. And so I need to start doing that again. That's why I've gone back to her, because I've forgotten all the good works.
0: Yeah, it's good that we do this.
1: Yeah.
0: Yeah.
1: And I like how you say we, because you're going to glean all the things I pay for and see if you can make it work for you.
0: Why won't you let me come along to your yoga classes?
1: You can do the downward dog in your own time.
0: I could be doing that. Coming up, we've got Instagram.
1: We've got Instagram, but coming up next, I'm just sick of overconsumption, and I'm sick of what Instagram makes you feel when you watch it. This one is quite extraordinary. I've got a reel that goes for 2.5 minutes. I've chopped it down so you don't have to watch it for
0: so long.
1: But let's discuss what it involves. It's exhausting.
0: And I'm hungry, Mum. TikTok Tucker's coming up.
1: I forgot about our pork sandwich that's not being made with bread. It's been made with, obviously, Coca-Cola jelly.
0: Because if you don't have bread, why not use Coca-Cola jelly?
1: Why wouldn't you?
0: That's all coming up. It's Jonesy and Amanda driving you home for Jam Nation. On 4CA.

0: Hello there, it's Jonesy and Amanda across Australia driving you home this Wednesday afternoon.
1: I know you haven't been a bride, but in my day, and probably until recent times, asking someone to be a bridesmaid, I didn't have any bridesmaids, but when you ask someone to be a bridesmaid, it's as simple as saying, "Can you be my bridesmaid?"
0: Yep.
1: But Instagram has changed everything in the whole wedding tableau in terms of how a man proposes to a woman, or a woman proposes to a woman, or a man to a man, the kind of wedding you have, all that stuff is now done so much for Instagram. It's making things so expensive and upping the ante. So if you try and pull back, you feel a bit like a povo. But I hadn't seen anything like this. This is a woman who's got, I think she's getting married. I think she's got maybe six or seven bridesmaids. And this is the video she's done of the bridesmaid proposal boxes. So what this means, I'd never heard of such a thing.
0: A proposal box?
1: So she has put together all these packages to give them, for because they're going to go away for the weekend. That's another thing. You have to go away to be a bridesmaid. You have to go away for the hen's day. You have to go away for the wedding, all of this stuff. This is how she's going to ask them to be her bridesmaids. This went for 2.5 minutes. I've chopped it down, and you will hate this voice, Brendan. You'll hate this woman's voice.
2: This is everything I'm giving to my friends to ask them to be my bridesmaid. Star of the show, starting with the base luggage. Every single girl got a tan carry-on base luggage.
0: Okay,
2: also got
0: is that
2: them
0: enough?
2: The matching base weekender tote bag. Each of them also got a Lola blanket.
0: Can we just pull the volume down?
2: Of course, they each got a brand new Park Mach net. I have so much Park, I am obsessed with that. I love my Roller Rabbit, so each of them got a set of the classic pink monkey pajamas. Derp Avenue is so special to me, so they each got the classic set of pajamas. And Milani Kinis is one of my favorite bathing suits, so each of them got a top and a bottom. I love Sony Clover so much. They're like the only pouches that I will use. They sent each girl a customized pouch with their name embroidered and these two new pouches that they just came out with. I use my Summer Fridays every day, so they got my lip balm and the eye patches that I use. This is the style clock that I use every day, so I got them a custom one with their name. They each had this wax seal custom card that asked them to be my bridesmaids. And then I spent hours writing them each a handwritten note that I'm going to put in this little envelope. Yes, I cried when I wrote these.
1: So she has got a suitcase with also...
0: I didn't even understand what she was saying.
1: With a carry-on weekender tote bag.
0: Mm-hmm.
1: They each got a blanket and a jumper and two sets of pajamas, swimming costume, customized pouches with their name on them that had a whole lot of products inside. And this is, and they're all with giant bows all around them to ask these girls to be her bridesmaids. The overconsumption...
0: So this is... for the asking of the girls to be the bridesmaids.
1: Yes.
0: So they're not actually even bridesmaids yet.
1: No. This is her proposal to the bridesmaids. Every step in these rituals has been eked out to be something full of consumerism, something full of ritual that doesn't deserve to be ritual. They've taken the simplicity out of everything.
0: Bezos is loving it though.
1: Oh, I know. Imagine all this stuff being ordered on Amazon. Imagine. And imagine the landfill. You know, I just look at this. And I just go, what is going on? What is going on? I hope they all said yes.
0: Because you would be quite the bridesmaid. You would have been a bridesmaid many times.
1: I was a bridesmaid many times. I've got a lot of taffeta and home cupboards hidden away somewhere. It's a fire hazard, I can assure you.
0: Do you like unsolved crimes?
1: What have you done?
0: No, not me. Not me. But I love this story. Back in the 60s, a bank teller stole $215,000 from the bank that he worked at, and then he disappeared.
1: Where is he?
0: Until now.
1: Ooh.
0: Also, Instagram is coming up and TikTok Tucker. What are we eating today, Mum?
1: Actually, we are having a pork sandwich, but instead of the bread, the sandwich bits, makes sense, is jellied Coca-Cola.
0: It's Jonesy and Amanda driving you home for Jam Nation.
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0: Hello there, it's Jonesy and Amanda driving you home this Wednesday afternoon. Do you like Unsolved Mysteries? Do you remember Robert Stack hosting Unsolved Mysteries?
1: That's right.
2: What if your mind worked like a television set? What if you could change channels at will? The idea of a creature larger than a gorilla with an odor like a skunk might seem far-fetched.
1: I've married him.
0: I miss Unsolved Mysteries, but I do like them. In 1969, for example, this is a mystery. A bank teller pulled off a $215,000 heist at his own bank and then disappeared without a trace. This man went by the name of Thomas Randall and managed to remain hidden for more than five decades without being caught.
1: You could do that in those days.
0: You could.
1: You didn't have to leave a paper trail or an electronic trail everywhere you went.
0: For 51 years, his secret stayed buried and he built a life far removed from the crime that he perpetuated all those years
1: right.
0: ago.
1: Right.
0: Then in 2021, as he lay on his deathbed, Randall finally confessed everything to his family. He begged his daughter to keep his story private. Mm. You know what she did?
1: Kept it private?
0: No, she went on a podcast.
3: And he said, if I tell you, you have to promise you will not look into it. I don't want you telling anybody.
4: A secret he kept for more than half a century, not just from his family.
3: And she looked at me like I'd hit her in the face with a brick.
4: But from the world.
5: Ted Conrad walked out of the bank he worked at.
6: He disappeared with a paper bag containing $215,000.
4: He'd evaded authorities for 52 years.
7: So where is Teddy Conrad today? Who knows?
0: Well, ask his blabbermouth daughter.
1: That is so a modern tale.
0: That is.
1: She didn't go to authority. She did something that her generation would do. She made a podcast.
0: Make a podcast, kids.
1: Brilliant.
0: Instagram is here. It's Jonesy and Amanda driving you home for Jam Nation. It's better music.
1: And more of it.
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3: Any money. Jonesy and Amanda's.
0: 10 questions, 60 seconds on the clock. You could pass if you don't know an answer. We'll come back to that question if time permits. You get all the questions right, $1,000.
4: You can make it $2,000 by answering a bonus question, but it is double or nothing.
0: Johnny, Wessare, Johnny has joined us.
4: Hello, Johnny.
5: Hey, Jonesy and Amanda.
4: Oh, you sound Johnny. You sound vibey.
0: I was just singing a bit of Fine Young Cannibals. Remember Johnny Come Home?
4: How's that
0: song? Johnny.
4: Oh, is that that song?
0: Wessare. Yeah. Won't you come on home? We're worried. We should play
5: Johnny
0: that.
5: Come Lately.
0: Ah, well, that could be not you, Johnny. Johnny on the spot.
5: No, true that.
4: Well, Johnny, let's see what we can do. 10 questions, 60 seconds. If you're not sure,
0: actually,
4: say
0: Jeremiah Rye's got Johnny Come Home to say.
4: Okay, here we go. Johnny.
5: Oh, yeah.
0: We're so red.
4: Doesn't sound anything like the way you were singing.
0: Roland Gift. He used to sing strangely. Remember, she drives me crazy. That was the other song that they had.
4: All right. I'm sure Johnny would like to get ahead and win some money. So let's see if we can help
0: Johnny
4: him.
0: Might be here for some musical chat.
4: Johnny, if you're not sure, say pass because we might have time to come back, okay?
5: Sounds good. Let's go.
4: Let's go, Johnny. Here we go. Here comes question number one. What's the main ingredient in hummus?
5: Chickpeas.
4: Question two. What's the capital of Australia?
5: Canberra.
4: Question three. Mustang is a breed of what animal?
5: Horse.
4: Question four. Himalayan salt is typically what colour?
5: Pink.
4: Question five. The Miami Dolphins play what sport?
5: NFL.
4: Question six. Kathmandu is the capital of which country?
5: Nepal.
4: Question seven. Which band released the song Never Tear Us Apart?
5: Tears for Fears.
4: Oh.
5: No, In Excess. Oh, dang it. No.
0: Bugger,
4: if only Roland Gift was singing.
0: Johnny.
5: Oh, Declan.
0: We're sorry.
4: Johnny, you were powering through.
0: Oh, man, what the hell?
4: What the hell?
0: You should be drummed out of the regiment. What the, you know, you came here for musical chat. You've got that wrong.
4: Thank you, Johnny.
0: Johnny.
5: Billy O. Thank you, though, guys. Hey, you.
4: Okay,
0: beyond
4: thank you.
0: Beyond Billy O.
4: Well, coming up next, it's Billy O to Billius. What will our TikTok tucker be like? It's a pork sandwich made with jellied Coke.
0: It's Jonesy and Amanda driving you home for Jam Nation.
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1: 846.

0: TikTok Tucker. We make food from TikTok and eat it. What are we eating today, Mum?
1: We're making a pork sandwich with leftover pork. This is the idea that if you've got leftover pork or leftover any kind of meat in your fridge, and you think, oh, I feel like having a sandwich, but you don't have any bread, this is what you do. Mm-hmm. You get Coca-Cola and you mix it with gelatin and set it so that now becomes your bread. There's not a lot of logic to this, but we're going to try it. So we have Coca-Cola gelatin here. I'm going to see, we need this to be cut into six pieces. Am I right? You, me and Ryan. And we need a top and a top, an up and a lower for a sandwich.
0: No, you've mucked that up.
1: No, I haven't.
0: I would have gone length. I would have gone like that.
1: Well, you take it out. Take it out of the dish. How about we just flip it over?
0: No, don't.
1: Yeah, we can. We can flip it out. The jelly is settled. No.
0: Let me just
1: turn it upside down and we'll take it out. So what we're doing is trying to work out how to get the jellied Coca-Cola out of a loaf tin. Here we go.
0: Yeah. Let me show you a trick I learned in the Navy.
1: In the Novi. In the Novi. Y-O-C-A. Has it worked?
0: Get out of it, you little bundle.
1: Let me show you a trick I've learnt in the Navy. And that is we put it over here and we cut it out.
0: Let's cut it out.
1: Let's just get it out.
0: That's gone anywhere. Oh, yeah, you're getting it. You're getting it. You're getting it.
1: It's like plasma.
0: Right.
1: Okay, so I'm going to construct a sandwich for each of us.
0: Can you drop that a bit louder?
1: A piece of that and a piece of cold pork. So, Ryan, there's yours.
0: Right, so you've got the jelly base and you've got two bits. It looks like when you get a banh mi from one of those places and the pork that's sitting
1: like
0: in the window.
1: It looks like a beet
0: mi. It looks like it's been there for
1: now,
0: some time.
1: Ryan, you have to eat all of the up and, you know, construct it yourself.
2: Yeah.
1: Okay, Brendan.
0: Thank you, Mum.
1: Here's yours. Piece of meat in there for you.
0: Good, eh?
1: And here's the top to your sandwich.
0: Yep.
1: There you go.
0: You're the top to my sandwich.
1: Thank you. And let me get mine over here. And I get that. And I put a lid on mine. The shapes aren't great, but let's go there.
0: Right.
1: When I say go, it's like a kid's party, but really odd.
0: Rightio.
1: Bite into it and you have to have a bit of everything.
0: Rightio, here
1: One,
0: we
1: two,
0: go.
1: Three, go.
0: No. No.
1: It doesn't taste awful.
0: No, it tastes.
1: But the texture is terrible.
0: Yeah.
1: And I don't know why you would do it. And in the video, that their jelly held together to be.
0: Oh, that's rank.
1: Mm-mm-mm.
0: Oh, that's so rank.
1: Do you think? What do you think, Ryan? Rank. You've got stuff hanging off your nose. What do you think?
2: No, no good. Terrible.
0: No.
1: I don't think the taste is that bad. Just the sensation isn't wonderful.
0: There's no point.
1: There's no point.
0: You know when you get one of those hams, a Plumrose canned ham, and it's got all the gelatin around it?
1: Yeah.
0: Oh, no. I can't even look at it.
1: Okay.
0: Look what it looks like.
1: Well, all right. Well, that's our recipe for today. We will put this on our socials if you'd like to try it.
0: Two thumbs down. TikTok making slap,
1: gonna make you go yuck. Quite.
3: Righto, you two. 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
1: 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Leanne Moriarty. I think she's probably Australia's most successful author. 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So anyway, we're going to be talking to her tomorrow. She's got a new book out.
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1: Coming up on the Christian O'Connell Show today, thank you very much for joining us. It is day two of Bird Week. We're looking for your stories, anything to do with birds. And because it's Wednesday, What Are the Odds is also on today's show. 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Coming up next, a midweek check-in, three-word Wednesday on 4CA.

0: Christian O'Connell's show. Now, on a Wednesday, we jump into a midweek check-in. How is this week going? Patsy, what's it for you? How's your week going, mate?
1: Not going so well. So there's two things. Had a little nap yesterday afternoon. Got up. I was still half asleep. Went into the ensuite to the bathroom. Sat on the toilet. And the damn love god had put the seat up. And I just about fell through to the bottom of China.
0: That he set a trap. There's nothing worse than that feeling
1: freezing
0: as well.
1: Cold on my hips. It was just awful.
0: That toilet, that bare toilets like that.
1: You know,
0: your ass gets wedged in there. Just awful.
2: Especially
1: awful
2: in winter.
1: And, you know, the bowl's kind of wet inside. It's
0: We know.
1: Anyway, it only got worse because then I took the hound for a walk.
0: Is that Chris?
1: No, I took Presley for a walk. Why is it had to poo at every single tree, had to wee at every single blade
0: now,
1: of grass?
0: Now, I've only got a little dog now, Pat, and what is it about the peeing everywhere?
1: Everywhere.
0: He's only a little tiny dog, but the walk, it's stopping every couple of yards. Yes. And I'm like, where are you getting this liquid from, little fella? And he's peeing on everything.
1: It got to the end of our walk. Presley was raising his leg and there was nothing coming out.
0: That's like a fire hydrant being opened up as well.
1: For God's sake, dog.
0: Donkey dog.
1: Well, there was something wrong with him. I got home and then I figured out why. I don't know if your girls used to or still do eat those Taki chips.
0: Oh, God, I remember years ago they used to. Yes.
1: Hot. Really, really hot.
0: Yeah.
1: Anyway, Audrey had left a packet on top of the bench and he'd clearly got into it because it was all ripped. There was bits on the floor and he had a case of the old hot backside.
0: Yeah. The old ring of fire.
1: Can
0: and
1: I say
0: dog
1: that
0: like
1: nicely?
0: That.
1: So that's why he was stopping everything.
0: So do you think it was your dog president left the toilet seat up? He was dunking his ass in it to cool it down.
1: Maybe.
0: Rhea, what is your three-word Wednesday? How's your week going so far?
2: Tradie Joy Killers, my three-word Wednesday.
0: Tradie Joy Killers? What have they done?
2: It was about, maybe 12:30. I just had my lunch. Time for my lovely little post-lunch midday bath. So
1: A bath at midday.
0: Not every day.
2: Not every day, but at least once a week I'll sort of treat myself.
0: Wow.
2: To a little.
0: A midday bath.
2: Have you not had one?
0: No.
2: I can't. what's the word? Recommend it enough. It's beautiful. Even when the
0: only person I've ever heard used to have one during the day was Winston Churchill.
2: Yes.
0: And that's because he was a crazy drunk.
2: No, he was a leader of men, much like me.
0: Both.
2: But I start to draw the bath and I just hear there's this house being built across the road and these tradies are playing the most aggressive...
0: This is too much.
2: The sort of music you'd expect to be like greeted at the gates of hell or something. Like it's so aggressive.
0: Hard house, techno.
2: Yes.
0: Trance. Euro Trance 98.
2: And it went on for a few minutes. I was like, maybe they'll switch it up. No, literally 10 minutes later, still, bow, bow.
0: Rammstein. How could you work to it?
2: And how could you have a bath to it, Christian?
0: more importantly, let's get back. You've just drawn the bath. And great use of that word, by the way. I was drawing my bath. You draw the bath. Can you draw me a bath, please? It's Downton Abbey language.
2: Yes.
0: We don't have any more words for it. It's either running the bath, but the posh upgrade is drawing one's bath.
2: Yes, I was drawing one's bath, and then I really didn't want to go over there.
0: And you put, like, magnesium in there?
2: I do sometimes Epsom bath salts.
0: I've big got fan.
2: You know what? I don't like a lot of bubbles. Controversial. So I only do two squirts instead of the recommended five.
0: When I use those Epsom bath salts or any magnesium flakes, I put the whole packet in.
1: Oh, my goodness.
0: I do. I don't think you're meant to.
2: Maybe a triathlete or something.
0: Well, you're looking at one, my friend, of Breakfast Radio. I put the whole packet in. So I think, my God, you imagine the relaxation you get after just one or two scoops.
2: Yes.
0: Times that to the max.
2: That's a lot of salt for the body.
0: I'm Epsom salt maxi. Well, it's supposed to be drawing out the impurities.
2: Mm. It's going to draw out everything.
0: It's going to draw out everything. Actually, you're right. When I do get out, I do feel quite lightheaded.
1: Well.
0: Everything's been drawn out. Like one of those silica gel packets you get when you're in new sneakers.
2: Overdose.
0: So you obviously went over there. Guy Trevor bath. I've just drawn it. Can you turn the music down? I've just drawn the bath. It's 1 o'clock, lads.
2: Obviously, it's bath time. What are you doing,
0: blasted? Yes.
2: No, I didn't have the courage to do that. I lied and made up a kid. So I said, I've just got a little one that's trying to get to sleep.
0: You know who that little one is? It's you, sweetheart.
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0: Christian O'Connell Show. All right, now today is day two of Bird Week. And yesterday on day one, we had some incredible bird stories.
1: A friend of the family actually had homing pigeons. He decided he'd give me four of his duds. So my dad built me an aviary and they bred and I ended up with 20 or 30 of the things. As a young kid, I sort of grew out of the phase and dad drove them an hour and a half away and released them all. And when he got home, they were back in the aviary.
2: There's a tree nursery not far from me, and the production manager there was getting into some trouble for leaving the irrigation pump on overnight, and he was adamant that he wasn't leaving it on. And they worked out that it was indeed a superb lyrebird mimicking the sound of the irrigation pump.
3: I was at Melbourne Zoo when I was only 12, and they were taking a photo of me with a pelican, and the pelican put me in its mouth, bit over my head.
0: I'd pay extra for that. If more zoos did offer that chance where you could put your head... Do you remember the zoos? I don't know if it was just in TV shows and posters where the lion tamer would have his head in the lion's mouth.
4: Yeah.
0: I'm guessing they're not doing that these days, but it's woke gone madness, if you ask me.
4: We had a listener yesterday that had his head in a pelican's...
0: We just replayed it.
4: Yeah. That's what I'm saying.
0: Yeah, no, it's good to... All righty. Up for grabs is this glorious, huge... glass, it is massive, it weighs a lot, of a bald-headed eagle. The reason we got this is one of our listeners, her husband loves eagles, and it's the wrong eagle. And so it's just been sat in the garage, and so I asked if we could have it. We've got it to give away. It is massive. All righty, we're looking for your bird stories. We've got Shane online.
5: Hey, guys, how are you?
0: Yeah, we're good, Shane. Welcome to the show. Thanks for calling, mate.
5: Thank you. Thanks. My nana's sister came across from England to visit, and all she ever wanted when she was here was a proper Australian meat pie, right? So we took her around to see all the big Australian landmarks. We took her to Taronga Zoo, and she finally got her meat pie sitting at the zoo, and she was just about to bite into it, and this dirty big emu came along and pinched it straight out of her hand. The whole thing.
0: Hey, she's still got a classic Australian experience to go back home and tell them about. She must have been filthy.
5: The look on her face was absolutely off. Chef's kiss.
0: Shane, great story. Thank you very much for calling in, mate.
5: No worries, mate. Cheers.
0: All right, take care. We got Cheryl. One of the producers has told me that you do an amazing impression of a bird.
6: Yes, I do.
0: Okay, before we go any further, we have production. We have been waiting for this moment, and it's finally arrived on day two of Bird Week.

0: Cheryl, we have production. You've teased us. Now, what bird are you going to do for us?
1: I'm going to do a turkey.
0: In your own time, please. Entertain the nation with the impression of a turkey.
1: All right. Okay. 1 minute.
0: That actually is incredible. Wow. Cheryl, that is incredible. What skills?
1: Thank you.
0: Thank you. Thanks for calling in for that. Now, Abby, who does all the videos on the show, you can see all her great work on our socials. Her partner, Jordan, can do an uncanny impression of a seagull. Let's take the production again.

0: guys, we're giving you ornithological fun this week with Bird Week. Are we ready?
1: Yes.
0: For Jordan doing a seagull in Bird Do You Do?
1: Is that a human?
0: I thought the team had mucked around, just put the sound effect in.
2: No way.
1: That's crazy.
0: I don't think we're going to get a better one on Bird Do You Do than this. Jordan, this is incredible skills. The turkey was great just now. Brilliant. Great work, Jordan. Thank you very much.
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0: say we celebrate your stories of coincidence and chance. We called it What Are the Odds?
1: I just started a new job doing furniture removaling, and we loaded the house up, and I back up this driveway, and this little girl come from next door and said, "Hi, Dad." It was my daughter, Selena. I said, "We've just moved in the new neighbours."
2: My husband and I decided we wanted to go and watch basketball. When we got to our seats, the people sitting next to us was actually the best man from our wedding, and we had no idea that he was going that night.
3: I had a car accident. He did a runner. Insurer sent me off to a repair, and they said, obviously, I'm up for my excess. I pulled in a panel shop. The car that hit me is sitting in the panel shop. Got his details. Insurer waived my excess.
0: Brilliant stories. Producer Caitlin. Mm-hmm. Came into the studio just now. It's in here alone, obviously a sitting target, and has convinced me to put her on air with a story. So I think intern Pete's got one as well. Mm-hmm. And she went, "It's not very good." Oh. She put herself forward. Producer Caitlin.
4: Don't you dare, I did not say
0: you
4: that.
0: You did. I said, "What about intern Pete?" She went, "Yeah, nah." Oh.
4: I did not.
0: Like it. Tell you what, it's like Game of Thrones. She's the rise and rise of producer Caitlin. What story have you got for us?
4: All righty. So every Thursday I take Henry to the dog park. There's this lovely little girl. Her name is Eloise, and she loves playing with Henry. She's always there because she's got gymnastics after school, and her grandfather brings her over and they play.
0: Aww.
4: It is quite cute. Anyway, I said, "Oh, Eloise, there is a fantastic movie called Eloise at Christmas that you should watch." And she said, "Oh, I was born on Christmas Day." And I said, "So was Henry, my dog." And then the grandfather said, "God, it's a shocker to be born around Christmas. My mother was born on the 15th of December." And I said, "My mum was born on the 15th of December." And then he goes, "At least it wasn't January 3rd, which my brother is. My sister-in-law is born on January 3rd. Believe it or not. A random stranger, all from just a suggested movie to watch, Eloise at Christmas. What are the odds?
0: Pete, I'll get your story next week. All right, and scene. Reset. Control-Alt-Delete. David's on the line now. Dave, you've got a story for us for What Are the Odds? This would be good.
5: Yeah, this dates back to the late 80s where I had my very first trip overseas, took 6 weeks off work, and part of that trip was doing 2 weeks of skiing in the Kitzbühel Ranges in Austria, beautiful part of the world. Anyway, there, as you do when you're young, it was ski all day and drink schnapps until you drop. And there were a couple of Scottish lads that were on the same trip, and, who would have thought they'd be drinkers, but we got along really well.
0: Figures, what are the odds?
5: But anyway, a few years later, my girlfriend at the time, she wanted a trip to Europe. And we saved up and did an extended trip. And part of that was she wanted to catch up with one of her best friends who had moved to Scotland and married a Scottish bloke. So we tracked them down in Edinburgh and knock on the door, and it's one of these Scottish blokes from that trip.
4: Oh.
5: And he disappeared in the back room for a few minutes, and he's came back and produced a photo album with several photographs of me.
0: Incredible.
5: In drunken state and in glorious mohawk.
0: Snaps, did it drop?
6: We all know it.
5: Yeah, it's amazing.
0: All right. David, thank you very much for calling.
5: You're all welcome. It's a great show. I love it. Thank you, guys.
0: Thank you very much. You must have just tuned in. Sue.
7: Hi, Christian. How are you going? I love you. I love all you guys. You're fantastic.
0: Thank you so much, Sue, and thanks for being part of the show today.
7: Now, thank you for having me.
0: Our pleasure. Now, Sue, have you got a good story for us? What are the odds?
7: Well, what are the odds? I have a brother called Michael.
0: Mm-hmm.
7: When he went to uni, he made a friend, and the friend was called Michael.
0: Already I love this. Who names their kid Michael?
7: Now, it continues, because Michaels went to St. Michael's, the school.
0: Yeah.
7: And he lived in Michael's Street. So that is a lot of Michaels.
0: It is. A load of Michaels. Believe it or not. That is a great one to end on, Sue. Sue, thank you very much. You're cool.
7: Thank you, guys. Love you all.
0: Take care.
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8: 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Go!

0: 1,000 Australian ladies.
1: Ooh. I've got to say, a nice neck. You know, like,
0: who are you, Hannibal Lecter?
1: Nice.
0: Hannah
1: neck.
0: Lecter. Like,
1: not too medium thick, not too sort of slim, just right.
2: Dude, Goldilocks.
0: Not in the top five.
1: Oh, damn it. What about
0: five?
1: Eyes?
0: Trustworthy eyes, Pats, you're right. 4, emotional intelligence.
1: Oh, definitely. Oh, yes.
0: Sense of humour.
1: Yeah.
0: I always say to the girls, you know,
2: here we go.
0: Picking a partner is, no, one of the most important things, finding someone that you want to be with the rest of your life. Find someone funny, I think, I would say, is got to be up there.
1: Yep.
0: You want to have someone that you can have a life with, especially when if you're going to be with them a while. Mm. Kindness is at number one.
1: Love.
0: I reckon this has changed. I reckon if you asked people 10, 20 years ago what they wanted, I'm not sure they would rank kindness. Yeah. So I think because of times we're in right now, kindness is something that's really lacking in the world and people want it in a partner.
3: Mm.
0: That's my dating theory. All right. Dating movies.
3: Mm.
0: Tinder games.
2: Oh, God.
0: Goodwill swiping.
2: Gold.
0: When Harry ghosted Sally.
2: Silver plus.
0: Meet the parents too soon, not on the first day.
2: He's too soon.
1: Way too soon.
0: Whoa, who's this?
2: God.
0: Tinderella.
2: Silver plus.
0: And not Kill Bill, Split Bill.
1: Good, yeah. Oh, yeah.
2: In modern times.
0: Modern times. Modern times.
1: Yes,
0: modern times. What a gorgeous neck. Australia's next great neck. The farmer wants a neck. Indian net maker. Great TV show. I watched that. Me and my wife. How do you two meet? As soon as I saw her. The nape of her neck.
2: I want to see your husband Chris's neck now. Must
1: he's
2: be.
1: He's got yeah, a beautiful
0: bloody
1: neck.
0: Bloody hell. Strong feelings. That was what we're going to feel.
1: Gorgeous neck.
0: Anyway. Ria, what have you got? Dating movies.
2: 16 Canoodles.
0: Oh, a canoodling. What year are we in? Canoodling. Gold.
2: Pash me if you can.
0: Oh, that's good. Yes. Gold.
2: M&M's on a date.
0: Oh, yeah?
2: Date mile.
0: Oh, very good. Gold.
2: He's singing on that date. Serenade mile. Oh, no, she's friend-zoned him. Mate mile. That's
1: a tripler.
2: Incredible use
0: bang,
2: of form.
0: Bang, bang, bang, gold. You know, Michael Phelps this morning of it. Well done. Seriously, that is actually very clever.
2: Thank you.
0: All right, so we're looking for your dating movies. Text them in. Coming in hot, there's several neck-based ones after the surprise comments from Petrina Jones. Dude, where's my corsage?
2: Silver plus.
0: Plenty of fish called Wonder.
2: Gold.
0: Well done, James. The flirt locker.
2: Silver plus.
0: Catfish in the hat.
2: Gold.
0: Oh, well done, Dion. Lord of the don't ring, thanks.
2: Gold.
0: Richard, well done. Pashing of the Christ.
2: Gold.
0: The hills have kind eyes.
2: Gold.
0: When Harry met Sally's children from a previous relationship.
2: Gold.
0: Neckmail on Elm Street.
2: Silver.
0: Well done, Rachel. Scooby, I do.
2: Scooby, I do is gold.
0: Andrew Cox, well done. Starsky and Going Dutch.
2: What's that?
0: We split the bill.
2: Oh, never. Silver.
0: My left foot is rubbing you onto the table.
2: Gold.
0: Woomanji. Woomanji.
2: Very good. Gold.
0: Well done, Sue. Not X-Men. Next Men.
2: Gold. Double plus.
0: Well done, Paul. There's something about Mary's neck.
2: Gold.
0: Hello, Andy. And men who stare at necks.
2: Yeah, sure. Gold.
0: All right. Who is the winner today?
2: Paul with the brilliant next men.
0: Yes. Well done, Paul. That's the Christian O'Connell Show for today. 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
1: All right, time for today's time waster. We're looking for your dating movies on World Dating Day. 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
1: Good evening. Welcome to the 80s at 8. Shane Bryan with you. Coming up tonight for our 80s artist spotlight, I know him as Mark Lazette. He's known to the world as Diesel. Once upon a time, he was Johnny Diesel and the Injectors.

Johnny Diesel and the Injectors. We'll find out how his name came about. But first, let's get underway with Simple Minds. These guys are heading to our shores in February next year, being joined, of course, by Gary Numan, another 80s icon. This is Simple Minds Waterfront. You're on the 80s at 8.

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1: They didn't just make hits, they defined a decade. If you had them on your mixtape or blasted them in the car, this one's for you. It's our 80s artist spotlight.
0: Our guest tonight is Mark Lazotte. He's better known as Diesel. When he first started out, he was Johnny Diesel in the Injectors. Now, there's been a lot of myths and rumours about how he got his name and how he got his start. The first one is that Jimmy Barnes actually gave him the first leg up. Well, that's not true. He actually told me that it was Jane Barnes, Jimmy's wife, that actually got him his start. And the second one was how he got his name. Apparently, he was pumping gas for a living before he started out in music. That also wasn't true. This is how Johnny Diesel and the Injectors actually got started.
2: We were a band that sort of played at this Tuesday night or Wednesday night. It was like a hobby thing in this tiny little backstage bar. And that's when I started writing a lot, because we were, two of us at least, I think we're playing in this covers band. It was like a release for us to play this Wednesday night. And then it became serious. Brent Eccles, who ended up being our manager, spotted us at this little bar called the Backstage Bar in Perth and coaxed us over to, we all wanted to get across the Nullarbor to Sydney. We just weren't sure how we were going to do it. So he kind of put up enough money for us to freight our gear across. And that's, we arrived in Sydney, and that's how I met Jimmy, from sleeping on his couch, because he was booked in the studio. And so, you know, we went from doing 9 shows a week around Sydney to doing 9 shows and this tour with Jimmy. Yeah. And we kept doing all the shows that we'd already been booked to do and everything. And it just kind of exploded out from there. And
3: so where did Diesel come from? Where did Johnny Diesel come from?
2: Well, that's a fair question, because we were playing like one Wednesday night a week, and it was the lovely woman who was booking the venue. She was a real champion of music. And she called up and said, you know, you guys are like drawing 5 people and a cockroach. You know, I want to put an ad in because you deserve more and blah, blah, blah. I'll put a little ad in the paper, but like, what is your name? And it was like, you don't even have a name, do you? And we're like, well, no, we're kind of reluctant to kind of even admit that we're really a band. We're just doing it as a hobby thing. And it was like, okay. So I'd heard a friend of ours make a joke about our bass player, because I was sharing house with John. His name's John Dalzell, and he just found out that his wife was pregnant again. And this friend of ours, Steve, who's kind of used to do lights for us, and he was incredibly funny and quick-witted. And he said, oh, little Johnny Diesel and his little Injectors, you know. Of course, those are like essential parts of a truck engine, which I didn't even know at the time. And I thought, oh, that's cute. And it sounds like a 50s kind of, you know, rockabilly band or something. And I thought that kind of suits what we're doing. So when she called back later in the day, because I might have said, look, leave it with me. I'll come back with a name.
3: I'll think of a name.
2: Yeah, and when she called back, I said, yeah, I've got a name, Johnny Diesel and the Injectors, thinking this will be funny if it goes in the paper. And that's pretty much what happened.
0: Johnny Diesel and the Injectors from the debut album. This is Crying Shame on the 80s at 8.
4: Picking up the pieces up on the floor. How's that nail? Nail's gonna be a wood.

0: You're on the 80s and 8, Shane Bryan with you, and Don't Need Love by Johnny Diesel and the Injectors. From the self-titled debut album released in 1989, became a huge success, peaked at number 2 on the Australian album chart, and it produced 3 massive singles, Don't Need Love, Cry and Shame, which we heard before, and Soul Revival. It established Diesel as one of Australia's standout guitarists and singers. By 1991, Lizotte decided to move beyond the band format. He dropped Johnny from his stage name and launched a solo career simply as Diesel. I asked him where he got his inspiration from.
1: Was there any particular artist that you could cite as shaping who Diesel is?
2: At that time, you know, really, I mean, people that were blowing my mind were Prince and you know, Lenny Kravitz was making incredible records. You know, Terence Trent D'Arby, those were the, like, as far as male solo artists to like listen to and go, wow, you know, they're doing really amazing things. And I still listen to those records and think they are just great records. Yeah, I mean, that's just to name a few, but it was a time for me to kind of really expand outwards, and I felt like I had no boundaries. Like if I wanted to use strings or horns or clavinet or get Bernie Worrell, for instance, because I'd gotten into like P-Funk, and I also knew of him through the Talking Heads period, which I just thought, what, the stuff that he kind of brought to the Talking Heads camp was just incredible.
1: Yeah.
2: And I thought, wow, wouldn't it be amazing to have Bernie Worrell come in and just do his thing on, you know, these songs. And then he came, you know, he was such a sweet guy.
0: You can really see where he gets his inspiration from musically, especially when he became Diesel in his solo career. The transition, of course, proved enormously successful. His 1992 solo album, Hep Fidelity, reached number 1 on the ARIA charts and helped cement Diesel as one of the premier rock artists in Australia for the next decade. Hope you've enjoyed our little chat with Johnny Diesel. And of course, if you want to hear the whole thing, head over to the iHeart app and search for Long Way to the Top with Shane Bryan. Coming up after the break, Kim Carnes.
3: Oh boy, she's a spy. She's got Betty Davis eyes.
0: Betty Davis eyes next on the 80s at 8.
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streets of shame. Both dirty, both mean. Yes, and the dream was just the same. And I dreamed your dream for you, and now your dream is real.

You're on the 80s at 8. Shane Bryan with you and Dire Straits there, Romeo and Juliet. Now, sadly, we are remembering Frank Beard, the longtime ZZ Top drummer who passed away this week at the age of 77. For more than 56 years, Beard supplied the groove behind one of rock's most distinctive bands. And ironically, Frank Beard was the only member without a beard for most of the career. While LaGrange put ZZ Top on the map in the 70s, the 80s saw them conquer the world with the success of Eliminator. Every girl crazy about a shine as me. Frank Beard's drumming became the foundation of ZZ Top's MTV era success, driving classics like Sharp Dressed Man, Gimme All Your Loving, Legs, and helped Eliminator become one of the biggest rock albums of the decade.

Alongside Billy Gibbons and Dusty Hill, Beard was part of one of rock's longest-running lineups. Following Dusty's death in 2021, Frank's passing now leaves Billy as the sole surviving member of the ZZ Top original trio.

0: Tonight on the 80s at 8, we remember Frank Beard, the man without the beard, but the heartbeat of ZZ Top for more than half a century.
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0: Good morning, Patsy.
2: Hello, everyone.
0: Now, on a Wednesday, when we jump into the middle of the week on the show, obviously at 8, we'll have your stories of coincidence and chance, or what are the odds. We also like to have a midweek check-in. How is this week going for everyone? You can let us know your three-word Wednesday on 0475-031043. Patsy, what's it for you? How's your week going, mate?
2: Not going so well. So there's two things. Had a little nap yesterday afternoon. Got up. I was still
0: sort What time is your peak kind of nap time?
2: Oh, you know, just, 2 o'clock? It depends. Yeah, I do try. No, I try to get in by one because then I've got school pickup. Otherwise, if I go to two, it's too late. I'm too groggy. So if I can hit that 1 o'clock mark, I'm fine. But I got up yesterday, still half asleep, went into the ensuite to the bathroom, sat on the toilet, and the damn love god had put the seat up, and I just about fell through to the bottom of China.
0: That he set a trap. There's nothing worse than that feeling.
2: Freezing
0: as well.
2: Freezing cold on my hips. It was just awful.
0: That toilet, that bare toilet like that.
2: You know,
0: your ass gets wedged in there. Just awful.
1: Especially in winter.
2: You only have to call the SES.
0: Yeah, the cold porcelain.
2: It was not pleasant. And, you know, the bowl's kind of wet inside. It's
0: We don't need to have words added to that. We know it's moist.
2: Good morning. Anyway, it only got worse because then I took the hound for a walk.
0: Is that Chris?
2: No, I took Brisley for a walk. Why is it had to poo at every single tree, had to wee at every single blade
0: now,
2: of grass?
0: Now, I've only got a little dog now, Pat, and what is it about the peeing everywhere?
2: Everywhere.
0: He's only a little tiny dog, but the walk, it's stopping every couple of yards. Yes. And I'm like, where are you getting this liquid from, little fella? And he's peeing on everything.
2: It got to the end of our walk. Presley was raising his leg and there was nothing coming out.
0: That's like a fire hydrant being opened up as well.
2: For God's sake, dog.
0: Donkey dog.
2: But so many poos.
0: We haven't got a flood warning in the weather today, Pats.
2: He did about 10 poos.
0: So the banks of the Murray are flooded, or is it your dog having a pee?
2: Well, there was something wrong with him. I got home and then I figured out why. I don't know if your girls used to or still do eat those Taki chips.
0: Oh, God, I remember years ago they used to, yes.
2: Hot, really, really hot.
0: Yeah.
2: Anyway, Audrey had left a packet on top of the bench and he'd clearly got into it because it was all ripped. There was bits on the floor and he had a case of the old hot. Backside.
0: Yeah, when ring of fire.
2: Can
0: and
2: I say
0: dog
2: that
0: like
2: nicely?
0: That.
2: So that's why he was stopping everything.
0: So do you think it was your dog, President, left the toilet seat up? He was dunking his ass in it to cool it down.
3: Maybe. The Christian O'Connell Show.
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0: 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Rhea, what is your three-word Wednesday? How's your week going so far?
1: Tradie Joy Killer is my three-word Wednesday.
0: Tradie Joy Killers? What have they done?
1: I think I'm actually slowly morphing into a Karen. I think this is my new era. It was about, maybe 12:30. I just had my lovely lunch. It was a gorgeous day outside.
0: God, it was such a great day again yesterday. But then what's happened overnight? It's not a flipping Wizard of Oz.
2: Yeah, I know.
0: I was going to get blow up in the air and a tornado in my house. It's rattling and blowing and coming into work this morning. There's trees on the road and branches everywhere.
1: I thought, well, now I've had my lunch. Time for my lovely little post-lunch midday bath. So I start.
2: A bath at midday.
0: Not every day.
1: Not every day, but at least once a week I'll sort of treat myself.
0: Wow, to
1: a little
0: living like a lady. A midday bath.
1: Have you not had one?
0: No.
1: I can't. Recommend it enough? It's beautiful. Even when the
0: only person I've ever heard used to have one during the day was Winston Churchill.
1: Yes.
0: And that's because he was a crazy drunk.
1: No, he was a leader of men, much like me. But I start to draw the bath and I just hear there's this house being built across the road and these tradies are playing the most aggressive...
0: This is too much.
1: The sort of music you'd expect to be like greeted at the gates of hell or something. Like, it's so aggressive.
0: Hard house, techno.
1: Yes.
0: Trance. Euro Trance 98.
1: And it went on for a few minutes. I was like, maybe they'll switch it up. No, literally 10 minutes later, still, bow, bow, ba, ba, ba, ba, bow, bow.
0: This feels like what I imagine it's inside a tradie's head at 5 a.m. when they're gunning in that Ute. They've got the halogen lights on full weep and they've got like a can of Red Bull on the go and a coffee.
1: Yes.
0: This is what I think they're listening to. Rammstein. And it's just too much energy.
1: It's insane that anyone would ever make music like that.
0: How could you work to it?
1: And how could you have a bath to it, Christian?
0: more importantly, let's get back. You've just drawn the bath. And great use of that word, by the way. I was drawing my bath. You draw the bath. Can you draw me a bath, please? It's Downton Abbey language.
1: Yes.
0: We don't have any more words for it. It's either running the bath, but the posh upgrade is drawing one's bath.
1: Yes, I was drawing one's bath, and then I really didn't want to go over there.
0: And you put like magnesium in there?
1: I do sometimes Epsom bath salts.
0: I've big got fan.
1: A lavender little bath. Bathwash thing for the bubbles.
0: How much do you put in?
1: You know what? I don't like a lot of bubbles. Controversial. Oh. So I only do 2 squirts instead of the recommended 5.
0: When I use those Epsom bath salts or any magnesium flakes, I put the whole packet in.
2: Oh, my goodness.
0: No, I do. I don't think you're meant to.
1: Maybe a triathlete or something.
0: Well, you're looking at all my friend of Breakfast Radio. I put the whole packet in. So I think, my God, you imagine the relaxation you get after just 1 or 2 scoops.
1: Yes.
0: Times that to the max.
1: Yeah, that's a lot of salt for the body.
0: I'm Epsom salt maxi. Well, it's supposed to be drawing out the impurities.
1: Mm. It's going to draw out everything.
0: It's going to draw out everything. Actually, you're right. When I do get out, I do feel quite lightheaded.
2: Well.
0: Everything's been drawn out. Like one of those silica gel packets you get when you're in new sneakers.
1: Overdose.
0: So you obviously went over there. Guy Trevor bath. I've just drawn it. Can you turn the music down? I've just drawn the bath. It's 1 o'clock, lads.
1: Obviously, it's bath time. What are you doing,
0: boss?
1: No, I didn't have the courage to do that. I lied and made up a kid. So I said, I've just got a little one that's trying to get to sleep.
0: You know who that little one is? It's you, sweetheart.
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3: 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Cairns.

0: Christian O'Connell show. You ever start a TV show with your partner and very quickly one of you is out? It happens within minutes. Yeah. It's not like at the end of the episode you go, do you know what? I don't like it. It's not for me. Has that ever happened with you guys?
1: Yes. Yeah, what's that recent show with the assassins? Caitlin was recommending
0: it. That was great. Ride or Die?
1: Ride or Die. Oh.
0: Loved it. I really enjoyed that. That was brilliant recommendation, Caitlin. I thought it was a brilliant show. Actually got really smart. The thriller element of it and the two female leads are awesome.
1: Okay, because I tapped out really quickly. Will loved it. So we've split up and gone on separate paths with that. But maybe he's only got to come back.
0: Yesterday evening, there's a big new HBO show that everyone's raving about, right? And it's got two great actors in it. And if you ever saw the TV show Friday Night Lights.
1: Yes.
0: Coach Taylor, Carl Chandler, great actor. It's his thing. Anyway, it's a sort of TV show about the Green Lantern. So it is a superhero TV show, but it's got rave reviews. People saying it's not really the kind of normal superhero TV show. It's an anti-version of that. I'm pitching this to my eldest daughter and my wife, and they're like, and they go, okay. And then they go, what's it about? And it's about two intergalactic cops. Straight away, they're like, no, Dad. This is a you show. And hey, no, it's getting great reviews. This could be really good. Please, can we just give it a go? Give it 10 minutes. We didn't make 3 minutes into it. First of all, they go, they see the DC logo come up. And they go, oh, it's one of these sort of cartoon things. When, not only these are big business now, it's mythical storytelling as well. And then they go, what can you tell us about the Green Lantern? Well, the Green Lantern, really a lot of his powers are from a magic, it's a ring. He's got the ring. They're like, oh my God, already it's sounding a bit lame, Dad. And then 3 minutes in, there's a scene where someone just materializes in front of somebody else. Out of thin air. They just appear. And they're both of them are like, we're done. I went, yeah, I get it. So I'm going to have to come back to Lanterns by myself tonight. So now I've got my own solo TV show. Christian, can you tell Rio to stop insulting us Karens? I've been corrected by my wife and daughters that Karens is a damaging word that people only use about women. There isn't an equivalent for men, which is true. So I don't use the word Karen anymore. I've been corrected.
1: Okay. Sorry for the marginalised Karens out there.
0: See, you're having another go.
2: Yes.
0: We don't have an equivalent for men that moan like that. You think about it. You don't know, oh, he's a bit of a Dave.
1: Mm. Yeah, but I think men are big wusses and don't complain to managers. And I don't even mean Karen as a pejorative term. I just think that...
0: This sounds like one of those cancellation videos now. Karen is very upset. You've upset listener Karen.
1: I'm so sorry, Karen.
0: Christian, I was just in Monday's show and you were talking to a lady who brought a picture of the wrong eagle for a husband. That picture is in the studio right now. It is huge and glorious. You were talking about what's in the garage, still in the box. Not quite in the box, but my wedding photos are still in a carry bag in the loft. Christian, we've been married for 36 marvelous years.
2: Wow.
0: It was the happiest day of my life. Haven't looked at them since.
2: Oh.
0: That's from... Oh, no, there's a theme here. I'm not making this up. Guess who it's from? What's she called?
1: Karen.
0: You got it.
1: Lovely lady.
2: Hey.
0: And then this morning, every morning, right, I read through the emails that have come into my inbox. And the bulk of my emails are split between two things. They're either from listeners catching up the podcast, right? Mm-hmm. Or they are non-stop press releases. I still read every single press release because some of them make me laugh. The language they use, the hyperbole, there's always some expert attached to it. And sometimes there might just be something funny in there for an idea. This one really caught my eye. They had me from the opening line. Today, 19th of August, is National Potato Day. I'm like, thank God someone stole in the world of diets now and intermittent fasting and the Atkins diet, someone is still holding a candle light for the humble spud on National Potato Day today. And Smiths are celebrating 95 years. 95 years of chips.
2: Wow.
0: Of bringing Australians together over chips. I start reading this entire press release. Of course, there's an expert, an etiquette coach. Anyway, I know normally in about 5 minutes' time, we'll be doing extra time with a time waster. I'd like to stretch it.
1: Okay.
0: I haven't prepared any, so let's do what the listeners do when they only haven't 5 minutes. We're now going to do potato movies.
1: Okay,
0: starting in 5 minutes. You're going to have to go do a deep dive of the various types. The Maris Piper.
1: Russet.
0: Tuba, is it?
1: Oh, I'm not familiar.
2: Oh, I haven't heard that one.
0: The King Edwards.
1: Brushed.
0: Brushed, that's right. Yeah, white potatoes, red potatoes. Mm. Potato movies is the time waster in 5 minutes' time.
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0: Aaron, that today, August the 19th, is National Potato Day. Thank you, press release from Smith's PR company, for alerting me to this majestic day.
1: Is it a public holiday?
0: It should be. It should be. So I've decided to honour the humble spud, the classic potato, with its own time waster, your potato movies. Before we get into our ones, trying to guess what kind of favourite flavour of chips Patsy would be. You sauna vinegar?
2: Yes, absolutely, all
0: knew
2: the
0: it.
2: Way.
0: Knew it.
2: Yep, love
0: all
2: it.
0: Right. What do you think mine is, Patsy?
2: Chicken.
0: Cheese and onion.
2: Oh, love
0: a cheese and onion.
1: Wow. Underrated. It flies under the radar,
0: yeah,
1: the cheese and onion.
0: Does. I wouldn't even say, do you think it's one of the best sellings? What do you think is the number one? Ready, stop, plain. Who just has plain ones?
1: I like a plain one.
0: No, there's nothing there.
1: I love salt.
2: Yeah.
0: They get the salt and vinegar.
3: I actually don't like salt and vinegar. And I
0: they're
3: know
0: too
3: that's
0: much,
3: crazy.
0: Aren't they? No, I can't. I don't understand those savages that do. They're just too. There's too much salt.
3: Oh, it's too overwhelming for me. I'm too precious a flower.
0: I think that producer Caitlin, your salt and vinegar as well.
4: Yes, you nailed it. It's delicious. Yep. They are the number one selling Smith flavored chip.
0: Mm. And I would then guess barbecue at number two.
4: Original and then barbecue.
0: Wow.
2: God, I haven't had barbecue for ages.
1: Me neither.
0: Yeah. Oh, let's treat ourselves to some. All right. So for the best in show for your potato movie, you've got a Breville Smart Toaster. Thanks to Harvey Norman. 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Perfectly toasted results every time. 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Okay. Potato movies. Obviously, I've just, like you guys, pulled up a couple of tabs of different types of potato. There are so many. Oh. Do they taste wildly different? What's a Yukon Gold?
1: Is
0: it different to something called a Kipfler?
3: I know a Kipfler. Kipfler are nice, the long ones, like a finger.
0: Lovely with a steak.
3: Yes.
0: Roasted Kipflers. Mm. All right, Tango Mash.
3: Oh, God.
0: Silence of the Yams.
3: The yams is a great word.
0: Yam is just a nice word to say. Yes. I don't know why. Yams.
3: Is it a sweet potato, a yam?
0: Yes. Yeah. King Edward Scissorhands.
3: Gold.
0: Potato Tool Recall. Potato Recall. Potato Recall.
3: No.
0: There's something about Maris Piper.
3: I didn't know
0: that's
3: that
0: type
3: one.
0: Of potato. So I didn't know
3: silver
0: one. I'm learning it real time. Rhea, what have you got? Potato movies.
3: Mash me if you can.
0: Oh, brilliant. Very good. That's the Yukon Gold.
3: Julien and Julia.
0: Oh, also very good. Gold.
3: Fry Willy.
0: That's gold. Three golds.
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0: That's bronze. Mm. All right, what have you got then? We're looking for your potato movies. 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

0: Christian O'Connell's show. Thank you very much for joining us. Potato Movies is the extra time waster up for grabs, the best in show. Thanks to Harvey Norman, the Breville Smart Toaster. All right, Potato Movies. Hasselback to the Future.
1: Ooh, gold.
0: Fantastic Mr. Potato Head.
1: Bronze.
0: A Streetcar Named Desiree. It's a type of potato.
1: That is gold.
0: That is very good. Elizabeth, well done. Starchy and Hutch. Well done, Matt. Starchy and Hutch is brilliant. As Fistful as Kipflers.
1: Oh, well done saying that.
0: I know, it's not easy. Five to seven. Chippy Chippy Bang Bang.
1: Silver.
0: Andrew, well done. Pulp Tater.
1: Silver plus.
0: Yukon Goldfinger.
1: Silver.
0: Freddy Got Fingerling.
1: Silver.
0: Kip Flarist, Beauty's Day Off.
1: Yeah, bronze.
0: Match of the Titans.
1: Silver plus.
0: I Am Yam.
1: Gold.
0: What on Mark? The Hills Have Pink Eyes.
1: Gold.
0: What on Karen? Leave it. Raiders of the Lost Starch.
1: Silver plus.
0: Russet Gump.
1: Bronze.
0: Peel of Magnolias.
1: Silver.
0: Mrs. Maris Goes to Paris.
1: Gold.
0: That's from Emma. Layer Potato Bake.
1: Silver plus.
0: Very good. Spudicus.
1: Gold.
0: Well done, Kieran. Cushion Try Smith's Barbecue Chips and French Onion Dip. Absolute game changer. Thank me later. I want to do a new feature called Thank Me Later. It's such a great flex to say that. Well done. Regards, Shannon. Eternal Sunshine of the Spudless Mind.
1: Silver plus.
0: Mr. and Mrs. Smith's.
1: Gold.
0: The Hills Have Fries.
1: Silver.
0: Not Air Bud. Air Spud.
1: Gold.
0: What a Jana, that's great. Masha Blanca.
1: Gold.
0: That's from Chris. Chippy Wonka and the Potato Factory.
1: Bronze.
0: Mrs. Doubtfryer.
1: Gold.
0: Skulloppenheimer.
1: Oh, that's gold.
0: Very just. Good. Yeah, just on the cusp. Well done, Leroy. Not the Odyssey. Oh, sight guys. Spudacy.
1: It's gold.
0: The Karate Kipfler.
1: Silver.
0: Tango and Hash Brown.
1: Bronze.
0: All right, who is winning the Breville Smart Toaster? Thanks to Harvey Norman.
1: I'm a friend of the Karens, Christian. The Hills Have Pink Eyes.
0: Well done. All's good at the end of our first hour, everybody. Bright side of the dial. All right, coming up next, thanks to Yorkshire Tea, we're getting into today's properness. $1,000 will be won during the next 15 minutes on the show.
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0: Rich and O'Connell Show. 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Up for grabs for your big, strong opinions. Every morning this week on the show is $1,000. Today, we're getting into it. We're actually going to be getting into the right way, the proper way to make a classic cuppa tea.
1: With tea for two and two for
0: this
1: tea.
0: Is Patsy's ringtone. Your phone's got to have it on silent during the show, Patsy.
2: Is this Doris Day?
0: Yes.
2: I love Doris Day.
0: Yes. Rio just goes to me, is Doris Day still alive? I went,
2: no.
0: I don't think Dee Dee left us a while ago, Rio. Spoiler alert, just waking up. That's why we're playing John Waite Missing You. Hey, Australia, Doris Day has passed away.
3: Breaking
0: news. Now, Patsy, what is officially the guidelines according to Yorkshire Tea? How do they say we should make the classic cup of tea?
2: Well, we've got it off their website. So this is how you should make the perfect cup of tea, okay? So it's really important how you prepare the water. So you've got to run the tap just a little so that the water becomes more aerated, apparently. And only, and this is where I go wrong every time, only boil the water once. See, I get misdirected at home. There's always something else to do. I might boil the kettle four or five times.
0: Yeah, me too.
2: No.
0: You can't reheat the water.
2: And while you do that, that keeps the oxygen levels up. So only boil your kettle once. It helps with the flavour as well. When you have it, then put your tea bag in your cup, pour the boiling water that you've only boiled once, and just give it a little bit of a stir. Very important you let it rest for 4 or 5 minutes.
0: Steeping.
2: And then it unlocks all the goodness as well from the bag inside. Give it a little squeeze against the edge of the cup. Don't smash it. Don't smash it.
0: So nah. I do three clockwise.
2: Mm-hmm. Yep.
0: Then I'll smash that tea
3: you're
0: bag.
3: You're bruising the leaves.
0: No. I'm going, come on. I want every bit of tea out there. Come on. Don't hide in there, guys. Give me all you got. Come on, guys.
2: You're bruising the flavour. You've got to be very gentle.
0: No, I'm crushing grapes. I'm making tea wine.
2: No, well, that's where you're going wrong. Just a gentle little squeeze. Gentle as it does it.
0: And then milk in last?
2: Milk in last or, you know, honey, whatever you like to flavour it. You do your sugar if you do sugar. It's a perfect cup of tea.
0: Do you know, years and years, years ago, this must be about 20 years ago, and I always used to have 2 teaspoons of sugar in a cup of tea. Mm. You times that by 8 to 10 cups.
2: Yeah.
0: That's way too much sugar. I had to give up sugar and tea. I tried various ways. I brought a book, how to do it. I couldn't do it. I went to see a hypnotherapist.
2: Oh, wow.
0: One session. I've never had tea.
2: Oh.
0: I don't know what they did to me because I didn't know I was getting hypnotized. I was suddenly aware of them doing some countdown thing. The next thing I could do is hear myself snoring and then a guy going, and Christian, you're back in the room.
2: Wow.
0: I have never had, in 20 years, I've never wanted to have sugar in my tea. I don't know what he did.
3: Tell me your English. You have to go see
0: the
3: therapist because of your tea addiction.
0: No. Rio, as you know, the tea addiction has remained.
3: That's true.
0: I've taken the sugar part out. Otherwise, I'd be saying hello to Mr. Type 2 Diabetes. 2 teaspoons times 8 to 10 cups. And that was just during the show.
2: Wow.
0: That's too much. Way too much sugar.
3: As an Englishman, I have something that will shock and maybe sicken you. The Americans heat up their tea. They put their water in a mug. They put the mug in the microwave.
2: No.
0: Are you kidding me?
3: I'm not kidding you.
0: There's no hope for that country.
3: They don't have electric kettles. Their power is too weak.
0: What do you mean they don't have kettles?
3: They don't have electric kettles.
0: Mm. I'm sure I've seen them in the movies.
3: No, you might have seen them.
0: Kitchen scenes.
3: You've seen them on a stove.
0: Right, stove top.
3: But they don't have the electric kettles. They're too far in the past and they've got weak-ass power through their PowerPoints.
0: Is that right?
3: That's true, yeah.
0: So they put they warm it up in the microwave.
3: They do it in the microwave.
2: No, it's not the same. It's awful. That's my pet hate.
0: Yeah, it does some kind of water as well.
2: Yeah,
0: it leaves a skin on it as well.
3: Yes.
2: Well, it doesn't aerate it. Doesn't keep the oxygen levels up.
0: You're right. I love that word you keep using today. 2 favourite words of the show so far, yam and aerating.
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0: Christian O'Connell Show. Thanks to Yorkshire Tea. Going to give away $1,000 now. We're doing this every show this week. Getting into various areas the proper way. Today, it actually is about the proper way to have a cup of tea. I'm loving all the strong opinions. As I said to Rio, not enough songs mention the humble cup of tea in the title. You've got quite a few songs about coffee, but not tea, and yet it's such a popular drink. All we could find is...
1: With tea for two, and two for tea.
0: This is the winning song today for totally 80s as well.
2: You can see Doris at the Opera House steps.
0: And then there is this banger, Tea for the Tillerman by Yusuf Stevens.
3: Bring tea for the Tillerman, steak for the sun.
0: Christian, questioning Pat's perfect tea. If I let the tea sit for 4 to 5 minutes and can only boil the water once, then put the milk in, can't use the microwaves, am I drinking cold tea? There's no way that's hot. You've got to get one of these super mugs, the eternal mug, I call it, that keeps it warm. That way you don't have to worry about it. Otherwise, it do go cold. And then my wife puts hers in the microwave to warm it up. And I guess, Sarah, that is sacrilege. Come on. Christian, sorry I was on hold and I lost you. This is from Colleen Fitzgerald. I called to let Rio know it's not the power why Americans don't have kettles. Mm-hmm. It's the lack of patience and the laziness. And Christian, this is coming from an American.
4: Oh, wow.
0: Yas is trying to get through. Christian, I'm desperate to call through and tell you about how Turkish people make their tea. It's very unique and different. Let's go to Celine. Celine, good morning.
5: Morning, Christian. How are you?
0: I'm good. Now, how do you like to make the perfect cup of tea, the proper cup of tea?
5: Well, we have a process. Boil the kettle. I have a stainless steel teapot that I've brought back with me from Ireland.
0: I was about to say, if you want to trust one nation how to make tea, it's Irish people.
5: Absolutely. And you can't. If it's not right, we don't drink it. We will start again.
0: Yes, that's right.
5: So we boiling water into the stainless steel teapot, rinse it out, warm it up. Pop your tea bags in, pop the boiling water in, put it on the stove, and it sits and brews for about 3 to 4 minutes. Then we pour that beautiful liquid gold into our cup, full fat milk. And then when it cools down, you top it up because it stays hot in the teapot. So you can keep going for tea for a long, long time.
0: I agree with everything you said. You just itemized the perfect way to do it. Now tell me this. That teapot, how many bags are you putting in? Say there's...
5: Or two. Minimum two.
0: I would say I'd actually go four. I put four in for two people.
5: Wow. Do you? Oh, no, it would be too strong.
2: You're a madman, O'Connell.
0: Tear out the rule book. That's me. Maverick.
2: Radio bad boy.
5: You can't use four. But if I had a crowd and I was really filling up that teapot, I would put four in because there's nothing worse than mean tea. If somebody doesn't have good quality tea, and
0: I will judge.
5: Just know they're squeezing those tea bags and making two cups out of the one bag.
0: Yes, I can't stand that. Tell me that she's serving it with some biscuits on the side.
5: Oh my goodness, yeah, or beautiful homemade brown bread, a little bit of cheese, Tim Tams. We love Tim Tams in our house.
0: Tim Tams,
5: and my husband dips the Tim Tam in and sucks the chocolate out of the middle. He does, and the kids do that as well.
0: Yeah,
5: my kids love
0: it. It's an art form to do it right, isn't it? It should be part of the citizenship test, I think. Because too long, it will just drop. It drops into the tea. You've lost it.
5: So it's a ritual in our house. The other thing we have to be careful of, because we make tea quite late in our house, is that we forget that it's on because we fall asleep. The kids go to bed, the tea is on, we fall asleep, and we wake up and we can smell the tea.
0: Now, this is another important question. How late will you have a cup of tea?
5: Oh, I finish work quite late, so when I come home, my husband will just have made tea at 11 o'clock.
0: Not in the evening?
4: Ooh, wow.
5: At night, yeah.
0: 11 p.m.? You're having a cup of tea or a bit of sleep?
5: 11 p.m. When I got home last night, it was about 10 to 11, but it was actually earlier because I said, how's the tea going? He said, oh, no, it's no good. You'll have to make a fresh pot.
0: And tell me, is your husband Irish or is he Australian? Yeah. You've just trained him.
5: Oh, no, he's Irish. he's definitely Irish. I think he's trained me on the tea. And he tells me, if I don't put enough milk in, he says to me, I'm being really mean with the milk. He probably says something else, but it's usually...
0: Oh, thank you for making it radio-friendly. We all sort of flinched then.
5: We're wicked mean.
0: That is not the proper way to speak to Salim. Salim, we've loved hearing, hearing this beautiful Irish accent, and you're right, people. Tea is very important to Irish people. It's a big part of the culture as well. We are going to give you $1,000.
5: Oh, you're amazing, Chris.
0: You have nailed the proper way, the proper way to have a cup of tea. Thank you very much for giving us a call. Enjoy spending your money.
5: I will. Thanks ever so much, guys. Have a great day.
0: And you.
4: 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The Christian O'Connell Show. 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

0: Christian O'Connell show. Good morning to you, Glenn. Christian, how does that Irish lady claim to be a tea connoisseur when she's using tea bags? Listen, there is no... I have had so much tea in my lifetime. There is no difference between loose leaf and tea bags. I just find that loose leaf is such a faff to clean it all out.
1: How do you
0: make it? Gets everywhere. It's like glitter.
2: Yes.
0: It's like tea glitter. It gets everywhere. It's a pain in the backside, and there is no taste difference. Glenn signs off. Also, any chance to give away tickets to a Doris Day tribute band? Well, all right, there is one. I've just had a quick Google. There is one in Brisbane.
3: Oh, really?
4: With tea for two and two for tea.
0: Jones and Amanda are live in session with her this afternoon. Christian, my family rule for how many tea bags to put in the pot is one for each person and one for the pot.
1: That's a lot.
0: Yeah, I know that is. All right, now, today is day two of Bird Week. And yesterday, on day one, we had some incredible bird stories.
5: A friend of the family actually had homing pigeons. He decided he'd give me four of his duds. So my dad built me an aviary, and they bred, and I ended up with 20 or 30 of the things. As a young kid, I sort of grew out of the phase, and Dad drove them an hour and a half away and released them all. And when he got home, they were back in the aviary.
6: There's a tree nursery not far from me, and the production manager there was getting into some trouble for leaving the irrigation pump on overnight, and he was adamant that he wasn't leaving it on. And they worked out that it was indeed a superb lyrebird mimicking the sound of the irrigation pump.
7: I was at Melbourne Zoo when I was only 12, and they were taking a photo of me with a pelican, and the pelican put me in its mouth, bit over my head.
0: I'd pay extra for that. If more zoos did offer that chance where you could put your head... Do you remember the zoos? I don't know if it was just in TV shows and posters where the lion tamer would have his head in the lion's mouth.
2: Yeah.
0: I'm guessing they're not doing that these days, but it's woke gone madness, if you ask me.
3: We had a listener yesterday that had his head in a pelican's...
0: Yeah, we just replayed it.
3: Yeah. That's what I'm saying.
0: Yeah, no, it's good to...
3: Hello, good morning. Stop! Where's Doris Day when you need her?
0: In the ground. All righty. Up for grabs is this glorious, huge glass. It is massive. It weighs a lot of a bald-headed eagle. The reason we got this is one of our listeners, her husband loves eagles and it's the wrong eagle. And so it's just been sat in the garage. And so I asked if we could have it. We've got it to give away. It is massive. The team that produces the Jungle Sisters have crunched the numbers. This is how big it is. How many? What could possibly fit in this picture? This is how big it is. One producer, Tina, they put in brackets here, diagonally.

0: Yeah, that makes sense to me.
1: I get it now.
0: Yeah. Yes.
2: Yeah. 85 microphones, 44 Viennettas, 121 post-it notes, 280 Yorkshire tea bags, 590 Sharpies, 28 headphones, obviously a busy day after the show yesterday, 48 cassettes, 63 CDs, and 8 12-inch vinyls. I love it, team.
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3: Daring me.
4: That's really bad. Hey, one more for you. What do you call it when a fortune cookie doesn't have a fortune inside? 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
20: 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Bad, bad Amanda.
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22: What a creep.
23: I've heard them describe him as a drunken idiot.
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25: Yeah, okay.
26: Out of the way, Toby.
27: Jonesy and Amanda, those are names that you would never forget.
28: It's showtime.
29: Good afternoon to you, Amanda.
30: Hi, how are you?
29: I'm doing all right. I'm getting good grades.
30: I might sound like I'm speaking a little differently today.
29: Not really.
30: Oh, okay. Well, that's good. I don't want it to sound like I am, but I'm concentrating. I went to see a speech pathologist. Is that what they're called, speech therapist today?
29: Yep, speech therapist.
30: My voice has been getting more and more gravelly, and I know that our mate, Carrie Bickmore, had to take like 6 weeks off to because she had nodules on her vocal cords.
29: Yeah, she put a picture on her Instagram and I thought, oh my God, Carrie, I was going to ring her and say, do you realise this has gone public? Because it looked like something else.
30: Yeah, but your vocal cords do look sus.
29: They look just like it.
30: So I've visited this woman before. She's just amazing. I saw her 11 years ago when I was getting laryngitis, and The trick is to not talk out of the bottom of your throat. And because my voice was getting sore and tired,
29: yep,
30: I was trying to protect it subconsciously by talking lower and more gravelly. I thought that was protecting it, but that's the worst thing you can do. So I'm going to practice speaking. They say speak sort of out of the roof of your mouth, out of the top of your head.
29: Mm.
30: She said she's got a client who's a golfer who pitches it going up and onto the pitch.
29: Yeah.
30: Pitch?
29: Yeah,
30: what do you call it?
29: The green.
30: Green. What a terrible golfer.
29: Or the fairway. Your head is like a giant shell, a
30: up
29: conch.
30: And over. A conch.
29: It's a big conch.
30: Up and over.
29: Yep.
30: So I'm going to try and practice doing that today. And she also, I think you could benefit from this. Every hour, she wants me to do a couple of exercises. Will you do them with me? I've given you a paper straw, only because we
29: got there. Is this like when you did your pelvic floor? No, we all had to do the exercises.
30: No, Brendan. You've got some water in a cup.
29: My pelvic floor is very good.
30: So what you do is every hour we have to, I want you to sort of blow into the straw, but vocalize and make some bubbles, but also vocalize. Say, do happy birthday.
29: It's like my art school days. Hey, man.
30: Do you want this to help you or not? Dude, you've got to vocalize.
29: You know, they've got an hour of this on the ABC. Right.
30: Also, we have to trill.
29: Okay.
30: Or you can do this in the... Oh, it's made my face itchy.
29: Yep.
30: These are the exercises we should be doing every hour.
29: Okay. Did you do any vocal exercises?
30: Not vocal ones.
29: Red leather, yellow leather.
30: That's not for what we're
29: doing. That helps to enunciate the words.
30: What that does is help our sensor keep trigger happy on that button.
29: Irene was delighted by the sight of the bright fire.
30: Go on, do it.
29: The guide tried to lead them down the mountainside.
30: Do the one you want to do.
29: Old mother rattle out a rough cut punt.
30: That's it, and go.
29: So that's good. Okay, they didn't put a thing down an endoscope down your throat. No, I've had that.
30: Yeah, I've had that too. You have to go to a specialist.
29: Yeah, because I don't want the nodules because you're going to take 6 to 8 weeks off.
30: Yeah.
29: And have you seen this business lately?
30: I think you've got nodules.
29: We have an action-packed show today. Did you know, exciting news, we are giving away our first time in this incarnation of Jonesy and Amanda's Drive Time radio experience. We are giving away...
30: A car.
29: A bloody car.
30: It's a bloody brilliant car.
29: It's a great
30: too.
29: Car. We went for a spin in it the other day.
30: It's absolutely amazing. We'll give
29: don't
30: you all the details as to how you can win that car.
29: Also,
30: we're giving
29: away cash with Instagram, and we can't do anything until we do the Fast Five. It's Jonesy and Amanda driving you home for Jam Nation. This is 4CA.

0: Hello there, it's Jonesy Demander driving you home. There's a lot going on.
1: I'm just trying to preserve my instrument.
0: If you've just missed Amanda's latest fad, and you do this from time to time, you go and say, okay, we all need to see group therapy, we all need to do painting together, and now we all need
1: We've never done either of those things.
0: What about team diet?
1: You put us on a team diet. I won't share my things with you.
0: No,
1: you
0: I like
1: go
0: it.
1: And have you. You know, why don't you go and have your nodules scraped off with a potato peeler for all I care? I'm trying to preserve my voice so it doesn't come to that. And I went to see, I was just trying to share my findings with you, Brendan, because you're sounding gravelly and unprofessional. But if you'd not like my help, I'll keep my teachings to myself. You okay, Brendan?
0: Let's just get into the fast.
1: Shall we?
2: How fast can this thing go?
3: Faster than the speed of light.
4: Jonesy and Demanders.
3: Fast five.
0: Five questions. Can you go all the way and answer all five questions correctly? If you do that, Amanda will say...
1: You will be rewarded, she said, with an unlimited 12-month Amazim plan.
0: Are you going to talk like this all the time?
1: It's only till I get used to it. And this... I'm only over-enunciating because I'm trying to remind myself. I'll be sound like a scrag again.
0: But you know what? In the world of the podcast sphere, none of these podcasts... can talk. They all mumble.
1: But having said that, I'm not talking about elocution. I'm talking about where your voice comes. Remember we interviewed Tom Jones?
0: Yep.
1: And he said he's been able to have such a long singing career because miraculously the way his bones of his face work, he sings out of the back of his face.
0: And his head's like a big shell, a big conch. He said that.
1: Yeah. And so but for all of us, we're supposed to talk out of the bones around our nose. Out.
0: In Australia, we don't open our mouths when we speak. We say things like foyer, noise, bottle. We don't open our mouths. But that's what Australians do. A lot of people say as well, we've got two mouths and one ear because we don't listen either.
1: Who says people say that to you?
0: Not to me. I listen to everything. Michelle is in Kilsyth.
1: Hello, Michelle.
5: Hello.
1: Hello, Michelle. Question one for you. This is a weird question. Rounding to the nearest multiple of 10... Mm-hmm. How many New Zealands can you fit into Australia?
0: Goodness, that's a toughie.
5: I'm going to say, 10.
1: No, it's not 10. It's more than 10. You can fit more than 10 New Zealands in Australia.
0: Gemma, right. This is a very tough question for question one.
6: I think it's interesting.
0: Yes.
1: But you can just guess because we're not asking you, you know.
0: We could give you some clues like Australia covers roughly 7.74 million square kilometres.
1: Yeah.
0: And New Zealand spans 26,880 kilometres. Yeah. No, 268,000.
1: Yeah, please, that's helping no one. Hello, Craig.
7: G'day.
0: Craig might be a savant.
1: Craig, rounding it to the nearest multiple of 10, like a 10, 20, 30, 40, 50, etc., how many New Zealands can you fit into Australia?
7: 30?
1: It is 30.
0: Whoa.
1: Actually, it's 29. Australia is nearly 29 times larger in land area than New Zealand.
0: I was right, Craig. You are a savant. Let's play Riff Raff.
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10: Got you, I understand. Got to keep out the Riff Raff.
1: Craig, which song features this riff?
0: Love it. Craig?
7: No, you got me. Beating me.
0: I was hoping, Ryan, you put in that bass riff in there. You know, the bass in the... Anyway, you're doing
1: it. Why don't you do that job?
0: And then we'll come back and you can have a crack. It's Jonesy Demanda driving you home for Jam Nation.
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1: How fast can this thing go?
2: Faster than the speed of light.
3: Jonesy and Amanda.
0: Fast five, as we enunciate perfectly.
4: It's not about what I'm doing. Is I'm not seeing an elocutionist.
0: Yeah.
4: Or what's it called?
0: Like My Fair Lady.
4: Yeah.
0: Just you wait, Henry Higgins. Just you wait.
4: No, I'm not seeing someone who removes your hair like electrolysis.
0: No.
4: I'm seeing a speech pathologist.
0: Yep, but they didn't put the thing down your throat.
4: No, because then you need, that's an endoscope.
0: Because what happens, I'm scared of doing that because I have had it done before.
4: I've had that before.
0: And then they say, oh, mate, you've got nodules. You've got to go and get surgery.
4: That's why I'm trying this.
0: You know, you're 6 weeks off and then all of a sudden Osher Ginsburg's circling the building. Yeah,
4: oh,
0: great.
4: Osher, I put him on the list here. Osher, okay.
0: You know, I'd love to hear that show.
4: I'd love to hear you do a show with Osher.
0: I would love
4: that
0: to hear
4: would
0: you. Know,
4: make
0: I think you and him
4: spin.
0: Talking about Scrabble, it would be
4: I
0: one of the
4: play
0: greatest
4: Scrabble,
0: radio
4: Brendan.
0: Shows in the world. Sarah's in Hillside.
4: Hello, Sarah.
5: Hello.
4: Hello. We're playing Riff Raff.
6: Can I
4: rap?
6: Is there any old Riff Raff backstage?
7: Oh, riff raff everywhere.
8: Got you, I understand. Got to keep out the riff raff.
4: He's never going to share his seeds with you at this rate, Brendan. What song has this riff? Oh, you've meted it up. Is that a word? Put some hair on it.
0: That is great. Sarah, do you know?
5: Yes, I do.
4: What is it?
5: The Chain by Fleetwood Mac.
0: It is. But what about the bass riff? The bass riff. Oh, yeah. How good's the bass?
4: Here's another question that's odd by Ryan. Approximately how many fake cigarettes did Cillian Murphy smoke over the course of Peaky Blinders' 6 seasons? Well, I do have multiple choice. I'll give you the multiple choice. A, 800. B, 8,000. C, 18,000. He wasn't a smoker, so they made him fake cigarettes. How many did he have to smoke over 6 seasons, A, B, or C?
5: A.
0: 800?
4: No, not 800.
0: More than 800? Laura's in Ocean Grove.
4: Hi, Laura.
9: Hi.
4: So, the prop department had to make how many cigarettes, fake cigarettes, for Cillian Murphy? 800, oh, it's not 800. We've got 8,000 and 18,000 left.
9: 18,000.
4: 18,000
0: wow.
4: Is the answer. He went through roughly 3,000 cigarettes per season.
0: But he's not a smoker.
4: No, they made fake herbal ones for him from rose petals, clover and tea leaves.
0: Right. So you're still inhaling smoke, though?
4: No.
0: Yeah, it's smoking. He's smoking.
4: What would he be inhaling, though?
0: Like clover. I heard cloves. Remember cloves? People used to smoke cloves.
4: I'm sure this would have been done so it was good for his health.
0: Well, I'd imagine smoking anything's not good for you.
4: Well, they would have had, you know, for him to smoke that many, they'd have had to have better health experts than you on board, surely.
0: Bertie the aeroplane, Laura, is the iconic mascot for which Australian brand?
9: Aeroplane jelly.
4: Aeroplane jelly. Which brings you to question 5. Here we go, Laura. Ooh. What well-known BBC series has an Aussie pilot episode out now?
0: I'm so looking forward to it.
9: Oh.
4: Can I give a slight clue? The front person for this show is one of the chasers on The Chase.
0: Eric is in Eltham.
4: Hi, Eric. Do you know what show we're talking about?
10: Okay. Yeah, Aeroplane Jelly. Are you talking about?
0: Okay.
4: No, that was the last answer. We'll give you a chance at this one. What well-known BBC series has an Australian pilot episode out now?
10: Antiques Roadshow.
4: Antiques
0: now look at
4: Roadshow.
0: You, Eric. You did it. You came late to class, but you managed to get through.
4: Managed to copy someone's work, and here we are.
0: And you're the winner, Eric, which is really
10: Judy.
0: An example for us all. Congratulations. You won the Jam Pack, an unlimited 12-month Amaysim plan. 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Eric, anything you'd like to add?
10: Very happy with that. Thank you.
4: Good on you, Eric.
0: If you, like Eric, would like to play the Fast Five, you can wait till tomorrow and call us on the same number, 1355-22, or jonesyandamanda.com.au. And you can register and someone here will call you.
4: I'll tell you what's coming up next. Tick-tock, tuck. You remember last week we made a delicious
0: peanut butter
4: toasted sandwich, peanut butter, barbecue chicken, sweet chili sauce, salt and vinegar chips.
0: Yep.
4: What will it be today?
0: I'm looking forward to it. It's Jonesy and Amanda driving you home for Jam Nation. On 4CA.

0: TikTok Tucker. We make food from TikTok and eat it.
1: Do you like a pork sandwich?
0: I love a pork sandwich.
1: Well, the problem, not a problem, the innovation today is that we're going to have a pork sandwich, but instead of bread, we're going to be using Coca-Cola jelly. Doesn't it just make sense? So
0: I'm presuming, is this hot pork or cold pork?
1: It's like leftover pork. So leftover pork, you go and make a sandwich. I don't have any bread, but what I'll do is I'll get some gelatin and Coca-Cola and tomorrow I'll be ready to have this. So what we have to do first of all is get our gelatin prepared. So I've got 3/4 of a cup of water in a bowl and I've got gelatin in there and you have to let it bloom, as they say, which is what's going on there. Now what I do...
0: Do you stir that or...?
1: No, don't touch it, please. Now what I do is we have to warm the Coca-Cola. So... 2.5 cups. Brendan, would you please pour 2.5 cups of that?
0: Yep, sure.
1: And then we turn it on to the lowest setting here.
0: Yep, we've got our, what's that thing called?
1: What is that thing called?
0: It's an induction top.
1: Thank you.
0: Did you go to induction?
1: Thank you. No, 2.5.
0: 2.5. 2.5. Okay,
1: one more of those.
0: I got one more of those. Rightio.
1: And then?
0: Right. You didn't go to induction because you can't sit on a seat.
1: What are you talking about?
0: Well, that's the modern thing here. You've got this induction training you've got to do when you come to work.
1: Oh, that's right. When we first moved into this new building, we had to do induction and learn how to sit on a chair, and if we did, we got a keep cup. So turn it on to the lowest setting, because this is the thing. You warm it to just below simmering. Do not boil. You only warm it. Well, we better plug it in.
0: Yes. Perhaps maybe you should go to an induction.
1: No, we want minimum.
0: Minimum?
1: We want. Did you hear what I just said? Because we don't boil it, we only warm it.
0: Right, yeah. Okay, well, let that warm me away.
1: While that's warming away, then we're going to pour that into the gelatin and then I'm going to set that in a tray and put it in the fridge, and at the end of the show, hopefully that will be set. That will play the role, I don't know why, of our bread, and we will eat a piece of pork between two pieces of jellied Coca-Cola. Am I speaking English? I don't know.
0: On any other day, that would seem unusual, but not today.
1: Not. Oh, look, what do you think?
0: It's starting to boil up a bit.
1: Is that hot now? Warm? Put your finger in.
0: Okay.
1: Warm?
0: No.
1: Well, it has to be just below a simmer.
0: Well, it's...
1: Like my temper at any
0: it's
1: given
0: not,
1: moment.
0: It's quite cold. You put your hand in there.
1: Yeah, okay.
0: Yeah, so we're...
1: I didn't put my whole hand in,
0: what we'll do, we'll just keep this on a back burner.
1: Oh, I'll put it on a literal back burner.
0: Yeah.
1: And I'll let you know how we're getting on.
0: And we'll pay tribute. Sad news, Frank Beard, the drummer from ZZ Top, has passed away. We'll pay tribute to Frank next. It's Jonesy and Amanda driving you home for Jam Nation.

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0: Jonesy and Amanda driving you home across Australia. It's a great day of sadness in the rock music world and the greater world. Frank Beard, drummer of ZZ Top, has passed away.
1: Was Frank Beard the only one that didn't have a beard?
0: Yep, true man. Yep, there was Billy F. Gibbons and Dusty Hill. Dusty passed away back in 2021, and Billy F. Gibbons is the sole remaining member of ZZ Top.
1: Remember that time I told you this? I was on a Beyond 2000 trip. We're somewhere in Lubbock, Texas, or somewhere.
0: Yep.
1: Actually, that's where
0: they're from.
1: Are they?
0: That's where ZZ Top are from. They're from Texas. Well, the best little band from Texas.
1: Right. Well, this is the same little town, Lubbock, Texas, that Buddy Holly was from.
0: Yep.
1: But we're on a very small plane. And I went to board the plane, and a couple of people had pre-boarded, one of whom was Carol Burnett.
0: Yeah.
1: And the other three was ZZ Top. And as I went to take my seat, I thought, if this plane goes down, I'm not going to crack a mention.
0: It's going to be ZZ Top, Carol Burnett, and what's a face.
1: And what's a face.
0: Yeah, but it is sad.
1: Frank, I kissed the tarmac when we landed.
0: Frank Beard was great in the band, and they had great loyalty in the band as well. Frank had some hard times in the 70s. He had to go into rehab, and a lot of people would think, well, you know, would have they got a new drummer? But no.
2: In the late 70s, I entered rehab. Somebody asked Dusty what he was

0: going to do? You know, what are y'all going to do? You know, Frank's in rehab. And Dusty said, well, I'm going fishing.
1: Billy, you never thought about getting another drummer?
2: No. There is no other drummer. There's one guy.
3: There is no other drummer.
4: They have the same lineup from the very first day.
3: Yeah, pretty much. I think in the early days there might have been two more in Moving. They were in a band called Moving Sidewalks. That's where Billy met Frank, and then they got Dusty. Are you on the same page?
4: I think so.
3: Let's just test your ZZ Top knowledge.
4: Okay.
3: Just by the starting riff, do you know this?
4: Is that Carol Burnett?
3: No. Come on, you know this.
4: Sharp Dressed Man?
3: No, it's Give Me All Your Lovin'.
5: Give me all your lovin'.
3: Okay.
5: Your
3: this is for the enthusiasts.
4: LaGrange.
3: You know it.

0: You might remember the three hot girls packed into that little coupe in the film clip on MTV.
1: Anyway.
0: This song featured in that. You know this.
1: It's a sharp Desmond.
0: Yeah. Every girl crazy about a sharp Desmond. What about this?
1: His legs.
0: His legs. She got legs. And what about this? After legs, what do you go for?
1: A good lie down.
0: Trush. Come on, let it go. Hollywood.
1: I ain't asking for much. What a great batch of songs. Take me downtown. I'm just looking for some tush. Oh. So good. So good.
0: What a legacy. Frank Beard, we salute you.
1: Yeah, absolutely.
0: We've got exciting news. We are giving away a car.
1: A brilliant car too. Will I say what it is? Go on, say what it is.
0: No, maybe sit on your treasures.
1: Okay.
0: Sit on your tush.
1: Excuse me.
0: That's where you actually are. That's coming up in the next hour. It's Jonesy and Amanda driving you home for Jam Nation.
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24: It's showtime.
0: I'm so cheap when it comes to seeing specialists. I let you go to the specialist and then I get the information secondhand
1: off
0: you.
1: Which is weird when I had my skin checked. So I went to see
0: He went to the gynecologist.
1: I went to see a speech therapist, a speech pathologist, because my voice was getting gravelly. To protect it subconsciously, I was making it deeper and quieter, which is the worst thing I could have done. I need to be out and loud and up and over and all that stuff with my voice, as do you, because yours can get gravelly too.
0: What are you saying?
1: That it gets gravelly too. So one of the exercises we do, Brendan, once an hour, we've got a straw in a cup and a bit of water in there. You don't even need the water. You just need the straw. Because somehow the straw doing this helps you relax your vocal cords.
0: I made a tribute to Frank Beard, a drum from ZZ Top.
1: What song?
0: I've just done some montage of it. Here we go. What are you doing?
1: I'm doing the same song.
0: No, you're not.
1: Yes, I am.
0: Are you doing Tush?
1: Is it do do do do do do do?
0: No, that's LaGrange, if you will.
1: Anyway, we'll work on this. We'll work on this.
0: People are saying don't bother. No, you will, because we have exciting news for the first time on the Jonesy and Amanda Drive Time program.
1: We have a car to give away.
0: We have a car.
1: We're going to tell you exactly how you can win it next.
0: And Antiques Roadshow is coming to Australia. We've got to talk about that as well. It's Jonesy and Amanda driving you home for Jam Nation. It's better music.
1: And more of it.
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5: This is a very classy car. Why are we making everyone sound like a redneck?
0: I thought it was your idea.
5: No.
0: Backseat bandits. It's a nice bit of alliteration. We have a brand new JQ J5 to give away. What a car.
5: This is a gorgeous, gorgeous car.
0: Amanda and I went for a spin in it, yeah. And I felt comfortable with you driving.
5: Yeah, wow.
0: I wasn't ramming my feet into the footwell while we were driving along. You seem to handle it quite well.
5: Thank you.
0: All you need to do is correctly name the five mystery celebrities that are in our J5. We'll give you a clue each day this week on air and on our socials.
5: For each celebrity that you guess correctly, you will win a $200 fuel card.
0: Yep.
5: And we'll let you start. Well, you have a crack at having a guess from Monday. We're just bedding it all in and giving you a few clues. From Monday, you can start guessing. And if you guess all five in the right order, or all five, yes. You have to give them the correct order.
0: Yeah, of course it's going to be the correct order.
5: Okay, blah, blah, blah, blah, blah. Okay, correct order. You win the car.
0: Okay, well, let's get into the car, you and I, right now. That's the welcome note you get into the JQ. Very nice. Okay. Oh, here comes our celebrity.
5: Oh, here we go.
0: Here we go. Okay. Oh. Sit.
5: Oh, they're on their own. It's an empty space next to them. Oh, that's the clue for today.
0: That is the clue.
5: Okay.
0: We have four more backseat bandits to put into our J5. Another celeb tomorrow.
5: I hope you wrote down that really detailed clue.
0: They're by themselves. JQ J5, smart storage and space for all, family-proof and chaos-proof. 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
5: And as I said, as of Monday, you can start having a guess at who the celebrities are.
0: Our first car. I'm so excited.
5: It is exciting. Well, coming up next, Antiques Roadshow. It's made a pilot. It's trying to the public reaction to that pilot will decide whether it gets made into a series or not. But let's discuss the kind of stuff that you would take to show the experts an antique roadshow.
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12: 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So stop me, everyone speak out. Too fun to turn off.
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0: hello there. It's Jonesy and Amanda driving you home. I'm so excited about Antiques Roadshow coming to Australia. But what does it mean? You're in TV. They're making a pilot. Usually when they make a pilot, no one ever sees it. But this is a pilot that we're going to see?
1: I think so. So Antiques Roadshow, it was in Australia, but hasn't been here for 21 years. So they are the show is returning, but they have made a pilot. They filmed this with Issa from The Chase.
0: Yep.
1: And I think what they're doing, is it up on YouTube? And they're trying to work out how many people watch it, how many people like it. And judging by that, they will decide whether to go into series or not. I think that's what's happened. Let me read my information. On YouTube, that's right, debuted this week. It's already racked up 26,000 views in 48 hours because it's a very popular show. Yeah. People love watching other people's trinkets.
0: I will say this, Sitting on the Toilet Lady has 9 billion views.
1: What is she saying?
0: Sitting on the toilet.
1: Well, she took in some lovely porcelain to be evaluated.
0: I'm just saying this is where the industry's heading.
1: Antiques Roadshow, in case you don't know, is where you take in family heirlooms, things that your family has had, things you may have bought at a garage sale that you suspect may be absolute treasures. And then they say, well, we've appraised this and it's worth nothing, or we've appraised this, it's worth $50,000. And they go, I'll never sell it. You know very well they're going out the back and knocking it off.
0: Oh, do you reckon? I think people just get a bit deluded about what they have.
1: No, if someone told you that a vase you had that's been your family for years, if they said to you it's worth $50,000, you're going to sell it, and on camera you go, no, it's far too precious. It belonged to my aunt.
0: I'd sell it straight away.
1: Yeah, that's what I mean. Of course you would.
0: Yeah. We don't have any heirlooms. I'm just thinking, Mum's got a thimble collection, a porcelain thimble collection.
1: Are you a thick thimble? Porcelain thimble collection. That's the sort of thing we want actually in our
0: Royal Dalton. Royal Dalton?
1: Yeah, all that stuff we're talking about today, because that may mean something to her, but I'm guaranteeing.
0: I don't know that it means anything to her. I was at her place the other day and I was just looking at her. I said, yeah, that's right. You've got a porcelain thimble collection, and week by week you got a individual one, and then at the end you got a rack. Yeah. And you put them all on the rack.
1: Well, a friend of mine.
0: So there's about 4 levels to it.
1: A friend of mine said that when she was a teenager, our children don't understand what it was like. We either were stamp collectors.
0: Yep.
1: She was a spoon collector. And for Christmas, she got a little cabinet to put her spoons in.
0: My mate Scotty, the scamp, he's got jugs.
1: He's got those electric jugs, those old ones. I love them.
0: You love his jugs?
1: Can we just have a, without you being Benny Hill, can we actually
0: I'm just
1: have a conversation?
0: It's a word,
1: jugs rack. I know what you're trying to do. I think those jugs are great to put flowers in them. Okay? All right.
0: So have you got jugs?
1: Oh, come on.
0: Because I can hook you up with some. They're
1: so
0: on his farm.
1: What we thought we'd do, though, I mean, for every expensive sideboard that's presented on Antiques Roadshow.
0: Maybe Picasso.
1: For every one of those, someone's brought in teeth in a jar. Or someone, as they say here, some of the worst items in the pilot episode, jars containing mystery liquids.
0: Oh.
1: So what the hell? What the hell?
0: Tribal drum will beat for this. Show us the stuff you wouldn't show Antiques Roadshow.
1: Tell us about the awful stuff you have in your collection and we'll appraise it for you.
0: It's Jonesy and Amanda driving you home for Jam Nation. This is 4CA.

0: Hi there, it's Jonesy and Amanda driving you home this Wednesday afternoon. I am so excited about Antiques Roadshow coming back, but it's in pilot form. I've been involved in a lot of pilots for TV shows, like a lot, but none of them have ever seen the light of day. This one's seeing the light of day.
1: That's because it's a very famous show, Antiques Roadshow. It's much loved. And it's being hosted by Issa from The Chase.
0: Is he the main guy?
1: Yeah, he's the main host.
0: So who's who?
1: Then they have their appraisal people.
0: Oh, okay.
1: Yeah.
0: I was just thinking, is there a role for Jonesy in this? This could be something I could get on the ground level.
1: Well, maybe you should have that conversation off air.
0: Well, no.
1: Maybe.
0: I'll be yelling at my agent.
1: Yeah.
0: And the bus yelling, hey.
1: Do that. When Harley used to work on The Money Show, which is on Channel 9 years ago.
0: That's right, with Paul Clifford.
1: Yeah, and they used to have a money appraisal day. I think it might have been with Sotheby's. And people would bring things in and an expert would say, this looks like a lampshade from Brescia, cost $20. And they go, yes, that's right. And on the last day, one of the appraisers, all his fellow Sotheby's people had bought him two presents. One was this terrible lattice porcelain bowl with birds on it.
0: Yeah.
1: And he looked at it and thought, have you learnt nothing about me? Do you think I like this? He said, open the next package. And it was a hammer. And he got to smash it to pieces. Because that's what you get, is there's a lot of Ladro. And Ladro's expensive, but there's a lot of Ladro impersonation kind of stuff out there that people are going to be passed down from generations, think it's worth something, and it's not.
0: I got fiberglass flight center, man.
1: See, if it means something to you, wonderful.
0: I love that.
1: But this is what often happens in this show. You've held on to it because you think it's valuable and it's not.
0: There was another one that came up on Facebook Marketplace and I went to buy it, $400. I thought it was pretty reasonable. And then my wife said no. She said it is forbidden. Mm. You can only have one fiberglass.
1: Unless you buy a hammer as well.
0: No. You can't destroy flight center man.
1: Absolutely not. So the tribal drum today is show us the stuff that you wouldn't want on Antiques Roadshow.
0: Yeah. Annalise is in Warburton.
1: Hello, Annalise. Tell us what you've got and we'll appraise it beautifully for you.
2: Okay, I'm so excited. Thanks for letting me on.
1: Mm-hmm.
2: I've got my grandmother's gold teeth.
1: Ooh. Oh, are they in a denture?
2: No, real.
1: But, I mean, they're just loose.
2: Yeah, so there's like five together.
0: Mm.
2: And then they're single ones. Ooh. And they've got gold around them.
0: Okay.
1: And what, are they just in a jar or in a tin?
2: No, they were in her jewellery box.
0: Oh.
2: And Mum got them and then Mum gave them to me and said, oh, they might be worth something.
0: Well, yeah, it's gold.
1: Well, that's right.
0: Have you ever gone down to one of those gold places and had them weighed up?
2: No, I'm too embarrassed.
0: Well, you should go to cash converters.
1: Actually, there's probably a lot of people who have something similar. And if you're not sentimental about them, it might be worth getting them melted down.
0: I'll give you $50 for them right now.
2: No.
1: No, they'd be worth more than that. And we're not doing a buy, swap and sell here, Brendan.
0: Let's do buy, swap
1: and Annalise, I would suggest, unless you're emotionally attached to them, melt them down.
2: Definitely not.
0: You know, if that was Amanda, you'd make some sort of funky necklace.
1: Do you think?
0: Yeah, of course you would.
1: Of course you would. Or earrings or something. Elton John has made jewellery out of his kneecaps. Remember that?
0: Yeah.
1: Yeah. So there's always something. All right. Thank you, Annalise.
0: His kneecaps are always up right as he is.
1: Oof. Okay.
0: Shane has joined us.
1: Hello, Shane.
3: Hi, guys. How are you?
1: Very well. Welcome to our version of Antiques Roadshow. What have you got?
3: Okay. So when my mother was 8 years old.
1: Eight?
3: She had, 8 years old. She had her hair cut short.
1: Mm.
3: She is now 72 years old and she still has the braid they cut off.
0: Oh.
1: Right. And does she just have it wrapped in tissue paper in a box somewhere?
3: No, it's just stuck in her jewellery box, just still braided up like that. They cut it straight off her head as a braid.
1: And is she,
3: tied at the top, tied at the bottom, nothing covering it. It's just in her jewellery box.
1: And your whole life, how have you felt about it?
3: It was one way of not getting me to raid her jewellery box.
1: Oh, I see.
3: I wasn't going to go near it. I didn't know what was living in there.
1: Does it mean something to your mum, or she just hasn't quite got round to getting rid of it?
3: I have no idea why she still got it. I really don't.
1: I don't know. I don't think you'd get any money for it.
0: No, I don't.
1: Jonesy, any ideas? Would you like to offer Shane $50?
0: No.
1: Shane, you're on your own with that one, but thank you.
0: That's sentimental. I wouldn't want to take it away.
1: No, of course, of course.
0: It's Jonesy and Amanda driving you home for Jam Nation.
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0: Hello there. It's Jonesy and Amanda driving you home this Wednesday afternoon. I'm as pleased as punch that Antiques Australia is coming back.
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1: It was in Australia years ago. It's returned after 21 years. Issa from The Chase is the head guy. They filmed a pilot episode at the historic Norman Lindsay Gallery in the Blue Mountains, and they had some experts there. They're trying to work out this pilot episode. It's up on YouTube. If you want this to become a series, go and have a look. It's raked up already 26,000 views, and I'll ascertain from how many people saw it and how they feel about it whether they'll go to series.
0: We've got a lot of stuff. I've got a lot of stuff. You've got a lot of stuff. My mate Scotty the Scamp, he's got his jug collection.
1: Yeah.
0: Because he's a former electrician. Well, he still is an electrician, but he collects those electric jugs.
1: Those old ones. I love them.
0: The porcelain jugs.
1: Yes, I've got a couple. I've made, use them for
0: you
1: vases.
0: You've got a couple of jugs. Do you want some more?
1: Why don't you take your jokes along to Antiques Roadshow? And I'll say, well, this is worthless.
0: Sorry, I forgot. This is a radio station, not a place of entertainment.
1: It's a radio station in 2026.
0: Anyway, the tribal drummers.
1: We're bidding for this. The stuff you wouldn't show Antiques Roadshow. Run it past us instead.
0: Yeah. We are your people. Domino has joined us.
1: Hi, Domino.
2: Hi, Amanda. Hi, Jonesy. How are you?
0: Great. How are you?
1: What have you bought for us today?
2: My own teeth.
1: Your own teeth? Are they in your head?
2: My own teeth. No, they're out, and I want to make. I sell crystals at markets and things, and I want to make pendants out of them, and for myself. But I'm happy to give one to Amanda because she has such gorgeous eclectic jewelry. Oh,
1: yes.
2: But I familiarised myself with Annalise before with her grandmother's gold teeth. I thought, oh my god. Well, the one thing I wouldn't take to Green for Antiques Roadshow is my own teeth.
0: Your own teeth.
1: And are they your baby teeth?
2: No. I have periodontitis, so I have perfectly healthy teeth that are being pulled out of my head right now.
0: Well, why?
2: Healthy teeth. Periodontitis. Yeah. So, receding gums. Oh. Yeah, getting old.
0: So what are your remedy with that? Do you have to get a denture or do you get the four on floor? What happens there?
2: Dentures. I've got to get dentures. And I'm only 41, but it was, who cares? You just got to get on with life.
1: That's exactly. Very nice. You've got a very nice attitude. But let's find something to do with your jewellery, with your teeth.
0: Well, Domino's going to make you a little pendant.

0: Well, I think you should put some in the crystals. I think when it's your own teeth, you're the only one who can wear them, don't you?
1: Well, I want your favourite crystals and I can make it nice.
2: Yeah, this be good.
0: I don't know.
2: Come on.
0: I don't know. Well, why don't you, Brendan? You, for a period of time there, you had more holes in your ears than I did.
2: I'm not a jewellery kind of guy.
0: Okay. I don't know if I could, like, Domino, I appreciate the offer. I don't know if I could wear someone else's teeth. It's a phrase I don't get to say a lot, but I'm glad I did.
2: Domino, thank you.
0: Thank you, Domino. All the best to you.
2: Nicole has joined us.
0: Nicole, what have you bought for us today?
3: Hi, James and Amanda. My nana's antique. I guess it'd have to be antique because she's been dead over 30 years and it was pretty old when she had it.
2: Mm-hmm.
3: Antique porcelain bowl that she kept under her bed.
2: Chamber pot.
3: It was a chamber pot, exactly it was. She lived in a, as all the houses were back then, most of them had toilets in the backyard. So when you went to bed at night and locked the back door, it was a real hassle to have to get up and go out the back to the outhouse.
2: Mm-hmm.
3: So she kept a chamber pot and it was a beautiful porcelain bowl and it was decorated on the outside with flowers, but it had its own special smell.
0: Oh.
3: And even though she obviously emptied it on a daily basis and I think gave it a quick clean.
2: Yeah, good.
3: The whole bedroom permeated of the smell of the chamber pot.
2: Did she not have plumbing?
3: Yeah, she did. So, out the backyard, in the outhouse.
2: Yeah, right. So,
0: yeah, she's an old woman, Brendan.
2: Yeah, but she died 30 years ago. Yeah. You know, you're in East Hills in Sydney. There was plumbing in East Hills.
0: But Nicole, and now
2: ago.
0: Though, what have you? Where have you got it?
3: I don't have it, Amanda, but my mum has hung on to it for sentimental value.
0: And where does she? And does it still have a whiff?
3: Good question. Good question. I'll check for you next time I'm visiting.
0: I appreciate it, Nicole. See if you want to put some fruit in it or something.
2: Well, I gave you a chamber pot.
0: That's the worst. You buy me fabulous
2: from the 1900s.
0: Presents.
2: Well cleaned.
0: Still, I couldn't have it in the house.
2: Nicole, thank you.
0: Thank you, Nicole.
2: Brett has joined us.
0: Hello,
2: what's with
0: Brett?
2: You? You're not taking jewellery made out of teeth. You're not taking chamber pots. You've changed.
0: Brett, what have you got for us?
4: Well, I had my appendix out when I was 5 years old, so I was a little tacker.
0: Mm.
4: And I'm now 61 and I've still got them in a jar.
2: Oh. What does it look like?
4: So it's about a small section of a spring. So it's a little white sort of a sinewy-looking thing that's half a coil.
2: Yep.
4: And it sort of wiggles. It's all coiled up in the bottom and it's filled with methylated spirits.
0: Isn't that interesting? In the days when we were kids, you could take your tonsils home,
2: take all your
0: take
2: stuff
0: your adenoids home, take your appendix home.
2: Yep.
0: Now they don't let you. It's called medical waste. And funnily enough, they don't let you take it home. So, Brett, what are you thinking of doing with it? Are you just going to keep it because you've got it?
4: Oh, I'm thinking of making some jewellery out of it.
2: Here we go. Well, Amanda's princess here won't wear it.
0: Well, Brendan might. Brendan, you might.
2: I'm not a jewellery guy.
0: Oh, okay.
2: Thank you, Brett.
0: Thank you, everyone. And if Antiques Roadshow is made into a series, I urge you to take these things along and have them appraised.
2: Thank you for all your calls. Coming up, Instagram is here. It's Jonesy and Amanda driving you home for Jam Nation.
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25: It's showtime!
2: How's your vocal exercises going? Your instruments, my friend.
0: Well, because it's day one since I've seen my speech therapist, I'm going to be doing them every hour tomorrow.
2: It'll be
0: 2 hours. Day three, what the hell?
2: Because you went and saw the same speech therapist
0: and
2: some 11 years ago.
0: And she was great because I was getting laryngitis and I was talking the bottom of my throat. She helped me project up and out. And so I need to start doing that again. That's why I've gone back to her, because I've forgotten all the good works.
2: Yeah, it's good that we do this.
0: Yeah.
2: Yeah.
0: And I like how you say we, because you're going to glean all the things I pay for and see if you can make it work for you.
2: Why won't you let me come along to your yoga classes?
0: You can do the downward dog in your own time.
2: I could be doing that. Coming up, we've got Instagram.
0: We've got Instagram, but coming up next, I'm just sick of overconsumption and I'm sick of what Instagram makes you feel when you watch it. This one is quite extraordinary. I've got a reel that goes for 2.5 minutes. I've chopped it down so you don't have to watch it for so long.
2: Thank you.
0: But let's discuss what it involves. It's exhausting.
2: And I'm hungry, Mum. TikTok Tucker's coming up.
0: I forgot about our pork sandwich that's not being made with bread. It's been made with, obviously, Coca-Cola jelly.
2: Because if you don't have bread, why not use Coca-Cola jelly?
0: Why wouldn't you?
2: That's all coming up. It's Jonesy and Amanda driving you home for Jam Nation on 4CA.

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0: Hello there, it's Jonesy and Amanda across Australia driving you home this Wednesday afternoon.
1: I know you haven't been a bride, but in my day, and probably until recent times, asking someone to be a bridesmaid, I didn't have any bridesmaids, but when you ask someone to be a bridesmaid, it's as simple as saying, do you want to be my bridesmaid?
0: Yep.
1: But Instagram has changed everything in the whole wedding tableau in terms of how a man proposes to a woman or a woman proposes to a woman or a man to a man, the kind of wedding you have. All that stuff is now done so much for Instagram, it's making things so expensive and upping the ante, so if you try and pull back, you feel a bit like a povo. But I hadn't seen anything like this. This is a woman who's got, I think she's getting married, I think she's got maybe six or seven bridesmaids, and this is the video she's done of the bridesmaid proposal boxes. So what this means, I've never heard of such a thing.
0: A proposal box?
1: So she has put together all these packages to give them, for because they're going to go away for the weekend. That's another thing. You have to go away to be a bridesmaid. You have to go away for the hen's day. You have to go away for the wedding, all of this stuff. This is how she's going to ask them to be her bridesmaids. This went for 2.5 minutes. I've chopped it down, and you will hate this voice, Brendan. You'll hate this woman's voice.
2: This is everything I'm giving to my friends to ask them to be my bridesmaid. Star of the show, starting with the base luggage. Every single girl got a tan carry-on base luggage.
0: Also okay, is that enough?
2: Also got them the matching base weekender tote bag. Each of them also got a Lola blanket.
0: Can we just pull the volume down?
2: Of course, they each got a brand new park mock net. I have so much park, I am obsessed with that. I love my roller rabbit, so each of them got a set of the classic pink monkey pajamas. Derp Avenue is so special to me, so they each got the classic set of pajamas. And Luana Kini's is one of my favorite bathing suits, so each of them got a top and a bottom. I love Stony Clover so much. They're like the only pouches that I will use. They sent each girl a customized pouch with their name embroidered and these two new pouches that they just came out with. I use my Summer Fridays every day, so they got my lip balm and the eye patches that I use. This is the style clock that I use every day, so I got them a custom one with their name. They each had this wax seal custom card that asked them to be my bridesmaids. And then I spent hours writing them each a handwritten note that I'm going to put in this little envelope. Yes, I cried when I wrote these.
1: So she has got a suitcase with also...
0: I didn't even understand what she was saying.
1: With a carry-on weekender tote bag. Mm-hmm. They each got a blanket and a jumper and two sets of pajamas, swimming costume, customized pouches with their name on them that had a whole lot of products inside. And this is, and they're all with giant bows all around them to ask these girls to be her bridesmaids. The overconsumption...
0: So this is... for the asking of the girls to be the bridesmaids.
1: Yes.
0: So they're not actually even bridesmaids yet.
1: No. This is her proposal to the bridesmaids. Every step in these rituals has been eked out to be something full of consumerism, something full of ritual that doesn't deserve to be ritual. They've taken the simplicity out of everything.
0: Bezos is loving it though.
1: Oh, I know. Imagine all this stuff being ordered on Amazon. Imagine. And imagine the landfill. You know, I just look at this. And I just go, what is going on? What is going on? I hope they all said yes.
0: Because you would be quite the bridesmaid. You would have been a bridesmaid many times.
1: I was a bridesmaid many times. I've got a lot of taffeta at home in cupboards hidden away somewhere. It's a fire hazard, I can assure you.
0: Do you like unsolved crimes?
1: What have you done?
0: No, not me. Not me. But I love this story. Back in the 60s, a bank teller stole $215,000 from the bank that he worked at, and then he disappeared.
1: Where is he?
0: Until now.
1: Ooh.
0: Also, Instagram is coming up, and TikTok Tucker. What are we eating today, Mum?
1: Actually, we are having a pork sandwich, but instead of the bread, the sandwich bits, makes sense, is jellied Coca-Cola.
0: It's Jonesy and Amanda driving you home for Jam Nation.
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0: Hello there, it's Jonesy and Amanda driving you home this Wednesday afternoon. Do you like Unsolved Mysteries? Do you remember Robert Stack hosting Unsolved Mysteries?
1: That's right.
2: What if your mind worked like a television set? What if you could change channels at will? The idea of a creature larger than a gorilla with an odor like a skunk might seem far-fetched.
1: I've married him.
0: I miss Unsolved Mysteries, but I do like them. In 1969, for example, this is a mystery. A bank teller pulled off a $215,000 heist at his own bank and then disappeared without a trace. This man went by the name of Thomas Randall and managed to remain hidden for more than five decades without being caught.
1: You could do that in those days.
0: You could.
1: You didn't have to leave a paper trail or an electronic trail everywhere you went.
0: For 51 years, his secret stayed buried and he built a life far removed from the crime that he perpetuated all those years
1: ago.
0: Then in 2021, as he lay on his deathbed, Randall finally confessed everything to his family. He begged his daughter to keep his story private. Mm. You know what she did?
1: Kept it private?
0: No, she went on a podcast.
3: And he said, if I tell you, you have to promise you will not look into it. I don't want you telling anybody.
4: A secret he kept for more than half a century, not just from his family.
3: And she looked at me like I'd hit her in the face with a brick.
4: But from the world.
5: Ted Conrad walked out of the bank he worked at.
6: He disappeared with a paper bag containing $215,000.
4: He'd evaded authorities for 52 years.
7: So where is Teddy Conrad today? Who knows?
0: Well, ask his blabbermouth daughter.
1: That is so a modern tale.
0: That is.
1: She didn't go to authority. She did something that her generation would do. She made a podcast.
0: Make a podcast, kids.
1: Brilliant.
0: Instagram is here. It's Jonesy and Amanda driving you home for Jam Nation. It's better music.
1: And more of it.
0: On 4CA.

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2: Extra cash.
3: Any money. Jonesy and Amanda's.
0: 10 questions. 60 seconds on the clock. You could pass if you don't know an answer. We'll come back to that question if time permits. You get all the questions right, $1,000.
4: You can make it $2,000 by answering a bonus question, but it is double or nothing.
0: Johnny, Wessare. Johnny has joined us.
4: Hello, Johnny.
5: Hey, Jonesy and Amanda.
4: Oh, you sound vibey.
0: I was just singing a bit of Fine Young Cannibals. Remember Johnny Come Home?
4: How's that
0: song? Johnny.
4: Oh, is that that song?
0: Wessare. Yeah. Won't you come on home? We're worried. We should play
5: Johnny
0: that.
5: Come Lately.
0: Ah, well, that could be not you, Johnny. Johnny on the spot.
5: No, true that.
4: Well, Johnny, let's see what we can do. 10 questions, 60 seconds. If you're not sure,
0: actually,
4: say
0: Gemma
4: pass.
0: Rye's got Johnny Come Home to see.
4: Okay, here we go. Johnny.
5: Oh, yes.
0: We're sorry.
4: Doesn't sound anything like the way you were singing.
0: Roland Gift. Yeah. He used to sing strangely. Remember, she drives me crazy. That was the other song that they had.
4: All right. I'm sure Johnny would like to get ahead and win some money. So let's see if we can help
0: Johnny him. Might be here for some musical chat.
4: Johnny, if you're not sure, say pass because we might have time to come back, okay?
5: Sounds good. Let's go.
4: Let's go, Johnny. Here we go. Here comes question number one. What's the main ingredient in hummus?
5: Chickpeas.
4: Question two. What's the capital of Australia?
5: Canberra.
4: Question three, Mustang is a breed of what animal?
5: Horse.
4: Question four, Himalayan salt is typically what colour?
5: Pink.
4: Question five, the Miami Dolphins play what sport?
5: NFL.
4: Question six, Kathmandu is the capital of which country?
5: Nepal.
4: Question seven, which band released the song Never Tear Us Apart?
5: Tears for Fears.
4: Oh.
5: No, In Excess. Oh, dang it. No.
0: Bugger,
4: if only Roland Gift was singing.
0: Johnny.
5: Oh, decorative.
0: We're sorry.
4: Johnny, you were powering through.
0: Man, what the hell?
4: The hell?
0: You should be drummed out of the regiment. What the, you know, you came here for musical chat. You've got that wrong.
4: Thank you, Johnny.
0: Johnny.
5: Billy O. Thank you, though, guys. Hey, you.
4: Okay,
0: beyond
4: thank you.
0: Billy O.
4: Well, coming up next, Billy O to Billius. What will our TikTok tucker be like? It's a pork sandwich made with jellied Coke.
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0: TikTok Tucker, we make food from TikTok and eat it. What are we eating today, Mum?
8: We're making a pork sandwich with leftover pork. This is the idea that if you've got leftover pork or leftover any kind of meat in your fridge, and you think, oh, I feel like having a sandwich, but you don't have any bread, this is what you do.
0: Mm-hmm.
8: You get Coca-Cola and you mix it with gelatin and set it so that now becomes your bread. There's not a lot of logic to this, but we're going to try it. So we have Coca-Cola gelatin here. I'm going to see, we need this to be cut into 6 pieces. Am I right? You, me and Ryan. And we need a top and a tail, an up and a lower for a sandwich.
0: No, you've mucked that up.
8: No, I haven't.
0: I would have gone length. I would have gone like that.
8: Well, you take it out. Take it out of the dish.

0: How about we just flip it over?
1: No, don't.
0: Yeah, we can. We can flip it out. The jelly is settled. No.
2: Let me just
0: turn it upside down and we'll take it out. So what we're doing is trying to work out how to get the jellied Coca-Cola out of a loaf tin. Here we go.
1: Yeah. Let me show you a trick I learned in the Navy.
0: In the Novi? In the Novi. Y-O-C-A. Has it worked?
1: Get out of it, you little buzzball.
0: Let me show you a trick I've learnt in the Navy, and that is we put it over here and we cut it out.
1: Shivers, cut it out.
0: Let's just get it out.
1: It hasn't gone anywhere. Oh, yeah, you're getting it, you're getting it. You're getting it.
0: It's like plasma.
1: Right.
0: Okay, so I'm going to construct a sandwich for each of us.
1: Can you drop that a bit louder?
0: A piece of that and a piece of cold pork. So, Ryan, there's yours.
1: Right, so you've got the jelly base and you've got two bits. It looks like when you get a banh mi from one of those places and the pork that's sitting
0: like
1: in the window.
0: It looks like a beef
1: me. It looks like it's been there for some time.
0: Ryan, you have to eat all of the up and, you know, construct it yourself.
2: Yeah.
0: Okay, Brendan.
1: Thank you, Mum.
0: Here's yours. Piece of meat in there for you.
1: Good.
0: And here's the top to your sandwich.
1: Yep.
0: There you go.
1: You're the top to my sandwich.
0: Thank you. And let me get mine over here. And I get that. And I put a lid on mine. The shapes aren't great, but let's go there.
1: Right.
0: When I say go, it's like a kid's party, but really odd. Rightio. Bite into it, and you have to have a bit of everything.
1: Rightio, here
0: we go.
1: One,
0: two, three, go.
1: No. No.
0: It doesn't taste awful.
1: No, it tastes.
0: But the texture is terrible.
1: Nah.
0: And I don't know why you would do it. And in the video, that their jelly held together to be.
1: Oh, that's rank. Mm-mm. Oh, that's so rank.
0: Do you think? What do you think, Ryan? Man. You've got stuff hanging off your nose. What do you think?
2: No, no good. Terrible. No.
0: I don't think the taste is that bad. Just the sensation isn't wonderful.
1: There's no point.
0: There's no point.
1: You know when you get one of those hams, a Plumrose canned ham, and it's got all the gelatin around it?
0: Yeah.
1: Oh, no. I can't even look at it. Okay. It looks like it.
0: Well, all right. Well, that's our recipe for today. We will put this on our socials if you'd like to try it.
1: Two thumbs down. Sick tuck, making slap,
0: gonna make you go yuck. Quite.
3: Righto, you two. That's enough.
0: We'll be back tomorrow. Leanne Moriarty. I think she's probably Australia's most successful author. Every single book she's written has been made into a mini-series, into some kind of a film, usually starring Nicole Kidman. So, anyway, we're going to be talking to her tomorrow. She's got a new book out.
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10: A little cloudy again today. We've got a medium chance of showers, most likely a little later this morning and into this afternoon. South to southeasterlies to about 30 k's an hour today, top of 26 degrees. A little warmer, a bit more sunshine coming through for tomorrow though. Top part around about 27 degrees. Overnight we're expecting 17 and currently it is down around 17 degrees.
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Such an unlikely star in so many ways. An incredible musician. He's just fantastic on the drums. Even though he doesn't actually play all the instruments, he's got the capacity to basically play all the instruments you hear on most of his songs. Phil Collins, bit of a classic there, and of course a cover, You Can't Hurry Love. Some REM, we've got some Kenny Loggins on your radio very, very shortly. Well, a girl, I saw the footage of the funeral procession just in the last couple of days. Bonnie Tyler, the funeral just a few days ago. It's a heartache right here at 4CA.

0: We are all about better music and more of it right here at 4CA. Well, I tell you what, I couldn't believe it yesterday. I even said it was Thursday when I did it, but it wasn't. It was Wednesday, our Garden Gurus. If you did miss it yesterday, I got it on a day early. We've got a replay of that one coming up fairly shortly, around about a quarter to six.
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0: We might start to see a little bit more sunshine tomorrow, but the official word is partly cloudy today with a medium chance of showers, most likely late morning and afternoon. South to southeasterlies to about 30 k's an hour. We will get an update from the Bureau at 6 a.m. this morning, but a good chance we might start to get at least a little bit more sunshine around the tropics tomorrow. Around about 26 degrees our top for today. Overnight, we're expecting 17.
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0: Usually I'm a day behind, but yesterday I was a day ahead. And Thursday we generally do our garden gurus, but for some strange reason I decided to do it yesterday. No wonder Merodia was kind of confused. I think she maybe thought I was recording it or something or other. If you missed our garden gurus yesterday, we're not having it on today because it was on yesterday, but I do have a replay of my chat about some of the wonderful foods that you can grow in your own garden. It is our garden gurus, thanks to Limberlost Garden Centre, where beautiful gardens begin. We'll get it on air shortly. Stay with us.
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0: One of my favourite times of the week, it is our garden gurus, and we've got garden guru Merodia online this morning. Good morning, Merodia. How are you today?
11: Good, thanks, Murray.
0: Wonderful to talk to you. Well, we've been talking to Elle and Neil and Ryan about all the things that we need to be doing in the garden to get ready for a wonderful, wonderful array of produce. It's arrived. It's ready for picking. Let's talk about some of the things that we can do in the kitchen. And I believe you've got some favourites, not just some favourite veggies and bits and pieces from the garden, some recipes as well. So where do we start? Let's talk about some of your favourite items of produce, Merodia.
11: So the things that we grow well in our veggie garden and end up having a pretty bountiful harvest of is tomatoes, lots of different varieties, cucumbers, jalapeno chilies, beetroots, lettuce, shallots and carrots. They're probably our top ones where that once the veggie garden's in full throng, we get a lot of them out of it.
0: And this time of year, obviously, that's what, you know, I talked about the lead up that we're talking about with the other crew there, you know, getting it all organised. So, you know, the ones that you're talking about, perfect for the tropics. Now, let's talk about some of the fresh things that you do, but also some of the things that you can keep them for the times of year when they're a bit thinner. You're very good at pickles, I believe, Merodia.
11: Yeah, Yeah, yeah. I like eating seasonally, so using it fresh is always best. But, yeah, when you've got so much, pickling's a really good way to go because then you get to spread out the harvest throughout the year. So pickling, I particularly like doing the cucumbers and jalapenos and beetroots.
0: And look, you know, just for health-wise as well, the process of pickling and I guess that fermenting, it's really healthy and it's actually really healthy for your gut as well.
11: Yeah, and it's not adding any preservatives like, you know, the commercially bought stuff. So, yeah, it's a really good, healthy way to go.
0: And just quickly tell me about the process of pickling because I must admit I spent a lot of time in the kitchen but it's something that I've never done.
11: It's pretty straightforward. The sterilizing the jars is an important step, yeah. But it's not too difficult and shouldn't scare people off, I don't think. So I just wash them in some warm soapy water and put them in the oven at 180 for about 15 minutes and that's the jars sterilized, which is easy and straightforward. My basic pickle recipe is a cup of good quality white wine vinegar, one cup of water, 2 tablespoons of sugar and 1 tablespoon of salt.
0: Yeah, wow. So simple,
11: yeah.
0: So simple.
11: Yeah.
0: And how long should you actually keep it in the jar? I mean, it probably depends on the particular variety, but obviously sitting in that jar for a while helps it to really develop those flavours.
11: Yeah, look, they taste so good we normally start eating them straight away, but after about a month is when they sort of get all the flavours going and, not quite so fresh pickle tasting.
0: Now, pickles, they're actually cucumbers, aren't they?
11: The pickling's the process, and then what we refer to as pickles is normally the pickled cucumbers.
0: Is that right? I never knew that. I knew there was the connection there, but I never knew the specifics of the terminology, so I'm learning a lot this morning. Well, look, you talked about also the fresh produce, and, you know, when you got fresh things like tomatoes directly out of the garden, in with a salad and a whole range of different things. So when it comes to basically using freshly picked and actually serving them often pretty much the same day, tell me some of the ideas, some of the things that you really like to do.
11: Obviously, salads, if you've got tomatoes, cucumbers and some fresh lettuce, that's pretty much a salad done and dusted. We always grow lots of shallots, which are really nice to cook up in stir fries and when you've got the capsicums and the chilies to add into that.
0: Oh, you can't talk about food at this time of day. I'm starting to salivate. It really is just amazing. And look, one of the best things, maybe not at a Marodia's garden because she tends to keep a lot of it for herself, at Vines Cafe, you have a real focus on that real fresh produce and I guess an opportunity to try some of those wonderful things that are really good to grow at this time of year as well.
11: Yeah, definitely. Our chef Mark has, because we've got so many tomatoes around, he's been doing a pumpkin bruschetta, which has been really popular and it's nice and fresh.
0: Now, look, you know, we talked about the aspect of obviously the health when you got this fresh stuff directly out of the garden, but there's a certain feeling of reward and excitement when you get a chance to really enjoy something that you've grown from the ground up and, of course, prepared as well, Marodia. That, for me, is the biggest thrill, I reckon.
11: Yeah, it's really nice to go out in the evening and just pick whatever veggies you're using and straight away cook them up.
0: Because, you know, we have so much fast food and so much with preservatives and all the rest these days. So it's wonderful. It really is. Have a chat to the guys there at Limberlost Garden Centre. There's a whole range of different ideas from go to woe. So drop in and see the crew there. Our horticultural hero and garden guru this morning from Limberlost Garden Centre. It's where beautiful gardens begin. Marodia, it's been great to talk to you. I'm going to go and get something to eat. I'll talk to you soon.
11: Thanks, Murray.
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3: I've got the three musketeers in studio with me this morning. 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
0: Brew that coffee, sit back and let your weekend unfold with the Saturday Show from 9 with Steve Ahmed. 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
3: Good morning. Louise Nielsen here with you. A 40-year-old man's been charged following several reports of indecent acts at resorts in Port Douglas. Police searched a Port Douglas Road property earlier this week, taking the man into custody. He is accused of exposing himself to several children and adults at local resorts over 3 years. He's faced Cairns Magistrates Court on 18 offences, including indecent acts, indecent treatment of a child and trespass. New beds have been delivered at Cairns Hospital. A new 32-bed ward is now complete, with works ongoing to deliver another 32 next year. Minister for Health Tim Nicholls says it's the first part of the $1 billion Cairns Hospital expansion project.
4: 32 new beds, 28 beds for acute services and 4 trauma beds. And I want to congratulate the hospital and the staff who have now been accredited as a trauma facility here in Far North Queensland.
3: A series of G'day Little Queenslanders events are rolling out across the state to celebrate our youngest residents and their families. A free event at Norman Park in Gordonvale is being held on September 13 and will feature children's entertainment and activities, including the live interactive experience with Bluey and Bingo, food trucks and government services. Parents can also register their children aged 2 years and under to receive a personalised certificate at the event, and the first 200 Little Queenslanders to arrive at the event will receive a free kids bucket hat. And more than 160 programs are being funded by the state to help more than 5,000 job seekers gain skills for the workplace. The Skilling Queenslanders for Work initiative aims to provide people with the experience and qualifications needed for employment, with Cairns Aviation Skills Centre supporting 25 job seekers. Employment and Training Minister Ros Bates says it's helping youths get ready for the real world.
5: These funds are going to make sure that young people are trained and so they get a real job. MREL provide the stability and safe environment for youth who have disengaged to learn so that they can go on and get a real job and benefit their community.
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6: Hi, I'm Harrison Preeb. The five Sydney Swans players who've been stood down for breaching the club's standards have apologised. Isaac Heaney, Chad Warner, Riley Bice, Nick Blakey and James Jordan saying they're deeply sorry to everyone involved. Nick Kyrgios has apologised, admitting he's made a huge mistake after testing positive to cocaine during a tournament in Spain. The Aussie has copped a provisional suspension. Israeli military personnel have been cleared of criminal wrongdoing over the deadly strike on a World Central Kitchen convoy. Australian Zomi Frankham, among 7 aid workers killed in the 2024 attack in Gaza. The IDF says commanders mistakenly believed Hamas operatives were travelling in the convoy, but found no reasonable suspicion of criminal misconduct. And convicted mushroom killer Aaron Patterson's quest for freedom continues. The 51-year-old's lawyer yesterday arguing that allowing jurors to share the same hotel as prosecutors and the public could be enough to overturn her convictions.
2: Ken Frost Homes. White Rock Estate is your sunset address close to the city. 4CA. 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
6: In sport, let's start with AFL, and tonight's clash with the Saints could be Ben King's last for the Suns. The Gold Coast forward tipped to return home to Victoria next season. He's been linked to the Pies, Hawthorn and Geelong. In the NRL, the Storm host of Panthers this evening at Amy Park. Penrith coach Ivan Cleary to mark his 500th game in charge. And the Hockey Roos have played out a 4-4 draw with Chile at the World Cup. And that's the latest in news and sport.
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7: A little cloudy today. We do have a high chance of showers. The brand new forecast is just through this morning. Most of those showers this morning and into this afternoon, those south to southeasterlies up to about 30 k's an hour, top of 25 degrees today. A little warmer, 26 degrees tomorrow, a sunny day and down to a slight chance of showers, but those winds might stick around for a few more days. Out across the waters today, the southeasterlies to about 20 knots, reaching up to 25 knots offshore north of Cairns throughout the early morning and again late this afternoon. The seas around a metre, increasing to about 1 to 2 metres outside the reef. Southeasterly swell, 1 to 2 metres outside the reef, a little cloudy, around about a 90% chance of showers and looking like it'll be pretty similar for tomorrow. Those winds might just start to drop off a little out across the waters. Most of the showers all out at sea, just some scattered showers across the waters this morning. We've got about 20 degrees at the airport, a little cooler, around about 18 degrees at the race course this morning. We've got about 79% relative humidity and that south-south-easterly wind through at about 19 k's an hour.
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0: Well, I don't think you can beat that. Five Sydney Swans players suspended for the season, and the Victorian Crime Squad to travel to Sydney to check out some of the things that have occurred there. Incredible stuff, eh? Five of the players out for the rest of the season. Well, see if that makes any difference to my footy tipping. We do it tomorrow morning with Jason just before news at 8 o'clock. In just a sec, it's time to look back in history. It is our time tunnel for today here at 4CA. It's 13, coming up to 14 past six.
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0: Today is the 20th of August. If it is your birthday today, maybe a special anniversary that you're celebrating, have yourself a wonderful day today. Let's kick it off back in 1858 this morning, and Charles Darwin first published his theory of evolution through natural selection in the Journal of the Proceedings of the Linnean Society of London. In 1860, Australian explorers Burke and Wells commenced their expedition to cross the continent from south to north. They departed from Royal Park in Melbourne and they were farewelled for the last time by around 15,000 people. Miriam Schreimer was born on this day back in 1899. At 112 years old when she died, she was the oldest person in Australia back in 2011. Here she is talking about how good the food was back in the early 1900s.
11: A roasted, nice piece of steak. My mother used to make meat dumplings the next day. She's a good cook. Quite good food we had. We had everything on the farm that we wanted to eat. Meat and vegetables, fruit. You could smell the nice soil when the soil was tilled up, ploughed up. We don't know what we eat today.
0: Miriam Schreimer, born on this day back in 1899, and you do wonder what's in your food these days. Incredible. Back in 1920, the first commercial radio station, 8MK, now WWJ, began operations in Detroit, Michigan. Don King, the American boxing promoter, turning 95 today, and it was on this day back in 1940 that British Prime Minister Winston Churchill made the fourth of his famous wartime speeches, and the one containing the line, "Never was so much owed by so many to so few."
12: The gratitude of every home in our island, in our empire, and indeed throughout the world, except in the abodes of the guilty, goes out to the British airmen who, undaunted by odds, unwearied in their constant challenge and mortal danger, are turning the tide of the world war by their prowess and by their devotion. Never in the field of human conflict was so much owed by so many to so few.
0: Incredible stuff. Winston Churchill, he made that speech on this day back in 1940. In 1941, the first president of Serbia, Slobodan Milosevic, was born. He died back in 2006. Isaac Hayes, born on this day back in 1942. Here he is talking about some of the new records. Check this out.
13: The records that come out now, they just go right to it. No room for the imagination.
0: Mm-hmm.
13: And a lady, man, they like to be wooed. You know, you cannot bake bread in a coal oven.
0: Oh, I tell you what, I better turn the oven on, hey? What a funny man, Isaac Hayes. He was born on this day back in 1942. We lost him back in 2008. Robert Plant, the lead singer from the band Led Zeppelin, turning 78 years of age today. And he was even beaten once at karaoke.
14: Yeah, in Beijing 22 years ago, I was beaten by a Taiwanese Elvis impersonator.
0: And evidently, it was one of his own songs too. There he is. Robert Plant is enjoying a birthday today. He is turning 78 years of age. American singer, songwriter and guitarist John Hiatt, a big man in Nashville. He turns 74 years of age today. Well, there it is. That is our time tunnel for today, the 20th of August. If it's a special day for you, enjoy. On his own this time, without the band Led Zeppelin, Robert Plant, and a song he does pretty darn well. No karaoke here. It's A Big Log right here at 4CA.

100% Cairns and the Tropical North. Good morning. It's 846 4CA. Welcome along to the breakfast show. Well, I am on the right card today. It is Wednesday. No, it's Thursday. See, I'm getting confused again. Oh, it is Thursday. Yesterday, I was thinking most of the morning, well, for a fair bit of it, that it was actually Thursday when it was Wednesday. So we had our garden gurus on yesterday. No wonder Marodia was confused as to what was going on. So we'll still have a bit of fun this morning. We've got the survey says. Let's head to news though, coming up next at 6:30.

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9: Good morning, Louise Nielsen here with you. A man's been arrested, accused of exposing himself to several children and adults at various Port Douglas resorts. The 40-year-old was taken into custody at a Port Douglas Road property on Tuesday following an extensive investigation. He's been charged with 18 offences, including indecent acts over the alleged incidents between July 2023 and July this year. A new 32-bed ward is now complete at Cairns Hospital. The first new ward under the Cairns Hospital expansion project includes 28 new surgical and orthopaedic beds and 4 new high-care multi-trauma bays. Minister for Health Tim Nicholls says it's an important first step in delivering the hospital capacity Cairns needs.
10: We are taking the time to plan properly and to invest in services across Queensland for all Queenslanders, including the $1 billion Cairns Health Precinct Master Plan that is seeing these first 32 beds being delivered. Another 32 beds delivered by 2027.
9: More than 5,000 people will be upskilled as part of the state's Skilling Queenslanders for Work program. Cairns Aviation Skills Centre will support 25 job seekers as part of the plan to help secure stable work. Employment and Training Minister Ros Bates says it's an important initiative to help give back to the community.
11: It's important that we have the skills and training in the regions so that we can grow our own and that people can give back to their own community, be here with their loved ones and get a real skill.
9: And there may be smoke in the area with the Queensland Parks and Wildlife Service conducting a planned burn in Barron Gorge National Park. Smoke may be seen in nearby areas, including McDonald's walking track today as a result. We're being told to avoid driving through smoke where possible and be aware of firefighters working in the area.
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12: Morning, Harrison Preeve. Sex crimes detectives from Victoria today expected to travel to Sydney following the Swans Hotel saga. The five players allegedly involved in the incident have now apologised. Police are looking into allegations of sexual assault at a team hotel early on Monday. An Australian national has died in Vietnam. The Department of Foreign Affairs hasn't provided details surrounding the person's death, but is offering consular assistance to the family. And an Israeli investigation has cleared IDF personnel over a 2024 strike that killed Australian aid worker Zomi Frankham and her colleagues. Israel admits serious failures led to the deadly attack on their convoy in Gaza, but there was no reasonable suspicion of criminal misconduct. Zomi's friend and former World Central Kitchen colleague Josh Phelps has told the ABC he's not surprised.
13: I don't think it's good enough, but I don't think it's any different from what they said April 2nd or 3rd. So it's never been good enough. Families have called that out. They've called for third-party investigations. And of course, I support that.
0: Ken Frost Homes. White Rock Estate is your sunset address close to the city. 4CA. Your sport now.
12: The final round of the AFL gets underway tonight at Marvel. St Kilda up against the Gold Coast. The Saints recalling Dougal Howard for his last game after he announced his retirement yesterday. Brad Hill lines up in his 300th. Harry Grant returns for the Melbourne Storm in tonight's NRL encounter against the Panthers at Amy Park. And recalled Aussie batsman Matt Renshaw is in familiar territory. The Queenslander telling Seven he spent a lot of time in Mackay.
14: Yeah, it's a nice place. It's a lovely place to come up here. I've been coming up here since I was 13. Nice to have a game in Queensland.
12: And that's the latest in news and sport.
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15: Well, a little cloudy with a high chance of showers today, most likely this morning and this afternoon. South to southeasterlies to about 30 k's an hour, top of 25 degrees today. A little warmer, around about 26 tomorrow. We've got a mostly sunny day tomorrow. Only a slight chance of showers, looking like those winds will hang around. Current observations, most of the showers, scattered showers out across the waters this morning. A few crossing the coast around Yarrabah and Fitzroy Island, but apart from that, we're looking pretty good at this stage for the bulk of the region. It's currently 20 degrees at the airport. A little bit cooler out at the racecourse this morning. Still just under 18 degrees, so about two degrees difference there. We've got about 78% relative humidity, and that southerly wind through at about 19 k's an hour. Well, the Americans behaving badly overseas. Well, they didn't think they were, but it seems like they were. Interesting story for our odd spot of the day. It's on the way shortly.
1: Escape ordinary and embrace extraordinary at Botanica Lifestyle Resort. 9 out of 10 dentists agree listening to Breakfast with Murray Jones won't improve your dental hygiene. So get brushing. 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

0: Not a bad start yesterday with the survey says here at 8464C8. Royston, he came up with a pretty good answer. Did you hear it yesterday? Well, doing this decreases anxiety and depression by up to about 25%. I wonder what it might be. Join us after news this morning at 8 o'clock for the survey says. But a bit of an unusual one from Venice. It's our odd spot of the day. Stay with us. It's up next.
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2: 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In the thorn bushes. 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Thank you very much.
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0: 14 minutes to 7, let's head to Venice in Italy this morning. And a US couple revealed the awkward moment they kept copping stares from locals while on holiday in Italy, only to realise they were breaking one very important rule. And evidently there's quite a few of them in Venice. Avid runners Julia Latoff and her boyfriend Mike were enjoying a jog through the narrow paved footpaths of the famous coastal city when, to their shock, they started getting really funny looks from passers-by. They couldn't quite work out what was going on. While there's nothing wrong with going for a run, what the issue was Mike wasn't wearing a shirt, and that's what attracted all the stares. He had no shirt on, which is considered disrespectful in Venice, and one that could actually cost him a lot of money. Now, it was early July and very hot, so my boyfriend was running without a shirt, Julia said, which is kind of the norm in New York City. In the summer, where we live, that's just what you do. She said, we'd also done the same in Florence earlier on that week and saw other shirtless runners, so I thought, oh, well, it's not an issue. But to Evan Lee, people were shaking their heads and looking at Mike with disgust and anger as a result of the fact that he was nearly naked in Venice, eh? The local people were very upset, and that's how we realised something was wrong. She said they decided to stop running and use their phones to figure out what the issue was, and then they worked out what the issue was. Actually, illegal to do so, to run without a shirt in Venice. Now, there's a whole range of other fines as well. They actually discovered you can cop a €250 or Australian $410 fine for walking around without a shirt or in a swimsuit. But some of their other rules, feeding pigeons, they've got a hefty $40 to $820 fine. Swimming in the canals, that's no surprise, $160 to $330 there. And consuming food and drinks while sitting on the ground, you could also cop $160 to a $330 fine. Wow. Never been to Venice? A little bit touristy for me, so I've always stayed away from it. But I tell you what, if I do go, I reckon they'd fine me more than $410 if I ran without a shirt. Tell you what, that'd be really scary. And a few other rules to go along with it. There it is, our odd spot of the day. If you're heading to Venice, make sure you take a shirt home.

0: look at that. 2 weeks in a row, we haven't got a movie report. Deanne hasn't been around the last couple of days, so unavailable, unfortunately. We should be getting back to it next week, though, but we better head to news. It's coming up next at 7.
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1: Good morning, Louise Nielsen here with you. The first new ward in the $1 billion Cairns Hospital expansion project has been delivered. The new 32-bed ward will now help meet demands in Cairns, with works ongoing to deliver another 32 next year. Premier David Crisafulli says it's part of the state government's commitment to invest in health in the far north.
2: What that will do is uplift the capacity significantly when it comes to some of those really high intensity crashes and accidents on farms. It's the kind of services that people rely on. It's when minutes matter, and they will be delivered closer to home as part of our hospital rescue plan.
1: Gordon Vale's youngest residents will be celebrated with a G'day Little Queenslanders event coming to town. The free event at Norman Park will feature children's entertainment and activities, including the live interactive experience with Bluey and Bingo, food trucks and government services. Parents can also register their children aged 2 years and under to receive a personalised certificate at the event, and the first 200 Little Queenslanders to arrive at the event will receive a free kids bucket hat. The event will be held on September 13. And a helping hand to get more than 5,000 people work-ready across the state. The latest round of the Skilling Queenslanders for Work program will help 166 projects provide practical training, workplace experience and a clearer pathway into work, including Cairns Aviation Skills Centre supporting 25 job seekers. Shaping Futures program manager April Ibbotson says the program will give youths a second chance at a future after school.
3: Not everybody gets a second chance, and for a lot of our young people, and we're looking at early ages too, this gives them a second chance. School's not everything, I'm sorry. Some people don't fit, or they haven't had the foundations or the family support or community support to be able to stay at school.
0: National News now.
4: Hi, I'm Harrison Preve. Nick Kyrgios has tested positive to cocaine at a tournament in Spain. The Aussie admitted to using the drug before failing a test at the event in June, calling it a huge mistake. Former player Renee Stubbs has told Seven it's unclear how long he could be sidelined for.
5: That will be up to the arbitration to decide from the ITIA, WADA. They take in consideration what the suspension is for, what the drug was. So there's a lot still to be determined of how long his suspension will be.
4: The five Swans players involved in an alleged incident at a Melbourne hotel have apologised. Isaac Heaney, Chad Warner, Nick Blakey, James Jordan and Riley Bice have been suspended for the rest of the season for not meeting the club's standards. TFAT's providing consular support following the death of an Australian in Vietnam. The circumstances surrounding the person's death are unclear, with officials assisting their family. And Australia's debt will hit $1 trillion for the first time, but it'll be short-lived with a repayment due tomorrow.
0: Ken Frost Homes. White Rock Estate is your sunset address close to the city. 4CA. Your sport now.
4: One last roll of the dice for Jacob Van Rooyen. Melbourne to front the AFL Appeals Board to challenge his three-match ban for striking Port Salia Alia. Meanwhile, the Saints to face the Suns tonight at Marvel Stadium. And Harry Grant returns for the Storms NRL clash against the Panthers tonight. Meanwhile, Craig Bellamy says he wants a Melbourne player to take over his coaching role once he steps down.
6: I'd like to see, you know, the next head coach come from our club. Three or four candidates there that could probably handle it. I'd like to see, you know, the club go that way.
4: And that's latest in news and sport.
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7: A little cloudy today. We should start to get a bit more sunshine tomorrow. Those showers expected today likely to decrease quite significantly tomorrow. We do have a high chance of showers for today, most likely this morning and this afternoon. South to southeasterlies to about 30 k's an hour, to about 25 degrees today. Around about 26 for tomorrow. End up looking like those winds will stick around for another day or so. Southeasterly winds to about 20 knots out across the waters, but reaching up to 25 knots offshore north of Cairns early this morning, and again a little later this evening. The sea is around a metre, increasing about 2 metres outside the reef. A southeasterly swell, 1 to 2 metres outside the reef. A little cloudy, around about a 90% chance of showers, and looking like it will be pretty similar for tomorrow, but maybe those winds will start to ease just a little bit for our Friday. Current observations looking pretty clear for showers, certainly along most of the coastal strip, particularly to the north of the Cairns area. Most of the showers out at sea this morning, but a few showers coming through the Yarra Bay Fitzroy Island area this morning might make their way towards the CBD. Yeah, it's looking a bit grey out there as we speak, actually. Currently about 19.5 degrees at the airport. A little cooler out at the racecourse this morning, about 18 degrees, so about 1.5 degrees cooler. At the airport, 84% relative humidity, and that southeasterly wind, no, it's a south-southeasterly wind through at about 19 k's an hour. Well, I saw a funny boat getting around a few days ago, possibly hadn't been out at sea, maybe getting some repairs done, but with a really, really good name. And, yeah, you see some classic names, particularly here in tropical North Queensland. We want to talk about some of the names that you might have seen on a boat. The one that I saw was called Luna Sea. I thought that was pretty clever. We're going to talk about some funny boat names just for a bit of fun in breakfast this morning right here at 4CA.
0: Escape ordinary and embrace extraordinary at Botanica Lifestyle Resort. Like Vegemite on toast, we're a morning staple. Breakfast with Murray Jones. Better music and more of it. 4CA.

We are all about better music and more of it at 10 past 7 here at 4CA. Ain't missing you at all. Great song there from John Waite. Well, good to see that they got this guy in custody. A landscaper accused of exposing himself to children and women around Port Douglas for years has been refused bail, with police arguing in court that any young person might just be his next victim, the 40-year-old from Port Douglas. 5 counts of indecent treatment of a child. There was quite a few, 11 counts of committing an indecent act and 2 counts of trespassing. And evidently this guy's been doing it, the allegations are, since about July 2023 up until July this year. So over 3 years. So good to see that we got that fella in custody. And we'll see how it plays out in the court system there. But, yeah, pretty concerning. And for 3 years, he's been doing this. Righto, we got some dad jokes of the day on the way very, very shortly. I told you about the boat that I saw just a few minutes ago. And we do have some classic boat names here in tropical North Queensland. A few others that I've seen over the years. Saw a really good one called Vitamin C, as in S-E-A. What about Ship for Brains? I thought that was pretty clever, actually, a ship for brains. And I remember being on the river one day and, I was actually on the Cairns Inlet and I saw one called Cirrhosis of the River. Thought that was pretty clever too. Have you got a good boat name? Maybe you've seen a name on a boat that made you giggle. Give me a buzz, 1300 872 911. We'll have a bit of fun with some boat names this morning.

0: It really is a beautiful song, Lady Antebellum. They call themselves Lady A these days. I don't know why they've changed their name there. It's a 7:15 and I need you now. Got a call just then. Some cheeky guy, he wouldn't tell me who he was, but he said when he gets big enough and he's got the money, he's going to buy a boat and he wants to call it Waterfront Bar. Good one too. Righto, we've got some giggles coming away very, very shortly. It is our dad joke of the day. And if you've got a boat with a great name, or maybe you've seen a boat with a funny name, 1-300-872-911.
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4: 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Live testing of outdoor warning sirens in the Red Lynch Valley, Brinsmead and freshwater areas will take place on Thursday, 3rd of September 2026 between 10 a.m. to 12 noon. 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
1: Righto, Bob, should we let Elvis go first today? That's always a bit of a worry. Let's see what Elvis has got for us. He said, I went to my doctor the other day for my, you know, my test results, and I told him, hurry up, I don't have all day. He said, oh, has somebody told you about your diagnostic results already? Not a good day, Elvis. Not a good day at all. Righto, Bob, what do you got for me today?
2: Well, I've lost 20 kilos in 2 years, Muzz.
1: 20 kilos in 2 years? That's amazing.
2: Yeah, my wife said I've got lucky legs because of that skinny.
1: Lucky legs, hey?
2: Lucky they don't break off and stick in my bum.
1: Oh, it gets worse. Oh, I used to be called Lucky Leg, so I like that one. Okay, my turn this morning. I tell you what, Bob, when it comes to getting out and about, getting a bit of exercise, it's pretty important these days. My favourite exercise is it's kind of a mixture between a lunge and a crunch. I call it lunch. Hey, Bob, we've been talking about some funny boat names this morning. If you had a fishing boat, what do you reckon you'd call it?
2: Very naughty.
1: No, I thought you said real naughty. Either way, it's very nautical, there's no doubt about that. Well, we better find... Or actually, I'll tell you, here's one for Elvis. I reckon if Elvis had a boat, he'd probably call it Aquadesiac.
2: Oh, yeah.
1: Knowing Elvis, I reckon that's the way you go. Oh, it's a classic. Hey, you got the day off tomorrow? Let's do it all again Monday. Thanks for your giggles during the week. Good on you, Bob.
2: Okay.

0: We might take some calls with some funny boat names. We'll do that after news at 7:30. And by the way, we do have young Deanne back again next week. Unfortunately, she's had two bad weeks where she couldn't do the report with us. But what I can tell you is just around the corner, coming up next week, I have some double passes to go and check out his latest offering. We're talking about André Rieu. Your chance coming up next week in breakfast right here at 4CA.
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9: Good morning, Louise Nielsen here with you. A 40-year-old man's been charged following several reports of indecent acts at resorts in Port Douglas. Police searched a Port Douglas Road property earlier this week, taking the man into custody. He's accused of exposing himself to several children and adults at local resorts over 3 years. He's faced Cairns Magistrates Court on 18 offences, including indecent acts, indecent treatment of a child and trespass. A series of G'day Little Queenslanders events are rolling out across the state to celebrate our youngest residents and their families. A free event at Norman Park in Gordonvale is being held on September 13 and will feature children's entertainment and activities, including the live interactive experience with Bluey and Bingo, food trucks and government services. Parents can also register their children aged 2 years and under to receive a personalised certificate at the event, and the first 200 Little Queenslanders to arrive at the event will receive a free kids bucket hat. More than 160 programs are being funded by the state to help more than 5,000 job seekers gain skills for the workplace. The Skilling Queenslanders for Work initiative aims to provide people with the experience and qualifications needed for employment, with Cairns Aviation Skills Centre supporting 25 job seekers. Employment and Training Minister Ros Bates says it's helping youths get ready for the real world.
10: These funds are going to make sure that young people are trained and so they get a real job. MREL provide the stability and safe environment for youth who have disengaged to learn so that they can go on and get a real job and benefit their community.
9: And in sport, the Cowboys have extended the contracts with Kiwi international Abigail Roach and Proserpine local Lily Peacock. Both players have signed two-year extensions with North Queensland. 25-year-old centre Roach is in her second season at the Cowboys after a previous premiership with the Knights. Meanwhile, 21-year-old middle forward Peacock is currently sidelined for the rest of the year with an ACL injury after debuting for Cowboys in 2023.
8: National News now.
11: Hi, it's Harrison Preeb. Detectives from Victoria's Sexual Crime Squad are heading to Sydney today as part of their investigations into Monday's alleged incident at the Swans Team Hotel in Melbourne. Isaac Heaney, Chad Warner, Riley Bice, Nick Blakey and James Jordan say they're deeply sorry to everyone involved for not meeting the club standards. But National Senate Leader Bridget McKenzie's told Nine, for her, it's landed flat.
12: Apologies should be sincere, they should be remorseful, they should be heartfelt. Joint statements drafted by the club lawyers ring hollow in this case.
11: Nick Kyrgios says he's disappointed with himself after testing positive to cocaine during a Spanish tournament back in June. The Aussie tennis star's copped a provisional suspension and is now asking for privacy. And the lawyers for triple murderer Erin Patterson have outlined why they believe her conviction should be thrown out. They're arguing some of the evidence was flawed and that the jury was at risk of being compromised because they stayed at the same hotel as prosecuting lawyers.
8: Ken Frost Homes, White Rock Estate is your sunset address close to the city. 4CA, your sport now.
11: Team sheets for the final round of the AFL to be released later today. A lot of interest on what stars will be rested leading into the finals. Despite a warning by the league against mass list changes, the Magpies weighing up resting Nick Dacos, Darcy Cameron and Scott Pendlebury with their match against Hawthorn a dead rubber. And another big names put their hand up for the vacant Queensland Origin coaching job. Bunnies coach Wayne Bennett says he's happy to take on the role if the Maroons can't find a suitable replacement for Billy Slater. And that's the latest in news and sport.
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0: Let's have a look at the latest through from the Bureau today. Bit of a mixed bag by the look of things. We do have, well, not too much sunshine. Looking a little grey today. They are saying partly cloudy with a high chance of showers. Most likely this morning and this afternoon. South to southeasterlies to about 30 k's an hour, top of 25 degrees today. Around about 26 for tomorrow, though. Mostly sunny, certainly for the morning tomorrow, with only a slight chance of showers. End up looking like those winds will hang around, certainly through tomorrow. Not so bad out across the waters. We should start to see a bit of a reduction there. Certainly quite a few showers out across the waters this morning. Looking pretty clear for the bulk of the land area, though. Just a few sprinkles have been skirting the CBD just in the last couple of minutes. Apart from that, looking pretty good for the bulk of the region. Temperature-wise, been pretty consistent for most of the morning, hovering around 20 degrees at the airport. Been a little bit cooler out of the race course. It's starting to catch up, though. We're up to about 19 degrees now. But at the airport, we've got 81% relative humidity, and that's southerly through at about 19 k's an hour. Well, I've got a few callers there who want to tell me some good boat names and some funny boat names they've come across over the years. Stay tuned. We'll have a good giggle with those shortly.
8: 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If you've ever been told that you're going to regret that in the morning, chances are you're waking up to breakfast with Murray Jones. Better music and more of it. 4CA.

0: 100% Cairns and the Tropical North. It's 8464CA. A happy song for today. It's called Pharrell Williams. And simply happy. A good song for a day like today. A little bit grey out there this morning, though. It is coming up to 20 minutes to 8. Get a wriggle on if you're heading to work today. Survey says, coming up fairly shortly, had a good answer from Royston yesterday. Actually, I'm going to get Royston's. He won the $50 Limberlost Garden Centre voucher because I decided to do it 24 hours early yesterday, but we'll get that through to you fairly shortly. Don't worry, Royston, I haven't forgotten you. But a great question and not a bad answer. He certainly got pretty warm yesterday, Royston. Doing this decreases anxiety and depression by up to about 25%. What do you reckon it might be? Join us after 8 for the survey, says. Thanks to Botanica. Got a double pass to go and check out One Hour Wedding. Going to be a lot of fun. Happening at the Tanks on the 3rd of September. It's actually going for a couple of days, but my double passes actually are for the 3rd of September to go and check out One Hour Wedding. Righto, we've had some giggles this morning with some of those silly boat names you come across over the years. Let's take some calls. Let's go to Kenny. Kenny's at Whitfield. How are you this morning, Ken?
1: I'm well, Murray. How's yourself?
0: Mate, not too bad. It is a Thursday. I got a bit confused with my days yesterday. But tell me, you had a friend with a funny name of a boat. What was it?
1: Yeah, he called his fishing boat the Other Woman.
0: No. The mistress, hey? And would have spent a bit of money on that one as well. There's been some classic names over the years. Hey, I got another one for you. Somebody called in. They talked about having the Flounder Pounder. And I thought, that's pretty much the case, though. I think it was down around Melbourne, but he said it was, I think it was his father-in-law, had a boat called the Flounder Pounder. Mate, we've got to catch up. I better jump, but great to hear from you, and thanks for your call this morning. We'll talk to you soon, Ken.
1: Thanks, Murray. See ya.
0: Let's head to Warree. I've got Dave online. Dave, tell me about your funny boat name. What do you got for me today?
2: When I go fishing, mate, I don't catch anything when I go fishing in my boat.
0: Yeah.
2: Yeah, I call it the Aquanaut.
0: Oh, you're a bad boy. Tell you what, I've had some really good ones come in this morning. Do you remember back in England a few years ago, they had the competition for the ferry and they ended up calling the ferry Bodie McBoatface? I'm sure you remember that.
2: Oh, that was a few years, yeah.
0: Yeah, yeah, great name, that one. What about Naughty by Nature? As in N-A-U-T-I, naughty, as in naughty culture. I tell you what.
2: That's right.
0: Hey, this is a really bad one. What about after birth?
2: That's come on.
0: A shocker.
2: It's a lot of mess after that bloody birth.
0: Hey, Dave, thanks for the giggles this morning. You have a great day. We'll talk soon. Cheers.
2: And you behave yourself.
0: Oh, no chance of that. Straight to the boss's office, I think, again today. You got a good name for me? There's certainly been some classics over the years. Give me a buzz, 1-300-872-911. We got the weekend just around the corner, but here's a nice happy song again. Neil Young, got a heart of gold at 4CA.

0: I reckon I'll have a good giggle with Maddie. He joins us tomorrow. Thanks to our friends here at Fair Dinkum Builds, Cairns Sheds and more. We do the fishing report just after news at 7:30, and I think some of the names that have come in this morning. What about Tarkila for a sailing boat? Tarkila. I thought that was a pretty good one. Barely awake. Maybe for a boat that's nice and smooth through the water, barely awake. And one of the other ones that I really liked this morning was bad to the bow. Yeah, actually there's a similar take on that one. I'll tell you about that shortly, but we're talking about some silly boat names this morning. Have you got one for me? 1-300-872-911. Give me a buzz. We'll have a bit of a giggle as we head towards the survey says. And as I said, I do have a double pass to go and check out at the 1 hour wedding, all part of what's going to be a fantastic show. It really is. It is the Cairns Festival back for 2026. 10 huge days celebrating art, culture, music and everything we love about tropical North Queensland. Events happening right across the city, something for everyone. Now, we've got some double passes to some of the key shows. We've got a lot more over the next few days, so stay tuned to the Brekkie Show and even a double pass to this 1 hour wedding. We'll do that a little bit later on this morning. Celebrate Cairns Festival, 28th of August through until 6th of September. Thanks to Cairns Regional Council.
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100% Cairns and the Tropical North. It is a nice song. I like that one. Chasing Cars, Irish band Snow Patrol. Righto, 6 minutes to eight if you're heading to work today. Don't forget Saturday, Collier's The Real Estate Show. That's Steve Ahmed. What a naughty boy, hey? Oh, I should try and work out what type of boat he'd have and what he'd call it as well. I'll let you know after news at 8 o'clock this morning.

0: Maybe I should blame JR, but it wasn't JR, but let's just say it was JR. Rang in and said, a good name for a boat for Steve Armette, Bail Me Out. I think that's very much the case too. Oh, dear. What about Boy Oh Boy? But I think for Steve Armette, Bail Me Out would be the perfect name for a boat for Steve. He joins us on Saturday here at 4CA. Righto, we better hit the news. I'll go and see if I... Oh, the phone's ringing. It's probably Steve Armette, I reckon.
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5: 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Live testing of outdoor warning sirens in the Red Lynch Valley, Brinsmead and Freshwater areas will take place on Thursday, 3rd of September 2026 between 10 a.m. to 12 noon. If you'll be in these areas during this time, please be prepared as you'll hear a siren sounding like this. 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
7: Good morning, Louise Nielsen here with you. A man's been arrested accused of exposing himself to several children and adults at various Port Douglas resorts. The 40-year-old was taken in

0: to custody at a Port Douglas Road property on Tuesday following an extensive investigation. He's been charged with 18 offences, including indecent acts over the alleged incidents between July 2023 and July this year. A 10-year-old boy who went missing from Edmonton has had a special visit to the Polair Hangar in Cairns. His father reported him missing around 8:50pm on July 23, sparking a major police search operation, with Polair immediately deployed and projecting a message to residents over a loudspeaker. He was found 20 minutes later. The boy is level 3 non-verbal and has ADHD. Earlier this week, they were invited to meet the Polair Cairns crew and have an exclusive tour of the helicopter. New beds have been delivered at Cairns Hospital. A new 32-bed ward is now complete, with works ongoing to deliver another 32 beds next year. Minister for Health Tim Nicholls says it's the first part of the $1 billion Cairns Hospital expansion project.
1: 32 new beds, 28 beds for acute services and 4 trauma beds. And I want to congratulate the hospital and the staff who have now been accredited as a trauma facility here in Far North Queensland.
0: And more than 5,000 people will be upskilled as part of the state's Skilling Queenslanders for Work program. Cairns Aviation Skills Centre will support 25 job seekers as part of the plan to help secure stable work. Employment and Training Minister Ros Bates says it's an important initiative to give back to the community.
2: It's important that we have the skills and training in the regions so that we can grow our own and that people can give back to their own community, be here with their loved ones and get a real skill.
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4: Morning, Harrison Preeve here. Sydney coach Dean Cox has a message for Swans fans ahead of Sunday's home game against North Melbourne as the fallout continues from Monday's alleged incident at a team hotel.
5: Hopefully come and support as hard as you can and spend some time at the footy.
4: It comes as the 5 players who've been stood down for breaching the club standards have apologised. Israeli's military personnel have been cleared of criminal wrongdoing over the deadly strike on a World Central Kitchen convoy. Australian Zomi Frankham among 7 aid workers killed in the 2024 attack in Gaza. The IDF says commanders mistakenly believed Hamas operatives were travelling in the convoy but found no reasonable suspicion of criminal misconduct. And US police are investigating possible criminal conduct in the death of Hayden Panettiere. The actress was found in cardiac arrest following an apparent prescription overdose. TMZ is reporting officers visited the home of her ex-boyfriend, but no suspicious circumstances have been confirmed.
3: Ken Frost Homes. White Rock Estate is your sunset address close to the city. 4CA. Your sport now.
4: The Suns without 3 of their best players for tonight's AFL encounter against St Kilda. Christian Petrarca, Will Powell and Sam Collins have all been ruled out due to injury. And in NRL, the Panthers looking to break their 2-game losing streak against the Storm. Back rower Scott Sorensen says they're looking forward to the challenge.
6: Obviously not travelling the way we want to be in terms of winning or losing. Obviously it's always nice to be in the winner's circle. But yeah, look, I think the boys are always, you know, very excited for the challenges that we've had over the last few weeks and moving forward as well.
4: And that's the latest in news and sport.
3: Pickers Vinyl and Canvas cover the north with shady options of outdoor umbrellas. 4CA, your weather now.
7: Looking like we might have a bit of a cloudy day today right across the tropical north. More sunshine coming through, particularly tomorrow morning. We still do have a high chance of showers today, most likely this morning and into this afternoon. South to southeast leads to about 30 k's an hour, top of 25 degrees today. Around about 26 for tomorrow. Looking like we should have a pretty sunny day, but those winds looking like they'll stick around up to about 30 k's an hour. Out across the waters, we've got the southeast leads to about 20 knots, reaching up to 25 knots offshore north of Cairns early morning and again later this evening. The sea is around a metre but increasing 1 to 2 metres outside the reef. Southeasterly swell 1 to 2 metres outside the reef. A little cloudy, around about a 90% chance of showers and actually down to about a 60% chance of showers across the waters and looking like for tomorrow and looking like those winds will start to drop off just a little across the waters tomorrow. Scattered showers, most of them just out at sea this morning, nothing too solid, just a whole bunch of scattered showers right out across the waters. A few just crossing the coast this morning. We've currently got about 20 degrees, been pretty consistent for the morning. The airport, 20 degrees, 83% relative humidity. That's south-southeasterly through at about 22 k's an hour. And currently at the race course, it is catching up. It's about 19 and a half degrees.
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7: I do have a double pass to give away and check out this wonderful show, A One-Hour Wedding. Anything could happen. Jump on the phone, 1-300-872-911. Time for the survey says, and doing this decreases anxiety and depression by up to about 25%. I wonder what it is. It is the survey says right here at 8464CA.

0: Today's survey says...
1: Righto, time for a bit of fun, and I do have a double pass to go and check out the one-hour wedding. Oh, Di, you know what? I made my breakfast just before 7, and it's still sitting there. I haven't had a chance to even have a bite of it this morning. That's a bit rough, isn't it?
2: Okay, and what are you having?
1: You know what? Oh, I've got to have the healthy stuff when you get to my age. What have I got in there? I've got blueberries. I've got raspberries. Didn't have any strawberries this morning. Banana, some cereal, some nuts, and some Greek yogurt. I need that
2: stuff. Oh, that's very healthy.
1: I know. I've got to do something to keep myself nice and healthy. But I haven't had a chance to even have a bite of it. I've been so busy this morning. Now, I'll bet you got a good boat name for me.
2: Well, I don't own a boat, but I did see this one parked down the road.
1: Yeah.
2: And it was this way up, but it was written upside down with an arrow showing you which way the boat should be.
1: Oh, that's classic. That's really good, too. Oh, God. Hopefully, I mean, very practical, but hopefully they don't get to use it the way that it's set up. Hey, I can be a bit cheeky with you, eh? I just had someone send me a message with one they saw once. It was called Nice Aft. Oh, that's really, really naughty, that is. Tell you what.
2: You better get off to the boss's office, I reckon.
1: I mentioned one before called After Birth, which was really highly inappropriate. So I'm already off to the boss's office. Righto, I've got Dave and Lorraine. Now, tell you what, are you keen to go and check out this one-hour wedding? What do you reckon?
2: I would love to accept the prize, but I would love to give it to my granddaughter because she's really keen.
1: Okay. I'm sure.
2: So, yes, that would be lovely.
1: Well, let's just test you out, see what you come up with first. Doing this decreases anxiety and depression by up to 25%. What do you reckon it might be?
2: Is it watching a sunset?
1: Oh, good answer. Maybe not a sunrise because that means, oh, no, I've been up all bloody night. But the sunset, they are just gorgeous. And particularly when we get that really dry atmosphere, you sometimes get some really beautiful ones. And that's one of the best things I like about going west too. You see some fantastic sunsets. I like your answer, but Artie, but I tell you what, I love your answer so much. How about we forward it on to your granddaughter to go and check out the one-hour wedding. Tell her to take a boyfriend and then she might change her mind about what she might do when it comes to having a wedding, okay?
2: Well, I'll tell her to take her girlfriend.
1: Oh, okay. It doesn't matter.
2: And who knows, they might end up married.
1: You got to be so careful with that these days. It was like when I was in Mossman years ago and I got talking to a couple and I could see with their business cards, they both had the same surname. So I made some silly smart-ass joke about them being married and they were brother and sister. So, yeah, I do apologise to the granddaughter. You got to be careful about what you say these days. Hey.
2: I'm proud.
1: Yeah. That's the way it goes these days. Great to hear from you. You take care and we'll talk
2: soon.
1: And
2: thanks, Murray.
1: No worries at all. See you soon. Bye. Caller number 2 for the survey says he wants a second bite of the cherry. What do you got for me now, Dave?
3: Oh, I reckon it's going fishing with me boat, mate. You know, get better time out from the old lady and all that sort of stuff.
1: Well, you know what? And some people think that. They think, oh, he's giving us a few clues for the survey says. Doing this decreases anxiety and depression by up to about 25%. Going fishing, going boating. Not a bad answer, actually. Not a bad answer. But you know what? The fact I've been talking about silly boat names has actually got nothing to do with the survey says.
3: Oh, come on.
1: But tell you what, come on, you got another gag for me. What do you got for me?
3: I don't go out in my boat fishing. I prefer fishing from a riverbank.
1: Yeah, is that right? Why is that?
3: Yeah, I always take my land line.
1: Oh, Dave. I tell you what, we've had some good names this morning too. What's been your favourite? I like that one for Steve Armette, Bail Me Out. I reckon that's a good name. Bail, Steve.
3: Yeah, he's bailing out a few times like you.
1: What about Bank Breaker? Because, yeah, you tend to throw a lot of money into boats, and I think that's not a bad one as well.
3: Oh, yes, definitely, yeah, they cost a bit.
1: Yeah, just a big hole in the water. And yes. I think, what was it, a loan shark. I think loan shark was one that I saw on the water once too, because I think that was more to do with, paying for the boat. Righto, thanks for the giggles. I'll give you a whip next time round, but, Dave, you have a wonderful day and we'll talk soon. Cheers.
3: You take care. Thank you.
1: Last but not least for the survey says, hey, I got a good one for me. What about naughty boy? Lorraine, do you reckon that suits me?
4: Oh, I think so, mate. I would say yes. You'd be back in the office.
1: Again, straight to the boss's office. You can see the footprints up the hallway directly to the boss's office there. I've actually worn a patch. Righto. Come on, made me giggle. What have you got for me today when it comes to silly boat names?
4: Well, if we owned a boat, well, if John bought a boat, I know what he would definitely name it.
1: What's that?
4: Snapdragon. Snapdragon.
1: Oh, I tell you what, he likes a bit of the old snapper, hey?
4: called me that once.
1: Oh, I was going to say, I hope it's got no
4: argument.
1: Oh, I tell you what. Actually, there was another really good one that I saw this morning too that came in, and it was a boat that somebody had actually seen on the Cairns Inlet, and it was called Cirrhosis of the River. I thought that one was pretty clever, actually. It's a worry.
4: Yeah, so there you go.
1: Well, I tell you what, that old boy, he wouldn't dare call you that. Oh, I tell you what. Yeah, actually, yeah, can you just pass this on to John for me? He's a bad boy.
4: That's what he needs. But he said later, I'm sorry.
1: So what, tell me, what have you done this morning? Have you been out with the puppy dog? What have you been doing tonight?
4: No, I've been out. We've done our walk this morning about 6:30 and then come back, and then I put me mat on the floor, my exercise mat, and did all my exercises on the floor.
1: Oh, good on you.
4: Yeah, and then done other exercises too, so... Yeah, and it makes your day go better for you too when you exercise. So, as you say, you do weights. So, yeah.
1: Don't laugh about the weights. You know what? Those weights.
4: 1 kilo, did you say?
1: I was thinking I need to get some more, but they're so bloody expensive. I thought I'm going to stick with my 2 kilogram weights. But
4: they're all right. At least you're doing something.
1: Well, it's about the repetition. How many do I do? I think I do about 250 of them in one sitting. So,
4: well done to you.
1: So
4: well done.
1: They might be light, but I'm too tight to go and buy some 3 or 4 or 5 kilograms one. So,
4: I go to Kmart or somewhere like that.
1: Yeah, even there, look, I mean, they're not that bad. But I mean, they just, I don't know, they're just a bit of plastic and a bit of steel, and they seem to charge you 20, 25 bucks a pair. It's like,
4: but it does the job. It does the job.
1: I'll stick with my 2 kilos, and they're purple. Yeah. They're purple, so they're pretty cool, I reckon.
4: Or I'll get some milk bottles with some water in it.
1: I should do that as well.
4: There you go.
1: I'd probably drop it on my toe, though.
4: Save your money.
1: Right, what do you got for me? Decreasing anxiety and depression by up to 25%. And it was a good start from Royston yesterday. So what do you got for me?
4: Yeah. Well, you were talking about weddings, so I'm going to go with a wedding.
1: No.
4: The wedding.
1: They're bloody stressful. All it is stress for everyone involved except for the people who provide the services. They're just saying, right, rolling in money today.
4: So there
1: good answer though.
4: That's but, right.
1: Yeah, good for the guests, but not so good for the family.
4: That's right.
1: And for the bride and groom, I reckon.
4: Oh, yeah, true.
1: Artie's giving you the wah wah wah again. Hey, thank you for the giggles, and I reckon snap flower. You remind him that I reckon you're a snap flower. Okay.
4: Thank you very much. I'll tell John that.
1: You have a wonderful day. We'll talk
4: he'll
1: soon.
4: Have a laugh. You too. Okay.
1: See you. Bye.
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0: We are all about better music and more of it right here at 4CA. Welcome to the Brekkie Show. Thanks to Botanica. What about Sex Sea? 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This one's just come through. Righto, we better head to 8:30 news. After 8:30 though, stay there. We look back in history. 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
9: Good morning, Louise Nielsen here with you. A new 32-bed ward is now complete at Cairns Hospital. It's the first new ward under the Cairns Hospital expansion project, including 28 new surgical and orthopaedic beds and 4 new high-care multi-trauma bays. Minister for Health Tim Nicholls says it's an important step in delivering the hospital capacity Cairns needs.
10: We are taking the time to plan properly and to invest in services across Queensland for all Queenslanders, including the billion-dollar Cairns Health Precinct Master Plan that is seeing these first 32 beds being delivered, another 32 beds delivered by 2027.
9: A helping hand to get more than 5,000 people work-ready across the state. The latest round of the Skilling Queenslanders for Work program will help 166 projects provide practical training, workplace experience and a clearer pathway into work, including Cairns Aviation Skills Centre supporting 25 job seekers. Shaping Futures program manager April Ibbotson says the program gives youths a second chance at a future after school.
11: Not everybody gets a second chance, and for a lot of our young people, and we're looking at early ages too, this gives them a second chance. School's not everything, I'm sorry. Some people don't fit, or they haven't had the foundations or the family support or community support to be able to stay at school.
9: Gordon Vale's youngest residents will be celebrated with a G'day Little Queenslanders event coming to town. The free event at Norman Park will feature children's entertainment and activities, including the live interactive experience with Bluey and Bingo, food trucks and government services. Parents can also register their children aged 2 years and under to receive a personalised certificate at the event, and the first 200 Little Queenslanders to arrive at the event will receive a free kids bucket hat. The event will be held on September 13. And today is Daffodil Day, raising funds for the Cancer Council. A stall will be set up in Cairns Central Shopping Centre to help raise funds for cancer research, prevention programs and support services.
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12: Morning, Harrison Freeve. Nick Kyrgios is facing a lengthy ban after testing positive for cocaine. The Aussie admitting to using the drug before failing a test at a tournament in Spain. Former player Renee Stubbs telling Seven taking drugs during competition is like playing Russian roulette.
13: If you're playing professional tennis, you're literally under the gun to take a test possibly every single day. You have to let everyone know on the WTA, ATP Tour, ITIA, where you are every single day. You can be tested at any time.
12: Sex crime detective. From Victoria expected to head to Sydney today amid the Swan scandal. The ABC reports the alleged victim spoken with police and that the investigation centres on an allegation of touching without consent at the AFL club's hotel in Melbourne. And Australia's hauled in the Israeli ambassador after his country's government absolved its soldiers of blame for an attack that killed an Aussie aid worker in Gaza. Foreign Minister Penny Wong says its outrageous criminal charges won't be laid over the death of Zomi Frankum and her colleagues.
1: Ken Frost Homes. White Rock Estate is your sunset address close to the city. 4CA. Your sport now.
12: In sport, let's start with the AFL, and tonight's clash with the Saints could be Dan King's last for the Suns. The Gold Coast forward tipped to return home to Victoria next season. He's been linked to the Pies, Hawthorn and Geelong. In the NRL, the Storm to host the Panthers this evening at Amy Park. Penrith coach Ivan Cleary to mark his 500th game in charge. And the Hockey Roos have played out a 4-4 draw with Chile at the World Cup. And that's the latest in news and sport.
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0: Right, I just got off the phone to Maxine, and I played Burning Love yesterday. And she said, can you play Burning Love again? She's certainly a bit of a fan. I'll see what I can do there. I'll get in trouble again with the boss. Like, Murray, have you got Murray's playlist or the radio station playlist? Partly cloudy today. And we are expecting an update from the Bureau at about 9 o'clock this morning. But the latest I do have is those partly cloudy conditions. High chance of showers. Most likely this morning. This afternoon, south to southeasterlies up to about 30 k's an hour, top of 25 degrees today, around about 26 for tomorrow, mostly sunny for the morning, down to a slight chance of showers, and looking like those winds will hang around. There's still those south to southeasterlies up to about 30 k's an hour through tomorrow. Latest observations, we've got certainly some fairly scattered showers, actually some of them getting a bit stronger, a bit heavier in some areas, but mainly out across the waters this morning. A few just kind of brushing past the coast, a few through Babinda, surprise, surprise, and a little bit further south. So maybe in the next half hour or so through Babinda up to Gordonville and further north, likely to get a few showers crossing the coast. It's currently 20 degrees, been pretty consistent for most of the morning, around about 82% relative humidity. That's southeasterly through at about 22 k's an hour, and around about 20.5 degrees out at the racecourse. So it's actually got warmer out at the racecourse. So it's overtaken the airport there. Righto, we look back in history. It is our time tunnel for today. It is on the way very, very shortly. And she must have seen the same boat, because I'm sure that, Kenny mentioned this one earlier on, Kenny from Whitfield, but Maxine was talking about The Other Woman. What a name for a boat, hey? I'm sure the other half would not be impressed with that one. What about Caught at Sea? A lawyer with a boat called Caught at Sea? Piece of ship. That's terrible. That is terrible. Piece of ship. That was the name of one of them that came in. Deary me, I don't think we'd get away with that one. There was another one there, speaking of the other woman, and particularly for our part of the world, Marlon Munro. Marlon Munro. That makes a lot of sense too. Had some good ones today, some silly boat names right here at 4CA, and we look back in history in just a mo.
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0: time to revisit those pivotal moments, speeches, and events that shaped the world as we know it. 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
1: Today is the 20th of August. If it is your birthday today, maybe a special anniversary that you're celebrating, have yourself a wonderful day today. Let's kick it off back in 1858 this morning, and Charles Darwin first published his theory of evolution through natural selection in the Journal of the Proceedings of the Linnean Society of London. In 1860, Australian explorers Burke and Wells commenced their expedition to cross the continent from south to north. They departed from Royal Park in Melbourne, and they were farewelled for the last time by around 15,000 people. Miriam Schreimer was born on this day back in 1899. At 112 years old when she died, she was the oldest person in Australia back in 2011. Here she is talking about how good the food was back in the early 1900s.
2: A roasted, nice piece of steak. My mother used to make meat dumplings the next day. She's a good cook. What good food we had. We had everything on the farm that we wanted to eat. Meat and vegetables and fruit. You could smell the nice soil when the soil was tilled up, ploughed up. We don't know what we eat today.
1: Miriam Schreimer, born on this day back in 1899, and you do wonder what's in your food these days. Incredible. Back in 1920, the first commercial radio station, 8MK, now WWJ, began operations in Detroit, Michigan. Don King, the American boxing promoter, turning 95 today, and it was on this day back in 1940 that British Prime Minister Winston Churchill made the fourth of his famous wartime speeches, and the one containing the line, "Never was so much owed by so many to so few."
3: The gratitude of every home in our island, in our empire, and indeed throughout the world, except in the abodes of the guilty, goes out to the British airmen who, undaunted by odds, unwearied in their constant challenge and mortal danger, are turning the tide of the world war by their prowess and by their devotion. Never in the field of human conflict was so much owed by so many to so few.
1: Incredible stuff. Winston Churchill, he made that speech on this day back in 1940. In 1941, the first president of Serbia, Slobodan Milosevic, was born. He died back in 2006. Isaac Hayes, born on this day back in 1942. Here he is talking about some of the new records. Check this out.
4: The records have come out now. They just go right to it. No room for the imagination. Mm-hmm. And a lady, man, they like to be wooed. You know, you cannot bake bread in a coal oven.
1: Oh, I tell you what, I better turn the oven on, hey? What a funny man, Isaac Hayes. He was born on this day back in 1942. We lost him back in 2008. Robert Plant, the lead singer from the band Led Zeppelin, turning 78 years of age today. And he was even beaten once at karaoke.
5: Yeah, in Beijing 22 years ago, I was beaten by a Taiwanese Elvis impersonator.
1: And evidently, it was one of his own songs too. There he is. Robert Plant is enjoying a birthday today. He is turning 78 years of age. American singer, songwriter and guitarist John Hiatt, a big man in Nashville. He turns 74 years of age today. Well, there it is. That is our time tunnel for today, the 20th of August. If it's a special day for you, enjoy. On his own this time, without the band Led Zeppelin, Robert Plant, and a song he does pretty darn well. No karaoke here. It's a big log right here at 4CA.

0: It is 11 minutes to 9. What a great song. Hey, Robert Plant enjoying a birthday today and his big hit from 1983, simply called Big Log. That might be a good name for a boat too, I reckon. Hey, it's Murray here for the Brekkie Show. Thanks to our friends at Botanical Lifestyle Resort. News coming up fairly shortly, and join me after news this morning. We're gonna be talking about the NRL round, which is about to happen across the weekend. Actually, I see in the AFL, it's gonna be pretty tough for me to choose a few winners for tomorrow because the Saints and the Suns are playing tonight. So, that could be a bit of a concern for me. I'll have nothing left to choose from tomorrow. But the footy tipping tomorrow morning, we do it just before news at 8 o'clock with Jason. But the former CEO of the Cowboys and the Taipans, Dennis Keefe, joins me after news at 9 today for a full preview of the next round in the NRL.
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2: Actually, just on this one, have you seen the restoration program the council have been doing? 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I think it's fantastic. 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

0: There's one just for Maxine. She was very keen for Burning Love, but we managed to track that one down. Those suspicious minds. Hopefully that keeps you and the other half happy. I was going to nearly say the boss, but we know who the boss is at your place, Maxine. There's no doubt about that. She's a battler. Good on you, Maxine. Great to talk to you this morning. Righto, we've got news coming up fairly shortly. And don't forget, we're going to do it again next Thursday. I really stuffed up yesterday. Now, Wanda Moretti was confused, and I even said it was Thursday. But yes, we normally do it on a Thursday. Bit of an aberration this week. It is our Garden Gurus, thanks to our friends there at Limberlost Garden Centre. It's where beautiful gardens begin. Diving into all things outdoors in the tropical north with the very latest tips on getting back into the garden this season. You don't want to miss it. You can join the conversation each week, and we've got a $50 Limberlost Garden Centre gift voucher to give away. Coming up next week, I'm going to have a word to Beck, and we're going to be talking about pollinations and, of course, making sure you get the insects, the birds, the bees, the whole lot coming to your backyard. We'll find out some more next Thursday morning. I'll do it on the right day next week, around about 10 to 8 for our garden gurus. Righto, let's hear the news coming up next at 9.
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14: Good morning, Louise Nielsen here with you. A 10-year-old boy who went missing from Edmonton has had a special visit to the Polair Hangar in Cairns. His father reported him missing around 8:50 p.m. on July 23, sparking a major police search operation, with Polair immediately deployed and projecting a message to residents over a loudspeaker. He was found 20 minutes later. The boy is level 3 nonverbal and has ADHD. Earlier this week, they were invited to meet the Polair Cairns crew and have an exclusive tour of the helicopter. The first new ward in the $1 billion Cairns Hospital expansion project has been delivered.

0: The new 32-bed ward will now help meet demands in Cairns, with works ongoing to deliver another 32 next year. Premier David Crisafulli says it's part of the state government's commitment to invest in health in the far north.
1: What that will do is uplift the capacity significantly when it comes to some of those really high intensity crashes and accidents on farms. It's the kind of services that people rely on. It's when minutes matter, and they will be delivered closer to home as part of our hospital rescue plan.
0: There may be smoke in the Barron Gorge National Park area, with the Queensland Parks and Wildlife Service conducting a planned burn today. Smoke may be seen in nearby areas, including McDonald's walking track. Locals are being told to avoid driving through smoke where possible and be aware of firefighters working in the area. One of the country's largest fundraisers is back. Today is Daffodil Day, which supports cancer research, prevention and support programs. Locally, stalls will be set up at Cairns Central Shopping Centre. And if you can't get there, donations can be made online. And in sport, the Cowboys have extended the contracts with Kiwi international Abigail Roach and Proserpine local Lily Peacock. Both players have signed two-year extensions with North Queensland. 25-year-old centre Roach is in her second season at the Cowboys after a previous premiership with the Knights. Meanwhile, 21-year-old middle forward Peacock is currently sidelined for the rest of the year with an ACL injury after her debut for the Cowboys in 2023.
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3: Hi, Harrison Preve here. Detectives from Victoria's Sexual Crime Squad are heading to Sydney as part of investigations into the alleged incident at the Swans Team Hotel in Melbourne. The five players who've copped season-ending sanctions have apologised for breaching the club's standards. Coach Dean Cox says he's also met with the players who weren't involved.
4: We have had meetings with them about everything that's been spoken about, and they're about support and every emotion they've felt.
3: The safety commissioner is threatening court action if Roblox fails to improve child safety. The platform has 3 months to block adults from contacting children without parental consent and appoint an independent auditor. Today's job starters could give us a clue as to where interest rates are headed next. Experts say a jump in unemployment numbers could show the economy is slowing as expected, taking pressure off the Reserve Bank to lift rates. And briefly, Prince Harry and Meghan are planning to move back to the UK with their two children to start school there next month.
2: Ken Frost Homes. White Rock Estate is your sunset address close to the city. 4CA. Your sport now.
3: The final round of the AFL season gets underway tonight at Marvel, with St Kilda up against the Gold Coast. Saints recalling Dougal Howard for his last game after he announced his retirement yesterday. Brad Hill to line up in his 300th. Harry Grant returns for the Melbourne Storm in tonight's NRL encounter against the Panthers at Amy Park. And recalled Test batsman Matt Renshaw is in familiar territory. The Queenslander telling 7 he's spent a lot of time in Mackay.
5: Yeah, it's a nice place. It's a lovely place to come up here. I've been coming up here since I was 13. It's nice to have a game in Queensland.
3: That's the latest in news and sport.
2: Pickers, Vinyl and Canvas cover the north with shady options of outdoor umbrellas. 4CA, your weather now.
6: Let's have a look at the latest through from the Bureau for today. A little cloudy. We've got a high chance of showers, less likely late afternoon and evening. Those southeasterly winds to about 30 k's an hour, but tending a little bit more southerly and dropping off a little this evening, though. Top of 25 degrees today. Around about 26 for tomorrow. Down to a slight chance of showers, but looking like we'll still have a partly cloudy day. We're looking like we might have got a bit more sunshine tomorrow, but the update has basically shown that we should have a cloudy day, or at least a partly cloudy day for tomorrow. Out across the waters, had an update there. Southeasterlies to about 20 knots, reaching up to 25 knots offshore north of Cairns late evening. We've got the seas around a metre, increasing 1 to 1.5 metres outside the reef. Southeasterly swell, 1 to 2 metres outside the reef. A little cloudy, around about a 70% chance of showers, and down to around about a 60% chance of showers for tomorrow. And looking like those winds will start to drop off just a little bit out across the reef over the next few days. Currently fairly widespread showers and a few crossing the coast. We might get some showers through the CBD and certainly south of the Cairns City area. Even actually up through the beaches probably in the next half hour or so. Maybe some fairly solid showers, but they'll pass through pretty quickly. Currently 21.5 degrees. We've got about 77% relative humidity, and that south-south-easterly wind through at about 19 k's an hour. Righto, let's talk footy in a couple of minutes' time. The next round in the NRL. We'll find out some more and his position about some of the games coming up. Dennis Keefe, he joins us in a couple of minutes' time.
2: 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Don't hit snooze. There's more of Murray on the way. Breakfast with Murray Jones. Better music and more of it. 4CA.

0: We are all about better music and more of it at 9:10. It's 8464CA. That's Prince. Well, I tell you what, going to be maybe a bit of a tougher game for the Panthers kicking off round 25 tonight in the NRL. They're only up against the Storm, but still the Storm at home can be just a little bit difficult, but we'll see if there's any surprises there. And it's interesting. It's been quite a different game and quite an interesting season. Some of the big teams like the Storm that have been up there for years and years and years. It's gone a bit topsy-turvy. Dennis Keefe joins me this morning. And the game's kind of changed a bit in the last couple of years, hasn't it, Dennis?
1: It has, Murray. You know, it's more or less now speed and endurance. So, you know, the days of the big 125-kilo prop that has one run every 10 minutes, that's gone. I mean, and those guys are getting found out by even the number nines. Normally he was sort of a nuggety little, you know, tough little guy. Now he's all about speed and it's all that. And now, so the game that the six again, which is a game was part, well, instead of awarding a penalty and the game stops, excuse me, to give you all a bit of time to suck some air into your lungs, that's almost gone now. So the ball in play has never been longer. It's endurance and it's speed and the ball movement is fast. It's a better game to watch. But the days of the big lumbering guy, you know, the Martin Bellers, the Arthur Beatsons, those sorts of guys, that's all done, mate. They are now dinosaurs, unfortunately. They can probably get a game plan rugby union, but they won't get a game plan rugby league. These days, it's all about the speed. And rugby league now is in the NRL has never had a greener pasture. There, record numbers watching the game, record numbers attending the game, record numbers playing the game. So it's even though it does have some frailties concerning some of the bigger guys and some of that real big tough stuff. You know, fighting's been outbanned, hitting in the head's been outbanned. So, you know, the game is completely different to maybe just over 5 years ago, Murray. So the people like the Storm, who were, you know, 20 years they've been at the top, Broncos last year's premiers, they're nowhere near it. Bulldogs last year running Raiders. Three or four Raiders. So those coaches have got to have a good look at what they're doing. And because the trouble is, you don't change a roster in a matter of a year or two. Sometimes it takes 4, 5, 6, 10 years sometimes to change a roster, to change the roster, and so it'll be a lot of catch up play. And plus the new teams coming into it, like Perth coming in next year. Well, Dolphins are pretty successful with their entry. Perth coming in next year, the year after that, PNG. So there's all this movement going on and off the football field. So it's really exciting times for rugby league, in my opinion.
0: Well, I reckon it, you know, could still be a bit of a tough game for the Panthers. They're some, you know, they're certainly the firm favourites for tonight. 10-8, it is happening down at Double AMI Park in Melbourne up against the Storm Den.
1: Panthers should win the game. Edwards is back. Cleary is the best player in the world. Mm. You know, and the Storm, well, the thing about the Storm is they're perennial successful side, but they also play with a lot of pride and a lot of, you know, they represent the whole state of Victoria. So they won't roll over on this. They've been depleted. You know, Hughes, the number one player, is not playing, hasn't hardly played at all this year. But they won't give up. So one thing about the Storm, the Bellamy coach, football teams, they don't put the queue in the rack. Mm. They play to the end. So I think the Panthers will win it, but it should be a cracker of a game.
0: Yeah, so maybe a default position for me. You know, Storm at home in Melbourne for the last 5 or 6 years or even longer, as you said. They've just been unbeatable, but times are changing.
1: Unbeatable is the term. And I don't know, even though some of the really big sides like the Roosters have had one once in the last 11 years in Melbourne. It's hard to win down there. Plus the fact that there's a lot of pride in that Melbourne jersey. So, you know, but I still think the Panthers will get this game.
0: Likely. Righto, bit of a tough one to call, but I think the Raiders, compared to the Broncos, they're likely to get up at GIO Stadium in Canberra tomorrow night.
1: Yeah, the Broncos, they've started another inquiry, you know, like I know what's wrong. Anyway, we won't go into that. But the Raiders, they have their last game at home for the year, and Big Papa E is playing his last game for the Raiders at home. So it'll be a really emotional. He's got the record for the most number of games ever from any other player for the Raiders. So it'll be an emotional time. The Broncos, they've still got a pretty good side, but I see where they've dropped Duffy and they've gone back to Benny Hunt. They don't know what to do anymore. They, you know, ever since Payne has signed with South earlier in the year, their wheels have fallen off. Not just one wheel, their wheels have fallen off by Dick Murray, you know. And you know, they last year, they won the premiership last year. They just didn't play well. They're the top dogs, and they're one of the biggest clubs, the biggest sporting clubs in Australia, if not the biggest, most number of memberships, biggest massive amount of money that they make, and they're just having the season from hell. And I don't know whether, you know, obviously there's some issues with the coach and the players, but I think the administration and the whole lot of it should be sort of examined. Often these researchers and these inquiries are performed by the people who should be inquired against, in my opinion. They should be having a good look at how they run the club, mate. You know, like, anyway, now that's their problem, not mine.
0: Yeah, 16th on the ladder. That's a bit of a concern. Second game of the round. Sorry, second game for Friday night, 8 p.m. at Suncorp Stadium in Brisbane. The Dolphins up against the lowly Eels. I reckon the Dolphins are likely to be a shoo-in there.
1: Yeah, the Dolphins should win that game. They're coming fourth. They're playing well, you know. But the Eels, I don't know how. Well, they beat the Cowboys last week, and it was the worst. It was the worst ever finish I've ever seen in a game. The kid Moses fell over. Moses fell over. This is against the Cowboys last week, the Eels. Mitchell Moses fell over. He's Tommy Chester come in to tackle him, and his hand just brushed Moses on the nose, and like he gets a penalty in front, and they win the game by 2 points. I don't. It's probably like the most ridiculous finish I've ever seen in a game of football ever. But they won the game. But the Dolphins are playing good footy, and they play open and fast. And they personify what the game's about these days. They move the ball quickly. Their big forwards are very, very mobile. So the Dolphins, I think, will be an outside crack at this premiership this year if things go their way.
0: Well, let's move to Newcastle, 3 p.m. on Saturday afternoon. The Knights up against the Sea Eagles.
1: Yeah, at home, Newcastle. They're almost like Melbourne at home. They're almost unbeatable at home. The Sea Eagles had a very disappointing year. They sacked their coach early in the year. They brought in Boren, and he's done well. Tommy Trbojevic is still their number one player and their captain. He hasn't played much this year. He's back. Apparently, he's back this week. So he should inject some life into that program. I still think the Knights at home they should win this game comfortably.
0: Righto, Warriors, even though they're not at home, they're looking pretty solid up against the Rabbitohs on Saturday afternoon.
1: Yeah, the Rabbit, and I just seen somewhere last night that Latrell Mitchell may be coming back to play for the Rabbits this weekend. So he hasn't played much at all. He's probably in the top half of some players in the world. Yeah. When he plays, the Rabbits normally win. I don't know where he's going to play. Probably Talis Duncan will move into the forwards. He's a very, very good young player, that Talis Duncan. He's playing in the centres now. So when and if they put Latrell Mitchell on, Duncan will go into the forwards. He'll help that. Warriors are, they've just turned up this year. They've been through three of their halfbacks. Their Metcalf last week actually did his hammy kicking a goal, of all things. I never heard of that before in my life.
0: Sure. But
1: he kicked the goal and did his hammy, and he'll be out for maybe 4 or 5 weeks. So they're going to struggle without him. He's their main playmaker. But, you know, like, they've had an amazing season, the Warriors. They're probably the most attended games. All their games are sold out at home. They're also the biggest away team attendees because of all the New Zealanders living in Australia, and so you know they're going great. So they've got a great coach, and I think that this is the maybe not this year, but in the next couple of years, Warriors will finally get their first premiership.
0: Righto, the last of the games on Saturday, the Dragons up against the Bulldogs.
1: Yeah, well, the Dogs should win the game. The Dogs have been embarrassing this year, to be honest with you. They've chopped and changed their team 3,000 times without being exaggerating, and. But there are still outside chance of playing in the eight. They have to have things go their way, and that is Cowboys have to completely fall over for them. So virtually both of these sides are out of the eight, so they'll be playing just for a bit of pride or you know, getting ready for the trip to Bali, to be honest with you.
0: Okay, yeah, and up against Illawarra, 17th on the ladder.
1: The Bulldogs should get
0: across the line there. Let's move to your favourite team on Sunday afternoon. Maybe I should talk about the Titans, but they are up against the Sharks.
1: We should, and Titans. I'm hoping the Titans win, of course, because I'm not biased against the Sharks, Murray. I want that to be clear. I don't care who beats them, mate. You know what I mean?
0: Gonna be a tough call.
1: I'm going for the Titans, but I think the Sharks will probably win.
0: Yeah, Seabus Super Stadium there on the Gold Coast. So it is a home game for the Titans. But anyhow, I think you've cursed them so far. Anyhow, this season.
1: Yeah, good.
0: So for the Cowboys, bye for the weekend. So that leaves us with the last of the games, and I think it's pretty obvious what the result. Actually, I tell you what. Look at the odds there for the last game of the round, Sunday afternoon, four at Allianz Stadium, $1.06 for the Roosters to beat the West Tigers at $9.50.
1: I've never seen that. That's how bad the West Tigers are going. And also, it's a measure on how good the Roosters are going. The Roosters are probably, in my opinion now, favourite to win the competition. Like Dally Cherry Evans scored 2 tries last week. He's as old as me, Dally Cherry Evans. He's been playing. He was playing when JC was playing for Jerusalem, mate. You know, I think the Roosters should win this game. Back to the Cowboys bye. They'll get the much needed 2 points this weekend.
0: Take them to
1: 30 points. And the general conjecture is this year that 32 points will get you into the playoffs. Mm. Cowboys have got 2 home games left. One against the West Tigers. Who couldn't beat an egg?
0: And then
1: the Warriors, not Warriors, the Raiders, both of them at home. So I think the Cowboys now should win one of those last 2, if not the both of them. So at least the Cowboys will play in the 8. But West Tigers, the first half a dozen rounds of the year, they were going great. Benji Marshall was like, he's a new guy. Yeah. And now I see Adam Dewey, their number one player. He's gone in for shoulder surgery, so they're already getting ready for next year. So they'll probably run out. And the Roosters deserve to win this game, win it easily. They've had a great season. They're fantastically coached. I'm a bit envious of what they do. They're a powerful club. They've got all the political moves going on too. So now I'm hoping that they come and win a premiership, because when that Roosters side. They have that Bondi strut about them, which I don't mind it, actually. I quite like the way they do it. But anyway, they should beat the West Tigers quite easily, Murray.
0: Righto. Hey, by the way, as we wrap up this morning, I know you've had some fairly significant changes in your life just in the last couple of months or the last month or so. Is the Maney website, you're still selling stuff on the Maney website,
1: aren't you? And going very well, too. That's a really good specials on the Maney website. We've had to close down our retail division through some personal reasons, Murray, and won't go into that right now. But the wholesale business and also the online business is going very well and very proud of the fact that we are still favoured in that indigenous product, authentic indigenous product range, mate.
0: Maney, MAINIE. Check it out online. Dennis, great to talk to you. Let's see how things go for the next couple of days, and I look forward to catching you again next week. Cheers.
1: Awesome. Thanks, Murray. Cheers, mate.
0: Bye.

0: What a classic song. Still one of my favourites. And it wasn't Barnsley in that one. It was, of course, the man, Ian. Ian, and he's certainly one of the legends, and one of the ones behind some of the biggest songs there from the old Cold Chisel over the years. Well, good morning. It's Murray. Good to have you along for the breakfast show this morning, and let's check out and see what's happening when it comes to the footy. And this is just a little bit different because when it comes to the footy, AFL, Dil Buckley, Bette Delidio, and Mark Barlow. Footy and Friends, the podcast bringing together these former AFL greats. I'm sure they've got a lot to talk about, particularly with the Sydney Swans. They've been making a few headlines the last couple of days, but some big opinions, banter and stories from the world of footy. It's the fun side of the game from three mates who played, lived it, and still can't talking about it either. Search Footy and Friends. 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Righto, just after 29 minutes past nine, we're going to cross to the guys at the police station and check out what's been happening as far as the stolen cars and the crime rap from overnight. We'll do it shortly.
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0: We are all about better music and more of it right here at 846 4CA. 85 it was for Bruce Springsteen. I remember seeing him actually perform that song live at QE2 Stadium. I think it was the biggest concert I've ever been to. 50,000 people there for Bruce Springsteen. And what a tour that was, hey? The Born in the USA tour, and I'm on fire. Righto, I'm going to be in trouble with the police. I better call them before somebody calls them on me. We better cross to the police station. Let's get the crime rap from overnight and the stolen cars. Stay right there.
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6: Righto, time to get serious for me. Let's talk police matters. And Sergeant Kerry Kulikin from the Cairns District Crime Prevention Office. Good morning, Kerry. How are you today?
7: Not too bad. Yourself?
6: Not too bad at all. But concerning to hear about this first one we've got on the list this morning, and particularly seeing this woman didn't know the alleged intruder, but an assault occasioning bodily harm charges from Parramatta Park, Kerry.
7: Yes, police charged a 21-year-old Waree man following an incident on Grove Street yesterday. And about 10 p.m. last night, police were called to the address after the man's allegedly entered the home of a 45-year-old woman and assaulted her before fleeing on foot. Now, the pair weren't known to each other, but then we're further alleging that at about 10:50 p.m., further calls came in relation to another incident at a business in Martin Street, Parramatta Park, where we're alleging that the man's fitting the same description has assaulted a 40-year-old woman who was not known to him. Now, witnesses intervened and helped that woman before the man's managed to run away. The woman required medical treatment after sustaining injuries to her face and knee, and police apprehended the 21-year-old man a short distance away, charged him with one count each of assault occasioning bodily harm, common assault, obstruct police and threatening violence by words. Now, police refused bail and the man scheduled to appear in the Cairns Magistrates Court today.
6: Yeah, very concerning, particularly for the victims in relation to that particular matter. So it's good to see that police did some pretty quick and good work.
7: Yeah, and very good work done by the members of the public that actually stopped and intervened and helped that woman at that business too. So some great community spirit there, that's for sure.
6: Right, a bin fire. Tell me more about the willful damage charge from Cairns City.
7: Yes, police have charged a 12-year-old boy following a bin fire on Lake Street on August 18. Now, an officer from Cairns General Duties was in the station at the time when he noticed CCTV vision of a rubbish bin on fire near the Lake Street bus stop about 12:45 p.m. And he alerted other emergency services and arrived on scene himself a short time later to find the bin well and truly alight. Now, the officers used a fire extinguisher from the vehicle to try and put the fire out. However, that was not enough and he needed assistance with a garden hose that the council workers had been preparing to put it out with. So the officers got in there, put the fire out, and we're alleging that the 12-year-old boy had set fire to a box of sparklers and then they burst into flames and he threw them on the ground underneath the bin and left on a bus. Wow. Now, the teenager was identified by police yesterday and he was charged with one count of willful damage and was dealt with under the provisions of the Youth Justice Act.
6: Righto, I guess still a kid at 12 years of age and with the sparklers. So, yeah, very dangerous potentially is that situation as well.
7: Definitely.
6: Righto, let's move on to the stolen cars from overnight. Don't know whether it's going to be good news or bad news today. What do you got for me today?
7: Two stolen from overnight, which takes us to 51 for the year to date and 552. Sorry, okay. August. 51 for August and 552 year to date. Yeah, yep.
6: I knew what you meant, and it was
7: good. I'm pleased someone did.
6: And it's interesting because we had a bit of a spike there at the beginning of the month, but things have started to at least settle down a little bit for the rest of the month, by the look of things.
7: And we tend to see this. It just depends on what's happening and who's out and about on our streets. And but I know that there's a lot of police operations occurring at the present, and they're doing that on a regular basis anyway. So we're finding that officers are, when they're intercepting cars on the street, they're searching vehicles and finding other property items and things like that, linking them back to other jobs as well. So, and this incident that we've talked about on the sheets this morning, someone's broken into a home and then that same person's moved on and then got into more mischief further down the road. So police are out there doing their job. So it's always very good when we have members of the public reporting information, anything suspicious in the community, in your neighbourhood, let us know what's happening around you, and there's a good chance we've got crews out already doing other operations, and they can certainly target those things as well, and it helps clear up those offences pretty quickly, especially when we're getting that good intel coming in from our community members.
6: Wonderful. You have a fantastic day. Chances are I'll catch you again tomorrow. Sergeant Kerry Coolican, take care, and thanks for your report this morning.
7: Thanks, Murray.
6: Bye. See you soon. Cheers. It's 8464C8. We're going to cross to the Bureau of Meteorology very, very shortly. Right now, though, a great song from the Cranberries.

0: Actually, I haven't mentioned that so far this morning. I was talking to Maxine, so thinking of Maxine as well. But Daffodil Day today, of course it is Daffodil Day. And for over 40 years, Australians have come together to support cancer research, helping cancer survival rates actually improve from around 46% to 72%. So don't forget it today. It is National Daffodil Day, thanks to the Cancer Council. So make sure that you get yourself some daffodils. And it looks like I've even been given a bunch this morning. So an important thing, Cancer Council, Daffodil today. 40 years it's been going. So such a wonderful, wonderful concept. And as we all know, I think everyone know somebody who's had a bout with cancer. What did Maxine say to me? It's the gift that just keeps on giving. So, yeah, you give some gifts today, particularly for Daffodil Day. Righto, let's talk about the weather before we wrap up this morning. And from the Bureau of Meteorology, Robert Urbaniak. Good morning, Robert. How are you today?
1: Morning, Murray. I'm very well. Yourself?
0: Mate, not too bad at all. Before we focus on our part of the world, because there's not a great deal of changes on the horizon, just want to quickly talk about things further south for people that are travelling. Quite a swathe of showers, basically, from right up there on the far western tip of Western Australia, all the way through to basically just south of Sydney. Some swathes of showers through the central southern part of the country for the next day, at least the next day or so.
1: Yeah, that's right, Murray. A really decent cloud band sort of associated with the cold front further south has gotten going. As you said, the showers basically from the Gascoyne area of Western Australia right through northern SA and through inland New South Wales today. That system will continue moving further east so that it will bring some rainfall to the north inland regions of New South Wales tomorrow. Not so much for southern Queensland, though. It won't quite make it as far north as that, though there's a chance for some showers near Sargaminda, Cunnamulla and Bolan in the south there.
0: Okay.
1: But, yeah, so it's definitely, I'm sure it's welcome for some of the farmers.
0: Yeah.
1: I mean, obviously, the last few months have been quite dry in eastern Australia, so... So, yes, the more, I think at this time, at this stage, the more rain, the better for many people.
0: Yeah, certainly throughout that central part of Australia there and a little bit further south, good to see those rains coming through. But more of the same, we've obviously got that high pressure system, I guess, feeding most of those winds along the coast. I mean, it is moving further east there, out there into the Tasman towards Tasmania, but still feeding in some pretty good winds right across the coastal strip, and those showers that are always a part of those winds as well.
1: Yeah, that's right, Murray. So the high is moving further to the east. And because of that, the winds are sort of gradually dropping out as we get closer to the weekend and the showers with the wind. So,
0: okay.
1: But for today, there's still the chance of some showers, particularly in Innisfail, about 5 to 15 year Innisfail. Most of the rest of the area, though, so Cairns, Mareeba, Atherton, Ingham will only really get 1 to 5 millimetres at most. So, yeah, just annoying light showers pretty much.
0: Yeah, just those coastal showers that continue to come through. I do see, as you've just suggested too, that those winds drop out just a little bit out across the waters, certainly through tomorrow and into the weekend. But it doesn't look like it's going to be a perfect weekend for the boaties, but still looking pretty good. Righto, and I do see that we were expecting a bit more sunshine tomorrow, but partly cloudy is the official word. High chance of showers today, but down to a slight chance of showers for tomorrow. Let's grab some observations. Let's have a look out across the reef this morning. As we always do, the old Arlington Reef and Low Isles. What type of observations have we got out across the reef this morning, Robert?
1: Yeah, so out on Arlington Reef and Low Isles, we have right now, we have winds of...
0: The old computer. No, it's our own. I know what it's like.
1: I think I need to get a new one. Yeah,
0: good
1: there
0: luck.
1: We go. Yes. 20 knots at Arlington Reef, okay. Southeasterly, and Low Isles, 16 knots. So obviously keeping below that strong wind threshold. And 22 knots is about as strong as you'd expect them to be today.
0: Okay, very good. And when it comes to the overnight ones, pretty consistent for most of the morning. It was around about 20 degrees for a big swathe this morning. And overnight in the Cairns City area at the airport, what did we get down to?
1: Yeah, only about 18 degrees at about 3 in the morning. So, yeah, pretty mild overnight temperatures.
0: Certainly has been. Right, over

0: temperature, humidity, and wind direction at the airport? What do we got?
1: 21 degrees roundabout at both the airport and the race course. And so we're in for a few degrees of warming still, getting up to about 25 by the end of the day. By, let's say, the early to mid-afternoon.
0: Okay. Humidity and wind direction at the airport, what do we got right now?
1: Right now, we are in at the airport. We have... Sorry.
0: It's been difficult this morning, isn't it, eh? Because I've got about 95% and a southerly through at about 15, but I know you often have more updated figures too.
1: Southerly 17, 17, humidity 82. And expect that humidity to get down to below 60% as the morning and afternoon continue.
0: And that's why I hassle you, because I know you've always got slightly more up-to-date information than what I can find online as well. You've done well again, Robert. You have a fantastic day, and I'll catch you again tomorrow morning. Same time, channel.
1: Have a good one.
0: See you soon. Bye. There is Robert Urbaniak there from the Bureau of Meteorology. Have yourself a wonderful day. Campo is in very, very shortly with our Feel Good Workday. Karina this afternoon. Jonesy and Amanda up to a few tricks as well. But thanks to Botanica, I'm back again tomorrow morning. Be kind to each other. Be respectful. And we'll have some fun tomorrow morning for our Friday.
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8: I'm Harrison Freve. The Swans CEO is confident fans will stick by the club as the Melbourne hotel scandal continues. Detectives from Victoria's Sexual Crime Squad today heading to Sydney as part of their investigations into Monday's alleged incident. Matthew Pavlich confident they'll still get a big crowd for Sunday's doubleheader at the SCG.
9: We know that a couple of actions of our players are really poor. They've made poor decisions, but we know that our fans and our people will support our teams, particularly the women.
8: Nick Kyrgios says he's disappointed with himself after testing positive to cocaine during a Spanish tournament back in June. The Aussie tennis star has copped a provisional suspension and is now asking for privacy. A furious response from the federal government after